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Shout out to Amanda and the family from Coronado heading over to Hotel Del for a Mother's Day dinner tonight. Fancy you, and look at that commute to the restaurant. You guys are suffering tonight. I know.

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Got you hanging out with me, Trey, Z90, and getting very excited because you know what's coming up. 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

I knew it. 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

This guy's definitely a wild child. Z90 artist Harry Styles. Again, at the end of the year, 30-night residency show in New York City. Crazy, but it's going to be a party.

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6: We play a game on Wednesdays where all you have to do is beat Adina at basic trivia. It's called... Daniel is ready to play today. Let's bring him in. Daniel, welcome to Beat the Bosnian. How are you?
10: I'm doing great. Hey, Morton.
6: Hey, Morton. We've got 30 seconds on the clock, and Adina's going to leave the room. I've got 10 questions to ask you. You can either answer or say pass if you get stumped. The clock is going, so I always say pass. Okay. If it's even 1 second you don't know the answer, just say pass and move on. Get to the easy ones first.
11: There you go.
6: Yeah, be very easy. In the meantime, let's say we get through all 10 questions and you've said pass a bunch, we'll go back to the ones we said pass on and start over if there's time left, okay? Then
10: we're gonna
6: bring Adina back in. We'll ask her the same questions and compare scores. Right? Everybody up to speed?
12: Yes.
6: All right. Very good. Everybody play along in your car right now, and let's see how well you do. Adina, so long.
12: All right. Good luck.
6: That was good luck to you, Daniel.
10: Thank you.
6: Maybe to me, because you know what? It's not easy being here sometimes. All right. Here we go. 30 seconds on the clock. Say pass if you get stumped. On your marks, get set, go. Name a city in Greece.
10: Paris.
6: What fish is orange inside?
10: A scallop.
6: Name a movie with Justin Timberlake in it.
10: Out of time. In time.
6: Where would you find a piston?
10: Car motor.
6: Name an NHL team.
10: The Ducks.
6: What state has Yellowstone National Park?
10: California.
6: All right, time's up. Today you got three right. D-Rock, I need you to look something up real quick. In fact, I have to because Adina's in your room. I don't want Adina to see this. I'm looking up Justin Timberlake in time. Just to make sure we'll give you credit for that. Absolutely. So today, you name a city in Greece. You said Paris? No, that's France. Greece, Athens would be probably the number one, they would say. What fish is orange inside? Orange fish inside is kind of, it's more red. We're looking at salmon for that one. Name a movie with Justin Timberlake. You said In Time, correct. Engine has a piston. And an NHL team, you said the Ducks, absolutely. Anaheim Ducks. And Yellowstone National Park is in Idaho, Wyoming, and Montana. All parts of that park are in those states. California has Yosemite. And those two often get mixed up, so that's a common mistake. So out of six, you got three today. Not bad. Let's bring Adina in

Hopefully you're enjoying your Sunday night. And you know who is? This guy right here, Neo. He is not ashamed to talk about his multiple girlfriends he has all at one time. You are

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Well, let's think about that one for a second. 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

0: asking me if BTS, if they're, you know, going to have a concert in San Diego. Of course not. L.A., my friend. You're going to have to travel this year.
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1: Happy Mother's Day to the moms. Again, some of you moms are trying to go to Disneyland without the kids, so you can win again tomorrow with Rick and the crew and Z90. 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
2: Hi.
1: How are you?
2: Phenomenal. How are you doing tonight?
1: I'm fine. This is Sherry.
2: Excellent. Hi, Sherry. What's going on?
1: Oh, I want to send a song out to my best friend, Tilly.
2: Okay. All right. By the way, Sherry, where are you calling from?
1: I'm from El Centro, California.
2: El Centro, California, the Imperial Valley, very special place. And your best friend is Tilly. Is she also in your city or is she far away?
1: She's right here with me.
2: Oh, even better. I'd love that. And how long have you been best friends with Tilly?
1: Oh, I've been knowing her since kinder.
2: Amazing. Amazing. And what makes Tilly the best friend you could ever ask for?
1: She's like a sister to me. Yeah. You know, she lost her mother like, how long ago? Like July, and I wanted to send a song out.
2: Of course. Her. What song are we going to play for Tilly and for her mother who have unfortunately left us? What are we going to play to pay some respect to Tilly's mama tonight?
1: Boys to Men, a song for mama.
2: Song for mama. Okay. All right, Sherry.
1: Yeah.
2: Give Tilly a big hug from me. And, you know, there's a lot of people out there, including myself, missing our mamas tonight. So we'll play this for Tilly's mom and all the mamas out there, especially the ones that are no longer with us.
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0: This is our Mother's Day edition of Sunday Night Slow Jams. Mother's Day requests and oral expressions and moms themselves to the front of the line. 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
1: Hi, my name is Nadia Ware. I'm from Wichita, Kansas, and I'd like to send an oral expression to my mom. She's right upstairs. Mom, I just want to say I love you, and I'm always here for you. Hopefully you hear this.
2: 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I just wanted to give out an oral expression to my grandma. Thank you for always being there and having my back, and I hope I get to spend many more years with you.
3: Hi, my name is Diamond McCullough. I would like to send an oral expression to my mom, Deborah Whitfield. Happy birthday, Mom, and happy Mother's Day. I love you.
4: Hi, this is Stephanie Louisa from Athens, Tennessee, and I want to make a oral expression to my mom. Happy Mother's Day. I love you so much.
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2: My name is Adriana Baker, and I'm from Coyol, Texas. And I wanted to give a oral expression to my mom, Sally Baker, who is also from Coyol, Texas, who unfortunately passed away 2 years ago. And I wish nothing more but for her to be here still listening to Sunday Night Slow Jams with me.
3: Candace B., San Diego, California. This message is to my mother, Doris. Have a Shalalim Mother's Day. We missed you so much and we love you. We miss you, Mom. God bless.
4: Hey, this is Cody calling from Las Cruces, New Mexico. I would like to give a very special Mother's Day oral expression to my mom in heaven. Happy Heavenly Mother's Day, Mom. I love you and I miss you every day. And I know you're watching over me.
5: Hey, this is Corey Bowman from Danville, Illinois. I would like to give an oral expression to my mother, Charmaine Bowman. She just passed away yesterday. I just want to tell you, I'll never forget you, Mom. I know you're always watching over me, and I'm thankful to have 38 years with you. I love you, and this is going to be the hardest time of my life, but hopefully I'll bounce back.

0: 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One of my favorite pictures of me and mom. 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Our Instagram is slowjams, S-L-O-W-J-A-M-S, slowjams on IG. 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
1: Hi, this is Chandler Crawford. I am sending this from Savannah and Georgia. I would like to give a huge shout out to my mother, Julie Crawford. She's dealing with a lot, and happy Mother's Day to my mother.
2: Hi, my name is Tara Lee. I'm calling from Tulsa, Oklahoma. I just want to give a shout out to my sisters and my mother, Taryn, Tiffany, Ashley, and my mother, Pamela McCombs. I just want to say happy Mother's Day, and I love you guys with all my heart.
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0: We'll check the apology line. 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Happy Mother's Day.
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1: Yes, I would like to make a request.
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1: Tupac, Dear Mama.
2: All right, are we sending this out to Mom tonight?
1: Yes.
2: All right, well, first of all, what's your name?
1: Rebecca.
2: Hey, Rebecca. And where are you calling from?
1: Tulsa, Oklahoma.
2: Okay, tell me what's up with your mama tonight.
1: I just want to let her know that I love her and I appreciate everything she has done for me. She works so hard and she feels like, you know, nobody appreciates her and whatnot, but I just want to let her know that I do. And I love you

0: your two most special episodes of Sunday Night Slow Jams are Valentine's and Mother's Day. Nothing like Mom. And Mom, you are appreciated so very much. I speak to all of the mothers listening. Speak to my mother, who is no longer with us, unfortunately, but always, always in my heart. These are online expressions from slowjams.com, from Sabina in San Francisco to Lloyd in Sacramento. I love you and I miss you, and thanks for a great Mother's Day. Brittany to Kahim in Hobbs, New Mexico. I love you more than anything, and I appreciate everything that you've done for me and the kids. From Veronica to Benjamin in Visalia, California, no matter what happens, we'll get through this together. Thank you for a great Mother's Day. Alex to Santana in Albuquerque, New Mexico, happy Mother's Day, and I love you. 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From Josh to Daisy in Tucson, Arizona, I can't wait to see you. Happy Mother's Day, and I love you. Stephen and Ruth in Colorado Springs, thank you for loving me and the kids, and happy Mother's Day. From Darius to Anicia in Pflugerville, Texas, happy Mother's Day, hugs and kisses, and I love you. Mercedes and Twin in Pekin, Illinois. Destiny and Joe are with us tonight in Lubbock, Texas. Maritza and Ricardo in Ventura, California. Jennifer and John Tavion in Woodville, Texas. And hello and good night to Judith and Ronald in Sacramento, California. 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
1: Yes, I would like to make a request.
2: Sure, what would you like to hear tonight?
1: Tupac, Dear Mama.
2: All right, are we sending this out to Mom tonight?
1: Yes.
2: All right, well, first of all, what's your name?
1: Rebecca.
2: Hey, Rebecca. And where are you calling from?
1: Tulsa, Oklahoma.
2: Okay, tell me what's up with your mama tonight.
1: I just want to let her know that I love her and I appreciate everything she has done for me. She works so hard and she feels like, you know, nobody appreciates her and whatnot, but I just want to let her know that I do. And I love you

0: think our two most special episodes of Sunday Night's Low Jams are Valentine's and Mother's Day. Nothing like Mom. And Mom, you are appreciated so very much. I speak to all of the mothers listening. Speak to my mother, who is no longer with us, unfortunately, but always, always in my heart. These are online expressions from slowjams.com, from Sabina in San Francisco to Lloyd in Sacramento. I love you and I miss you, and thanks for a great Mother's Day. Brittany to Kahim in Hobbs, New Mexico. I love you more than anything, and I appreciate everything that you've done for me and the kids. From Veronica to Benjamin in Visalia, California, no matter what happens, we'll get through this together. Thank you for a great Mother's Day. Alex to Santana in Albuquerque, New Mexico. Happy Mother's Day, and I love you. These are online expressions from slowjams.com. From Josh to Daisy in Tucson, Arizona, I can't wait to see you. Happy Mother's Day, and I love you. Stephen and Ruth in Colorado Springs, thank you for loving me and the kids, and happy Mother's Day. From Darius to Anicia in Pflugerville, Texas, happy Mother's Day, hugs and kisses, and I love you. Mercedes and Twin in Pekin, Illinois. Destiny and Joe are with us tonight in Lubbock, Texas. Maritza and Ricardo in Ventura, California. Jennifer and John Tavion in Woodville, Texas. And hello and good night to Judith and Ronald in Sacramento, California. 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

0: play with Christina. Good morning, Christina.
1: Hey, good morning.
0: Well, you're about to play Beat the Bosnian. Have you ever played this before?
1: I have not.
0: All right. Now, the fact that
1: I
0: it took you a second. Okay, fair enough. Yeah. So you've played along in your car. But
2: you had to think about it.
0: Never live on the air. I'll tell you, being quick on your feet helps you in this game. So you might want to focus that brain because Adina's about to leave the room. I'm going to give you 30 seconds. I'm going to ask you questions. You give me your answers. If you get stumped, say pass. Don't stick around on a question you don't know the answer because, well, that's going to just eat up time that's unnecessary. All right?
1: Sounds good.
0: All right, Adina.
3: Good luck.
0: We'll see you. There goes Adina. And
1: you
0: here
1: too.
0: We go. 30 seconds on the clock. Remember to say pass if you get stumped. Good luck. On your marks. Get set. Go. The bird that has a pouch under its beak is called?
1: Pass.
0: Name a sport that uses weapons.
1: Hockey.
0: Your sister's daughter is your?
1: Niece.
0: What color is an elephant?
1: Gray.
0: What company has a mermaid in its logo?
1: Starbucks.
0: Fort Knox is famous for storing what?
1: Weapons.
0: All right, time's up. You got 3 out of 6 today. The bird that has a pouch under its beak is called a pelican. Sport that uses weapons. Hockey, no. The sticks are not weapons. They're actually playing pieces. We're looking at archery or a javelin where you throw a spear or a biathlon, which has you use a gun. There's some other sports like that, but those would be weapons that are also used as sporting event items. Your sister daughter is your niece, and elephant is gray. Mermaid is the Starbucks logo, and Fort Knox is famous for storing gold. And the old term would be like, not for all the gold in Fort Knox. And so a ton of U.S. gold is stored at Fort Knox. Let's bring Adina back in. She'll be confident that you got 3 out of 6 that she'll beat you. So watch this. Adina, out of 6, she was able to get 3 right.
4: Oh, okay.
0: So you having trouble with the headphones there?
4: I am. Okay.
0: Why not use both hands to put headphones on?
4: My left hand doesn't work today. It hurts.
0: Oh, it does?
4: Yeah.
0: Your left hand hurts?
4: So I was panicking all morning thinking, okay, for Beat the Bosnian, how am I going to get my headphones back on?
2: I told you, if you're going to have breakdance rehearsal, you have to move the coffee table.
0: I'm sorry, you can't see this, but Christina, I'm watching Adina. She's trying to put headphones on with one hand.
2: Yes.
0: And so she's got her head sideways, and she's trying to like wrap them around, and it's not...
2: It was actually fascinating to watch.
0: Oh,
2: like,
0: no.
2: I was like,
0: wow,
2: she's really going to do this
0: with
2: one hand.
0: What are you doing?
4: It's like a challenge. Okay.
0: Yeah, use the other hand, too. Nope, not doing it.
2: Nope.
0: All right, she got 3 out of 6, right?
4: Okay.
0: Okay, we'll see how you do. 30 seconds on the clock. Listen in, Christina. Say pass if you get stumped. On your marks, get set, go. The bird that has a pouch under its beak is called?
4: A stork?
0: Name a sport that uses weapons.
4: Fencing.
0: Your sister's daughter is your?
4: Sister's daughter is your niece.
0: What color is an elephant?
4: Gray.
0: What company has a mermaid in its logo?
4: Starbucks.
0: Fort Knox is famous for storing what?
4: Gold.
0: What fish is the color of a rainbow?
4: Clownfish.
0: I don't know.
4: Wait, that's not right.
0: No. Got that one wrong. But you did win today.
4: Yes! Oh, those are easy-ish.
2: That's fair.
0: Yes. I'm not going to give you fencing because you don't use a sword in fencing. You use a foil, which is not a weapon.
2: That's an antenna.
0: Yeah. Really, it's like
4: is that a sword?
0: No, people would lose their limbs.
4: Oh, that's right.
2: It's like a wire coat hanger, dude.
0: Yeah, it just looks like it. Yeah. Archery, javelin, biathlon all have that. Pelican is the bird that has a pouch under its beak. The stork just carries stuff in its long beak, but it doesn't have a pouch. Otherwise, why carry the diaper when you can just store it in your pouch? Niece, correct. Gray, correct. Starbucks, correct. Fort Knox, correct.
4: All right.
0: And the fish that is the color of a rainbow.
4: Oh, it's
0: a rainbow.
1: Rainbow fish.
0: Yeah, nope.
2: Trout, right?
0: Yeah, trout.
4: Oh,
0: yeah.
4: Trout.
0: I was going to try and let him answer, D.
2: She wouldn't.
0: He couldn't help himself.
4: Dude, I was thinking a beta fish.
2: Anytime Adina's head is tilted sideways, you guys can't see in the studio, but when she tilts her head sideways, she's puzzled. Yeah. I'm just going to help her out.
4: I'm looking for the answers.
2: Like, scheduling purposes.
4: God, I'm just going to help her
0: out. I really was interested in what she was going to say.
2: I'm sorry, bro.
0: Yeah. Because it wasn't going to be trout.
2: No. Yeah, it wasn't. It wasn't.
0: Oh, well, Christina, you know we've got a great parting gift for you, so don't go anywhere. We'll get you hooked up with that. But, Adina, you squeaked out a win.
2: And lucky you.
0: All of us are surprised here on Beat the Bosnian.
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6: On Wednesdays, we play a game where you take Adina on in basic trivia. We call it... How well do you think you would do answering questions against Adina? Everybody play along. Today, there are some hard questions. I'm not going to lie. There are some tough questions.
7: Okay.
6: So you might want to just say pass. All right. So good luck to you. Who are we playing against today, D-Rock?
3: Today, we have Monica.
6: Welcome to the show, Monica. Are you ready to play Beat the Bosnian?
8: Yes.
6: All right. So, Adina, you're going to have to leave the room.
7: All right. Good luck.
6: There she goes. You've got 30 seconds on the clock. Remember to say pass if you get stumped on one, okay?
8: Okay.
6: Now, there's a little bit of a delay, so I'm going to start the timer right after the first question. Here we go. Say pass if you get stumped. On your marks, get set, go. What is the name of someone who fixes shoes?
8: Pass.
6: Name something with nutmeg in it.
8: Oh, my gosh. What's it called? Pass.
6: What animal does a farrier work with?
8: A bird?
6: Name a famous sports trophy.
8: The Heisman Trophy.
6: What city has the giant arch?
8: St. Louis,
6: there
8: Missouri.
6: You go. I'll give you two right there. You got two out of five. You definitely want to yell pass the second you don't know the answer, because there may be other really easy questions, and that will help you get to those ones sooner. What is the name of someone who fixes shoes? That's a cobbler. Name something with nutmeg in it. Pie, cider, pumpkin spice latte, all... you could even add it to most... I mean, you could put it in stuffing, too. Probably stuffing has some in it, but... what animal does a farrier work with? Equine animals, horses, donkeys, zebras. They help horseshoe horses. A farrier would be someone who does the horseshoes. And a famous sports trophy, you got that right. Heisman Trophy, that's great. What city has the giant arch? St. Louis. So you got two out of five, and that's not bad. Let's bring Adina back in. That'll give her a false confidence. I'll tell you that right now, Monica. So,
8: okay.
6: Out of five, she was able to get two right. Two out of five.
7: I think I'll win today.
6: All right. 30 seconds on the clock. Now, she may be a Rhodes Scholar. You don't know. And you're just like way overstating. You don't know that? These questions are hard.
7: Okay.
6: All right. Good luck to you. Listen in, Monica. 30 seconds on the clock. Say pass if you get stumped. On your marks, get set, go. Name someone who fixes shoes. What is the name?
7: A shoe repairman.
6: Name something with nutmeg in it.
7: Apple pie?
6: What animal does a farrier work with?
7: Pass.
6: Name a famous sports trophy.
7: The Stanley Cup.
6: What city has the giant arch?
7: St. Louis.
6: Name a science fiction movie.
7: Pass.
6: Name someone Tom Cruise has dated.
7: Katie Holmes.
6: What company makes Mars candy bars?
7: Mars.
6: Time's
7: up. What company makes Mars candy bars?
6: Mm-hmm.
7: Mars.
3: Did you hear it deflate like a balloon?
7: I know I nailed some of them.
6: Shoe repairman is wrong. Cobbler.
3: Yeah. A cobbler.
7: Oh.
6: So it's a cobbler. Pumpkin spice latte.
7: Okay, yeah.
3: Nutmeg.
6: Yep, nutmeg.
7: Isn't
6: cider,
7: nutmeg
6: pie.
7: Apple pie?
6: Pumpkin pie.
7: Not
6: I don't think you put
7: pie.
6: Nutmeg in apple pie.
3: No.
7: Yeah.
6: Unless you want it to taste like...
9: Why is it spicy? Yes.
6: A farrier works with horses, donkeys, animals with hooves. That's what a farrier
9: does.
6: Hey,
9: that's so funny. I was going to say a ferret. I don't know. Farrier.
6: Yeah. Name a famous sports trophy. You said Stanley Cup.
7: Okay.
6: That got you one. St. Louis Arch got you one. Science fiction movie. Not even Star Wars.
7: Oh, yeah. None. I just... couldn't even think.
6: That's the best way to do it.
9: Yeah.
6: And then someone Tom Cruise has dated. Now, he married Katie Holmes.
9: Right.
6: But did he date her? I guess he did before they got married.
7: Yeah.
9: I don't know.
10: They had to date before they got married.
9: I suppose.
7: They actually dated for like a couple of years. And then they got married.
6: Are you sure?
9: She's making this up as we go.
6: Please. All right. That's a technicality, but I'll give it to you. Yeah. But I'm still going to give the prize to Monica.
7: Do you want to do a tiebreaker?
6: Oh, you want to do a tiebreaker?
7: Yeah, just to be fair and clear.
6: All right, yell out your name the second you know the answer. Now, she has a 1 second delay on her phone, so.
7: Okay, I can do
6: so
7: 1 second.
6: Just say 1001 in your head and then yell out your name if you know the answer. Here's your question. Haribo is famous for making what?
7: Oh, hey, Tina.
8: Monica.
6: What do you say, Monica?
7: I forgot to wait.
8: Is it La Boo Boo?
6: No.
7: Oh. Girl, what? No. Monica.
8: Haribo.
7: No.
6: Haribo Boo.
9: And you're going to die laughing because the commercials have these grown people with kid voices, and they talk about their favorite candy. The gummy bear.
7: Yeah. I was going to say gummy bear or the bottle, Coke bottle.
6: Gummy candy.
9: Yeah.
6: Haribo gummy candy. You know, one thing is nice about Beat the Boss in today, now that we're at the end of it, I'm glad. And that never changes.
11: Beat the Boss in. Beat the Boss in. Beat the Boss in.
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5: Every Wednesday, we play a game with this theme. Oh, people love to play Beat the Bosnian. It's our most popular game. I don't know why, but it's all about you today, Adina. It's a lot of fun. We're going to give you 30 seconds to see how many questions you can answer. And Erica is up. Good morning, Erica. How are you today?
12: Good morning, Morgan. Good morning, Adina. I'm great. I'm ready.
5: All right.
13: Oh, she ready. Sounds ready.
5: Yeah, look out. Okay, so here's what's going to happen, Erica. Adina's going to leave the room. I'm going to give you 30 seconds. I'll count you down and we'll start. I'm going to ask you questions, okay? You give me as many answers as you can for each question, meaning just throw out whatever you can, or you can say pass if you get stumped. Don't eat up a bunch of time trying to think of the answer, okay? I'm not going to tell you whether you're right or wrong. I'm just going to move on to the next question until your time's up. We'll go over your score. Bring Adina back in. Ask her the same questions and see how closely she matches your score. If she bests it, how she does.
13: All right.
12: All right. I think I'm ready.
5: Wait, you just said you were. What just changed? Did I confuse you?
13: She got nervous.
5: Yeah, I was like, oh, God. Oh, boy. I'm nervous. All right. You know what's great? No one listens to our show, so you don't have to worry about it. It's just us here on the phone. All right, Adina.
13: All right, good luck, Erica.
5: There she goes.
12: Thank you.
5: Yep. 30 seconds on the clock. Remember, say pass if you get stumped. On your marks, get set, go. What does CPR stand for?
12: CPR, oh, man. It's, oh, pass for now.
5: Name a band with more than four members.
12: A band with four members, Destiny Child.
5: What vegetable is used to make pickles?
12: Oh, gosh. A pass.
5: Oh, well, today you got zero. Not your day.
12: Oh, man, that was it?
5: Name a band with more than four members. Destiny's Child has four members in it. Did you think I said name a band with four members?
12: Yes, I thought that's what I heard.
5: Okay, well, you know, I'll ask Adina name a band with four members and see what she comes up with, all right? So I'll give you one. You got one today. Destiny's Child, that's a good one. CPR stands for cardiopulmonary resuscitation. And the vegetable that is used to make pickles is cucumber. You take a cucumber and you put it in that salty water and it just shrivels up, kind of like you do when you're in the pool. So, all right, cucumber's the answer to that. Let's bring Adina back in. This is going to give her a false sense of confidence. So we'll see how she does. Hold on.
12: All right.
5: Adina?
13: Yes?
5: She answered three questions.
13: Okay. Oh, three?
5: Yes, and she got one right.
13: Oh, my God, Erica, what happened? Yeah.
14: Well, you're about to find out. Wow. Maybe it's not as easy as you think.
13: Oh,
14: all right,
13: okay.
14: Here we go, Erica. Listen in. Dina, 30 seconds on the clock. On your marks. Get set. Go. What does CPR stand for?
13: Pass.
14: Name a band with four members.
13: Pass.
14: What vegetable is used to make pickles?
13: Cucumber.
14: Name the fictional city in the animated movie Cars.
13: Pass.
14: Corn dog covers the meat with what ingredient?
13: Cornbread.
14: What breed of dog is known for its black and white spots?
13: Dalmatian.
14: Oh, boy. Today you answered six, and you got two right.
13: Okay, yes!
14: CPR stands for cardiopulmonary resuscitation.
13: Oh, that's a lot to say, yeah.
14: Yep, that's why they call it CPR. Name a band with four members.
13: I'm racking my brain because I wanted to say One Direction. I'm like, no, they got like five or six. Then I wanted to say Jonas Brothers, but that's only three. Then I was going to say BTS, but they have like 10. So I can't think of four.
14: Beatles.
13: Oh, yeah, that's not in my lane. I wouldn't have remembered that.
14: I mean, D-Rock, give me some bands with four members. Destiny's Child was her answer. I mean, almost.
13: Wasn't it three only of them?
14: There was a fourth at the beginning, right?
15: There was a fourth, yeah.
14: I can't remember the name of the fourth person. In any event, you won today.
13: Oh, my God.
14: The fictional city in the animated movie Cars was Radiator Springs.
13: Oh, duh.
14: Corn dog covers the meat with what ingredient?
13: I said corn.
14: Yeah, a big hunk of cornbread on your corn dog.
15: Just jab it in the cornbread.
14: Imagine a big brick of cornbread there on a stick. You're like, wow, that's a challenge.
15: What is this, Minecraft?
13: I don't know. What is that batter called?
14: Cornmeal.
13: Cornmeal.
15: Yeah, it's cornmeal.
13: Oh, well, that's what I meant.
14: Technicality.
15: Just say corn.
14: Yeah, look, tell you what, you go to the fair and ask one of those cornbread hot dogs and see what they do.
15: It might have scorched you out.
13: Oh, my God.
14: What's the matter with you, you psychopath? There's a ratio. It has to be just right. Ever have one of those corn dogs that has way too much batter and you're like, nope, too much batter. Can't do it. It's wearing me down. Dalmatian was right. Dog with black and white spots. So, Adina, you barely got a win today. Man.
12: Nah.
14: Cucumber. You got cucumber and Dalmatian.
15: Dalmatian, yeah.
14: Out of six, you got two right.
13: Hey, it's still a W, baby.
15: Don't be proud.
12: No, no.
15: Don't be proud.
14: Yeah, I tell you what, we'll let you win, all right?
12: Yes.
14: Because you just gloated, Adina. You just lost them by gloating.
15: Yep.
13: Oh,
14: that's
13: man.
14: It.
15: Karma.
14: In your face, baby. 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
1: Let's play a game where all you have to do is beat Adina at basic trivia. Time for Beat the Bosnian. Let's welcome Christina. How are you today, Christina?
3: Hey, good morning. I'm doing great. Thanks.
1: Well, great to have you on the show. We're having a lot of fun today, so this will continue if you do a good job. Or Adina does a really bad one. So we'll see how this goes.
4: It all depends.
1: We've got 30 seconds on the clock. Any advice for her, Adina, as she gets ready to play this game? You play it every week.
5: You say pass if you don't know something and just get to the ones. Wait, that's guess words. No, that works for this game too, right?
1: Maybe. You should know that. You play it every week for five, six years. How many years have you played Beat the Bosnian?
5: A decade.
1: Yes, and you don't know?
4: You can say pass. You sure?
5: Mm-hmm. That's so, what I'll do.
1: If you get a question that stumps you, say pass. If we've got time left over, we'll go back and ask you those questions again. All right? All right. Goodbye, Adina. There she goes. 30 seconds on the clock. Remember to say pass if you get stumped. On your marks, get set, go. What was the name of the guy that sold the Slap Chop?
3: Pass.
1: What Disney villain is missing a body part?
3: Captain Hook.
1: What would you mix with Ovaltine?
3: Water.
1: Name a Denny's specialty menu item.
3: The Grand Slam.
1: Name a bottle of water from France.
3: Perrier.
1: Who is it? Oh, time's up. Perrier. That's one. Perrier.
3: Perrier
1: is good enough for me. Listen, you got 3 out of 5. So not bad. The guy that sold the Slap Chop also sold the ShamWow. His name was Vince. Very hyper guy with a mic taped to his face going, "Hi, I'm Vince with the ShamWow." And I don't know if Adina will get that one either. What Disney villain missing a body part? Captain Hook, 100%. With Ovaltine, you don't want to mix water. You want to mix milk. I tried it with water. Oh. It's not great. I will tell you, you could, but you won't like it. And Grand Slam, 100%, and Perrier, not bad. So let's bring Adina back in. 3 out of 5. That's 60%. Not bad. All right, she got 3 out of 5.
5: Okay, pretty average.
1: Adina. Yeah, it's average score. We'll see how it does. Pretty average beats you on a regular basis.
5: I know.
1: All right, listen in, Christina. Let's see how Adina does. 30 seconds on the clock. Say pass if you get stumped. On your marks, get set. Go. What was the name of the guy that sold the Slap Chop?
5: A pass.
1: What Disney villain is missing a body part?
5: Oh my God. Disney villain. Oh, Ursula.
1: What would you mix with Ovaltine?
5: Milk.
1: Name a Denny's specialty menu item.
5: A Grand Slam.
1: Name a bottled water from France.
5: Francais waffle.
6: What?
5: I don't know. What kind of question is that?
6: What?
1: What is it again?
5: The Francais Watto.
6: Francais Watto? Like, are you throwing up?
1: Vivian, would you like a Francais Watto? No, I don't. I would like tap.
6: Would you like a bucket?
1: Yes. Vince is the one who sold the slap chop.
5: Vince, okay.
1: Yeah. The Disney villain missing a body part's not Ursula.
5: Oh.
6: It's Captain Hook.
1: Captain Hook is missing a body part.
5: But technically, Ursula is missing... Oh, wait, she's got
6: no,
5: a head.
6: No, she's an octopus.
3: Yeah. She's not missing...
1: She's not missing anything.
5: Okay.
1: Oh. What would you mix with Ovaltine milk is correct.
5: Oh, all right.
1: Name
5: got
1: a
5: one.
1: Denny's specialty menu item. That, Grand Slam,
5: Grand
1: 100%.
5: Slam.
1: Name a bottled water from France. You said Wansin-Croissant. Perrier.
5: Oh, yes.
1: Evian.
5: Oh.
1: Evian? Is Evian.
5: Evian.
1: Is that Switzerland or France? No, I think it's France.
6: I think it's France, yeah.
1: Yes. It spells naive backwards. Vittel or Volvic? All,
5: oh, man.
1: There you go. Not Volvic. So she has beat you by one.
5: Oh, man.
1: Yeah.
5: Oh, good job.
1: And she didn't even get Ovaltine right. So,
5: oh.
1: Yeah, so she did pretty good. See, Christina, you were I could tell a little bit you were feeling down, and then it's like, no, no, no, you still got this.
6: You're good.
1: Yeah.
3: I was stressed, but we made it.
1: Yeah.
3: We got it.
1: Yeah, you have actually evened, or actually you've carried the odds forward.
5: Yeah.
1: So that's good. She said Perrier. So we still gave
5: okay,
1: that to her.
5: That's
1: yep.
5: Fair.
1: That's fair. What's up? It's Rick from Z90. Parents, let's talk summer plans. 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
1: Hi, my name is Annie Piero. I'm calling from Omaha, Nebraska. For my mother, she passed in 1995, and I know she's looking down on me.
2: This is Shanice calling from Valdosta, Georgia. This message is to my mom. Just wanted to let you know that you've been in my heart since day one. Although I've been without you since I was 14, just know that I love you, and I know that you're watching down on me, and I will continue to do everything that I can to make you proud. I love you, Mom.
3: Hi, my name is Tara. I'm calling from St. Paul, Minnesota. I'm just calling because I wanted to wish a happy Mother's Day to a lot of mothers. My fiance is in the process of losing his mother. My dad just lost his mother. I lost my mother 12 years ago, and it's a really difficult Mother's Day, but happy Mother's Day to everyone that's struggling and for the happy times, too.

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0: Sunday night Slow Jams Mother's Day edition continues with RW. You know, for decades, I do the show, and I take calls from people who were very sad that their mother was no longer with them on Mother's Day. And then it happened to me. And wow, you don't really know what to expect until it happens. And it's sad, and it still is sad. But my mother, I realize, lives on in my heart every single day, and I truly believe that. So if your mother's no longer on earth, remember she's still with you in her heart. And you can send a dedication, an oral expression, a Mother's Day greeting to your mom, whether she is on this earth or not. We are waiting for your phone calls. Our phone number, I'll give it to you in about 30 seconds.
1: My name is Jacob Salinas. I'm from Visalia. I want to send a happy Mother's Day to all the mothers out there. I want to say happy Mother's Day to my mother. And I love her so much. I love what she's done for me. You know, I may not say thank you, but I appreciate everything she's done for me. I will always love her forever.
2: Yo, Warda. I want to send an oral expression to my beautiful wife, the one and only Kimberly Giron, coming out of Demi, New Mexico. Happy Mother's Day, baby. I love you so much.
3: Cheryl Lewis, Austin, Texas. And I'm sending it out to my children, calling the brats. Today was a wonderful Mother's Day. I have all of them on the computer, you know, just showing their love and care. And it's the best mother that I ever had, just seeing all five of them. And I want to thank you and tell them I love them so much.
4: Hi, my name is Deanna Smith. I'm calling from Sacramento, California. This oral expression is going out to Lovely. Lovely, I want to say happy Mother's Day. You're a wonderful mother to your daughter. And I hope I could see you and your daughter. I miss you from the shelter. And I'm just glad that we was able to talk and be close friends.
0: 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And here's that number, 877-209-0631.
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1: Okay, we welcome Bernadette from Long Island to the show tonight. Bernadette, tell me all about Mama.
2: She's a hot number, just like you. I can call on her, whenever, wherever. She's going to be there. And I have to give her that. She's my folks. And each and every day, we look forward to each other, I believe, you know?
1: You haven't given me this beautiful woman's name so we can make her famous. What's your mom's name?
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We are running out of time and try to get as many oral expressions and dedications to mom on the radio as we can tonight. Sunday Night Slow Jams Mother's Day Edition. Judy to her daughter Olivia in Broken Arrow, Oklahoma. I love you. I'll always have your back. And happy Mother's Day from Ivan to Maria in Watsonville, California. Thanks for always being there for me. Love you and happy Mother's Day. Ethan to Grace in Pullman, Washington. I love you more than life itself. And from David in Santa Rosa, California, long distance love for Elizabeth in Wisconsin. Love you for always and forever. You're a great mother. Happy Mother's Day. These are online expressions from slowjams.com. 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From Mo to Chrissy in Lake Charles, Louisiana, thanks for all you do for me and the kids. And we love you and happy Mother's Day. Patrick and Jessica in National City, California, I love you. Happy Mother's Day to you. Andy and Amy in Naples, Florida. From Sarah to Layla in Columbus, Ohio. Ray to Elizabeth in Las Cruces, New Mexico, where they hear Slow Jams 5 nights a week on Hot 103 in Las Cruces. Travis and Amber in Columbia, Missouri. And from Lala to Lester in Sacramento, California. We're going to do our very best to get as many Mother's Day messages on the air as humanly possible. We're doing our very best, working furiously behind the scenes. The phone number is 877-209-0631. We'll check the apology line and give you the fourth and final hour of Sunday Night Slow Jams next.

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1: I wanted to give a mother's shout out.
2: Sure, let's do it. What's your name?
1: My name is Halima. I'm far away from my mom right now, so she's in Minnesota. She's she got into a few health situations. I haven't seen her in like 3 years, so I wanted to say happy Mother's Day to her and happy Teacher's Day too, which also passed, because she's like the only teacher I've ever had. She's a single mother.
2: Wow. Hey, 3 years is way too long. When can you go to Minnesota to see your mom?
1: As soon as I get, you know, a chance at work. I got vacations that have been granted to me. So I don't want to tell her when I'm going to go there, but hopefully before July.
2: Excellent. Well, I wish you safe travels. I appreciate you listening so much, and we'll send some love out to your dear mama in Minnesota. It's great catching up with you tonight. Thanks for the call.
1: Thank you, buddy. Have a good night.

0: Sunday Night Slow Jams, Mother's Day edition. If I seem a little stressed, I am. We are working fast and furiously behind the scenes to get as many Mother's Day messages on the air as possible. Please keep in mind, we receive over 10,000 calls every Sunday night. It's impossible to get everybody on. I don't want any mad moms out there. That's the last thing I need is the moms coming after me. We'll do our very best to get you on before we have to shut it down tonight. These are the Sunday Night Slow Jams.
1: Hi, this is Jason from Cherry Hill, New Jersey. I am giving an oral expression to my mom, Barbara. She's the best mom in the world, supporting me through thick and thin. We just had a lovely dinner, and I'm on my way home, and I just wanted to say, Mom, I love you so much.
2: Hi, this is Max calling from Tucson, Arizona. This is going out to my mom, my name is Elena. She's been working really hard, and she has a lot of kids, and she might not have enough time for me because I haven't seen her for the past year or two. I wish I could see her again. Thank you for letting me say this, and I hope everyone listening to Slow Jams has a wonderful night.
3: Hey, my name is Keisha Amanda. I'm from North Carolina, and I'm sending an oral expression to my mama. Darrell, I love you. You are my world. You are everything to me, and I love you so much.
0: Okay, the rest of tonight's Sunday Night Slow Jam Show, Mother's Day edition, your final request and messages to mom. 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
1: Hi, my name is Jennifer Mendez-Shablo.
2: Hi, Jennifer.
1: Hi, how you doing?
2: Fantastic. How are you?
1: I'm doing good. I'm so excited that I got in to you.
2: Jennifer, I'm just as excited. Tell me where you're calling from.
1: I'm calling from Minnesota, Fridley, Minnesota.
2: Excellent. What brings you to the show?
1: Well, I want to make a shout-out for Happy Mother's Day to my sister, Maria Mendez, and a shout-out to my mom up in heaven that passed away when I was younger. I want to play Dear Mama.
2: Okay, so...
1: If you could.
2: Absolutely, of course. So your sister's name is Maria, correct?
1: Yeah.
2: And
1: yes.
2: She's a mama, so we're celebrating her. And then what was your mother's name?
1: Mary Mendez.
2: And how old were you when your mom passed away? I'm so sorry to hear that she passed when you were young.
1: Yeah, it's okay. I was 14.
2: Wow, I can't imagine. That must be tough, losing a mom that young. So we're going to definitely salute her and remember her tonight with a special song from Tupac called Dear Mama. And hope you call us anytime.
1: Oh, thank you. I appreciate everything you do for us and stuff.
2: You are the very best, and we do it because we love you. So stay in touch, and don't be a stranger.
1: All right. Okay, thank you.

0: Hi, this is Gracie. I'm in the Tucson, Arizona, and I just wanted to say I love you, Mom. Yeah, that's it. Bye.
1: Yo, this is Carter out of Sacramento. I want to give his happy Mother's Day out. You know what I mean? I want to shout a happy Mother's Day out to my mom. Best mommy ever. I want to thank you. Thank you so much for being my mom. I love you so much from your oldest son. I hope your day was enjoyable as ever. And I love you once again. Happy Mom, happy Mother's Day.
2: Hi, this is Lenicia calling from Jacksonville, Arkansas. And my oral expression is to my mom driving. I just want to say that I love you and I love all of my siblings and thank you for everything that you do for all of us.
3: Hi, this is Karim from Clayton, North Carolina. My oral expression goes to my mom. Thank you so much for what you really do for me. I love you.
4: All right, there we go. I'll leave you with a quote from my mom. Very simple quote, but she would always tell me, always do the kind thing. That's it. Always do the kind thing. And I miss my mom so very much. Try to take that with me. Maybe you can too. Always do the kind thing. Happy Mother's Day to all of our mamas all across America and around the world. See you next Sunday night for those Sunday night slow jams. My name's R-Dub. Good night. 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

She'll be all right. 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
6: All right. 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Every Wednesday, you take Adina on in basic trivia. See who can beat you today. I'll tell you some. A couple of these questions you've had before.
10: Oh.
6: So you should know them, but maybe you will, maybe you won't. Hey, Jennifer.
11: Hey, Warren. Good morning.
6: How are you today?
11: Good, how are you?
6: Good. So we're excited to have you on. We're going to have Adina leave the room in a second. We're going to give you 30 seconds to answer as many questions as you can. We'll bring her back in, ask her the same questions, and then compare scores. You're about 50-50.
11: Okay.
10: I am.
6: You're actually about, you lost 2 weeks in a row, so you're actually down a little bit.
10: Okay.
6: Like 48-52. So you got to get a win back to get to 50-50 status.
10: I'm going to try.
12: All right. Get an average back.
6: Jen, yeah. Jen, what kind of trivia player are you? Let's gauge your level of intelligence real quick.
11: I've actually never played, so this is going to be my first time.
10: Oh.
6: So you and Adina, about 50-50.
10: Okay.
12: Yeah.
6: She's played every week for years and years. Some of these questions might throw you off, so.
10: All right, let's do it. I'm ready. Okay. Good All luck.
6: Right. Say good luck. There she goes. Head out of the studio.
11: Am I allowed to say pass?
6: Of course, yes. Easy peasy, you can't say pass. We do that on a Thursday. But Wednesdays, oh yeah, you can say pass. Trust me, it's part of Adina's strategy.
11: Oh, okay.
6: Yeah. All right, here we go. 30 seconds on the clock. Remember to say pass if you get stumped. On your marks, get set, go. Name a city in Switzerland.
11: Pass.
6: True or false, it's wintertime in Brazil.
11: False.
6: Name a human bone.
11: A femur.
6: Flathead and Phillips are types of what?
11: Screwdrivers.
6: Name a brand of bicycle.
11: E-bike.
6: What bird cannot fly?
11: A penguin.
6: All right, you got three today. City in Switzerland. Now, you would think they would just roll right off your tongue. And when I was looking them up, I'm like, man, there aren't that many famous ones that I think of. Zurich, Geneva, Bern, Lausanne, all cities in Switzerland. I wouldn't think of a lot of those other than Zurich, right? Yeah. It is wintertime in Brazil right now. May to September is their winter months. Isn't that weird? Their Christmas time is when it's warm and hot down on the beaches. But okay.
11: Yeah. My friend's Brazilian.
6: Oh, no. Well, I hope he's not listening. We'll find out. Name a human bone. You said? Do you remember what human bone you said? Yeah.
11: Oh, I said femur.
6: Femur. That is a human bone, so congratulations. Flathead and Phillips are types of screwdrivers. A brand of bicycle, Schwinn, Trek, we would accepted those. Huffy, there's a bunch of them. What e-bike is a type of bicycle, but not a brand. What bird cannot fly is a penguin. You're correct. A penguin cannot fly. So we'll bring Adina back in. She probably thinks a penguin can fly if you throw it from high enough. We'll find out what she thinks here. Hold on real quick. All right, Adina. Out of six, she got three.
10: Three.
6: Yeah.
10: Okay.
6: All right, we'll see how you do.
10: All right.
6: All right, listen in, Jennifer. 30 seconds on the clock. Say pass if you get stumped. On your marks, get set, go. Name a city in Switzerland.
10: Zurich.
6: True or false, it's wintertime in Brazil.
10: True.
6: Name a human bone.
10: Your femur.
6: Flathead and Phillips are types of what?
10: Tool belts. Tools. They're types of tools.
6: Name a brand of bicycle.
10: Mountain range.
6: What bird cannot fly? Oh, time's up.
10: What are these questions today?
6: What bird cannot fly?
10: No bird. Because all birds can fly.
6: No, they can't.
10: Oh.
6: Penguin. You were just at SeaWorld not long ago. Penguin cannot fly.
10: Oh, man.
6: What's that, D-Rock?
12: Oh, my gosh, dude.
6: Yeah.
12: Really?
10: I feel like I didn't know one of these questions. I guessed on all of them. So if I got anything right, that's a miracle.
6: Well, you said Zurich. That's not correct, but Zurich is
10: okay,
6: the same
10: as
6: Zurich.
10: Okay, that's what I was thinking about.
6: It's not Zurich. It's
10: just
6: Zurich.
10: A different, you know, pronunciation.
6: It's really not. I've never heard it called Zurich. Today, the accords were signed in Zurich. No. True or false, it's wintertime in Brazil.
10: True.
6: True. That's right.
10: Oh,
6: you got
10: okay.
6: that right. A femur is a bone in human.
10: I
6: flathead do. And Phillips are types of what?
10: I know it's in the toolbox.
6: Yeah, I need more specificity.
12: Yeah.
10: I have
6: screwdrivers.
12: Yes.
10: Oh.
6: Phillips screwdriver. Flathead
12: yeah.
6: screwdriver.
12: Flathead, yeah.
6: Name a brand of bicycle.
10: I don't know what.
12: It's like Schwinn. Mountain range.
6: Schwinn, Trek.
12: Huffy.
10: Nope.
6: Nope. Okay.
10: Wouldn't have known.
6: All right. Fair enough. I said some might. And a bird that cannot fly is a penguin.
10: A penguin. Yeah. Oh, okay. Well, how many did I get?
6: Two.
10: Oh. Hey, you know what? That's better than zero than I thought.
6: I'm going to rename this game Better Than Zero. Jennifer, I'd like to say congratulations, but I don't know if you're taking away a particular amount of pride from winning today.
11: Oh, it was fun.
6: She's like, I won? Sure. Okay. You did. You got three. Adina got two and barely. But you know what? The ones you knew.
10: Yeah.
6: So.
12: Sure you did.
10: Don't ask me the same question twice. I won't know it the second time.
6: Right. I asked you the penguin one before. That's the one that's a repeat.
10: See? I don't know it.
6: Oh, my gosh.
10: Oh, if you ask me next week, I still probably won't know.
6: Yeah, all birds can fly. Otherwise, it wouldn't be a bird.
10: Exactly.
6: Right.
10: Yeah. It doesn't make sense.
6: Yeah. Ever see an ostrich up in its nest?
12: Right.
6: Right.
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1: Matter what you want to know, we'll answer it. We just say, send us a message in our DMs and we'll get to it. We got a stack of questions to answer, and that's great. It's called Hey Morton.
2: Victor asked Hey Morton, do any of you own crypto? And if you don't, are you going to get some?
1: All right. So what we're going to do is we're going to go around the room and judge for each other. I'll get D-Rock. D-Rock will get Adina. Adina will get me.
2: Okay.
1: And we'll see whether or not we think each other has crypto. And then we'll answer.
2: All right.
1: Let's see what people think. Next here on Hey Morton.

0: 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When you have a question, there's nothing we can't answer. Whatever you want to know, just ask for it by name. Hey, Morton.
1: Hey, Morton.
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0: Hey, Morton.
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6: Hey, Morton.
7: Anything you want to know, we'll answer it in front of everybody. Just ask us in the DMs, hey, Morton, and then throw out your question, and we'll answer it. Hit us up on Instagram, at Hey Morton.
3: Victor asked, hey, Morton, do any of you own crypto? And if not, are you going to get some?
7: All right, I think D-Rock does have some. D-Rock, what do you think? Does Adina have crypto or not?
8: I don't think Adina has any.
3: Okay, and I don't think Rick has any either.
7: Okay, now why do you say not me?
3: Because you're smart with your money, and it is something I think you would invest in, but I don't believe you have yet.
7: Okay.
3: That's just my belief.
7: Why would I wait?
3: Until
7: it gets really high?
3: I think you would look for a really good opportunity and then maybe get some, and I don't think maybe you're there yet. I don't know.
7: What about you, D-Rock?
8: I think if you would have jumped on it, you would have jumped on it super early.
7: Oh, no, you. Do
8: oh,
7: you,
8: me?
7: Why do you? I'm saying I don't think you have any.
8: Yeah, I definitely don't. You know me, man. I'm super skeptical. So, like, when this first came out, I was like, okay, crap. Oh, no, I'm not putting anything into it. Now I wish I did at least put like a couple hundred into it. At least $500.
7: $500 into crypto.
8: In the beginning? Yeah. I'd be.
7: Yeah. Do you have crypto? Or is that how you're paying for DoorDash?
8: You would think, right?
7: A couple tokens. Yeah. Cha-ching.
3: You know what's really funny about this?
7: What's that?
3: Do you guys remember the Dogecoin?
8: Yeah.
3: Doge, whatever.
7: Yeah, the Doge, the dog.
3: Right.
7: Yeah.
3: Well, I tried to get some, but I didn't succeed. So that tells you everything.
8: She was like, I tried, but there was shipping
7: How'd
8: and handling.
7: How'd you try and you couldn't get it?
3: Okay, I got that Robinhood app, right? Someone was like, hey, you know, you could just do it through that. It's okay. Like less complicated, Adina, because I'm like, I don't know, and I don't understand any of this.
7: Yeah.
3: And a guy had won, like, remember he got like a ton of money out of the Dogecoin. He like went viral. It was like a story. He was like some 20-something-year-old kid. I was like, oh, well, I could do that. So I went on there. I made like a whole profile and I thought I had selected something. I put some sort of money in, but it just stayed on my account.
7: How much?
3: I think it was like 10 bucks, guys. Okay, it wasn't like a lot.
8: That's fine, yeah.
3: But it just kept saying like on my profile, you still have this much credit. And I was like, no, I want to put it somewhere. And I just didn't know how. I didn't know how to like apply it. I don't know if I was using the app wrong or what. So I just gave up. I was like, eh.
7: I think you're better with the Pokemon card.
3: Yeah. And by the way, that $10 is still just somewhere out in the ether. I don't know. I never got my money back.
7: I think Dogecoin might have been more than $10. But I think you're trying to buy a car with a $50 bill.
8: You have a remaining balance. Yeah. So,
3: I want my $10 back.
7: I think they were telling me, like, no, you need to put more in. Yeah. That's some work.
8: And then?
7: Yes. That's a nice, you have $10. You're going to need more. Yeah. Not enough.
8: What else you got?
7: Keep it coming. Yeah. No, I don't have any crypto at all. And here's why. Like Adina said, I'm kind of careful with my money.
8: Mm.
7: And I see that as something that maybe if it gained wide stream, you know, I'm not smart enough in investing.

0: to know to get in, get out, get in, get out. And I think that's how you make your money.
1: Well, yeah. It was also hard because every billionaire, every millionaire, they all shrugged their shoulders at it in the beginning. Yes. So we were all kind of like, well, I mean, if they're doing it. Like,
0: I will tell you this. I sold a boat, and it would have been in 2011. Mm-hmm. I sold a boat that I owned because I had a speedboat, and I was living by myself, and it was just weird. So I sold it. I had $6,500. This guy's like, you ought to get Bitcoin. I'm like, what do you do with it? You're like, you can buy video game stuff, or you can, like now you can order pizza with it.
2: Oh, my gosh.
0: I'm like, order pizza with this fake money? Nah, I'm good, bro. I'm not getting into fake money.
1: Like gaming credits?
0: It was like $1 per Bitcoin. Yeah. And I was like, yeah, I'm not a gamer. I don't need like to level up. So thanks though. Thank you. Yeah. Don't think I've not done the math.
1: It would have been different.
0: Yes. Oh. So moving on. Oh. Looking over here. Nothing to see. Literally.
3: Yeah. DM us at Hey Morton. MORTON on Instagram. And ask for it by name. Hey Morton.
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0: Today, we play a game where you take on Adina in basic trivia. Amanda, how are you today? Sorry, Amanda, I didn't pick up the phone line, so it makes it hard for you to answer. Why can't I hear her? I'm like, oh, you got to pick up the phone line.
11: Hey, Martin.
0: Hey.
11: Good morning.
0: Good morning. I've got some really fun questions. You're going to love these. Adina will, too. And it's really, this is a really fun Beat the Bosnian. So, you know what? If you're paying attention today, your chances are really good. I'll say that.
12: Okay.
0: If you're paying close attention, your chances are really good to win. Are you paying close attention, Amanda?
11: I think so. I want to say yes.
0: All right. We're about to find out. Adina's going to leave the room.
12: Good luck.
0: There she goes.
11: Thank you. You and too.
0: So she'll be out of the room. I'm going to ask you 10 questions. You'll have 30 seconds to answer as many as possible. And remember, if you don't know the answer, say pass if you get stumped, because that's always a good strategy. It helps. Okay?
11: Okay, perfect.
0: All right. There's a little bit of a delay on the phone, so I'm going to start the timer after our first question. Good luck to you. On your marks, get set, go. What country is known for its rum?
11: Russia.
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11: Pass.
0: Name an ingredient of a lasagna.
11: Ricotta cheese.
0: Complete the phrase. Hindsight is always...
11: Pass.
0: Name a Michael Jackson song.
11: Beat it.
0: What year was Joe Biden elected president?
11: Pass.
0: All right. Time's up. You got two today.
11: Ooh.
0: Now listen, I'm going to let everybody in on a little inside joke today. Okay. You ready to have some fun with me? Now I can tell you now, Amanda, that you're done. What country is known for its rum? It's Puerto Rico. Vodka is the Russian drink you were thinking of.
11: Vodka.
0: Yes. What Friday night ABC news show is hosted by Elizabeth Vargas? It's called 2020 and it's been on for years. Barbara Walters used to host it a long time ago. An ingredient of lasagna. You got that right. Complete the phrase. Hindsight is always 2020. Can you name a Michael Jackson song? You said Beat It. Beat It is correct. What year was Joe Biden elected president? He was elected president 2020. The next question on my list is, what number is considered perfect vision? Do you know?
11: 2020.
0: Very good. So if you're paying attention today, many of the questions, in fact, four of the 10 are answered 2020. And we'll see.
11: 2020,
0: We'll see if Adina catches on. So hold on. We'll have her come back in. So you got two.
12: two out of five. So it's okay score. We'll see how she got two out of five.
13: Okay.
12: All right.
13: Well,
12: so
13: that makes me a little nervous.
12: Listen in, Amanda. If you're paying attention, you can win today, Adina. Good luck to you. Okay. 30 seconds on the clock. Say pass if you get stumped. On your marks, get set, go. What country is known for its rum?
13: Pass.
12: And what Friday night ABC News show is hosted by Elizabeth Vargas?
13: Pass.
12: Name an ingredient of lasagna.
13: Noodles.
12: Complete the phrase. Hindsight is always
13: 2020.
12: Name a Michael Jackson song.
13: Beat it.
12: What year was Joe Biden elected president?
13: 2018.
12: What number is considered perfect vision?
13: 2020.
12: All right, you got it after the buzzer, unfortunately.
13: Oh, come on.
12: So what country is known for its rum?
13: I have no idea.
12: Puerto Rico.
13: Oh.
12: Puerto Rican rum is considered the best, right, D-Rock?
1: Yep, Bacardi.
12: Yep. What Friday night ABC news show is hosted by Elizabeth Vargas? Do you have any guess?
13: I don't even know who Elizabeth Vargas is.
12: Okay, Barbara Walters used to host this show back in the day. Do you have any guess?
13: Dateline.
12: No, 2020. Yes. Name an ingredient of lasagna. You said noodles. Complete the phrase. Hindsight is always 2020. You got that right. Very good. Name a Michael Jackson song. Beat it. You got that right.
13: Okay.
12: Yeah. What year was Joe Biden elected president? Any guess?
13: I said 2018, but I...

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1: Today's hit music is on Z90.
2: You know what? I just don't want to hear you throw up.
3: Yeah, please don't. She's like, I'll do it. I'll do it.
4: I have it ready, you know?
2: There goes Adina. Adina has a massive gag reflex. Watch this. Watch it, Adina. Get the show underway. It is Hey Morton. I'm your host, Rick Morton. There's Adina.
0: Hey Morton.
2: There's D-Rock.
3: Hey Morton.
2: Boy, authorities in South Africa had to airlift a massive crocodile out of a public area because it was a massive danger, right? And human remains were found in the croc's stomach after a local businessman had gone missing. Listen to the police captain.
5: As they put me down, they put me on the headside. That was a little bit hair-raising. And I thought to myself, yes, couldn't you guys just at least put me by the tail end?
6: Put me by the tail end, exactly.
5: But, and also, when we went in, there was another crocodile next to it. But luckily now, with the blades and the noise, that one luckily
2: moved away.
5: Then managed to get him hooked on and whatever. And then as we were going up, you can see that's a big boy.
2: Yeah, that's a big boy.
0: Ooh,
2: and he found the DNA in the guy's stomach and had to, like, get the DNA checked to realize who it is. They found a bunch of pairs of sandals in the croc's stomach, too. They're like, this may not have been the only person he got.
3: Oh, that's crazy.
0: That's like a horror movie plot.
2: Right, it is.
3: Lake Placid.
2: Yeah, like a massive alligator just taking people down.
3: Yeah.
2: Wow. I don't want to die by alligator.
3: No.
2: I don't, because you bleed out. It's got to be bleeding out, right?
3: Or animal, period. Like, I don't want to,
0: I don't want to be in its stomach, you know, weeks later.
3: I don't want to be prey. Yeah.
2: Yeah, all of that, right? That. What animal, if you had to go by animal, which one would you want to take you out?
0: Giraffe.
3: A blue whale.
0: Try me, you know?
2: A giraffe?
0: Yeah.
2: No, they are taking out. It's successful. How do you want to go? What animal do you want to go?
3: A blue whale, for sure. Just one gulp.
0: Why? No, you can survive.
2: Then you suffocate. Yeah.
3: Yeah, but they spit you out.
2: No, you die. This is the question is, what animal kills you? If you get to decide an animal's going to kill you, which one are you taking?
0: I know for sure.
3: Then I'd rather suffocate then in a whale's stomach than as opposed to getting chomped. No, thank you.
0: I'll take a rhino. Just.
2: Why do you guys like violence so much?
3: So you're going to die.
0: I'm thinking it might be quick and it might, you know, in a second hurt, but like a rhino with the power and force, I'm out cold right away.
2: It's crushing you, right?
0: Yeah.
3: Like, I don't want to get impaled.
0: But I think it would happen in like a blink of an eye. It won't be like some long dreaded, it's like, poop, I'm done.
2: Or it's dragging you around in its mouth.
3: I don't want to get impaled, dude.
2: Whooping you around.
3: That's horrible.
2: Yeah, I don't know about rhino.
3: Yeah.
2: I think I would take like a toxic fish where it would like make me lose consciousness.
0: Oh, that's boring.
2: It is boring. That's what I'm going for. I'm not going out with the excitement.
3: I kind of want to make the news, though. You know?
0: Like this guy.
2: Yeah, you want to be like this guy.
3: Yeah.
2: Okay. Fair enough.
0: Oh, my God.
2: Yeah.
0: Listen, summer season is here, and chips are a big part of that, right? You have a barbecue, you get chips and dip. Pringles always somehow gets left behind in the chip world. That's how I...

0: I feel like they
1: they're not chips. It's rice.
0: Well, yeah.
2: Well, yeah.
0: Technically, but yeah. they don't get the love. However, I think they're doing it right. They have three brand new flavors and a returning one they need to make permanent. The returning flavor is their spicy loaded nacho flavor. So think all things of on a nacho, but in a chip. That sounds good. They should just keep it. It was a big hit last year. That's why they're bringing it back.
1: Okay.
0: But the three new ones, these should be regulars. Barbecue ribs. Self-explanatory. Yes, I like the flavor of that. Make it into a chip. We'll all eat
1: it. So they add like a pork flavor to their barbecue chip.
0: Okay. Yeah.
2: Okay.
0: The next one is...
1: That's a nice aftertaste.
0: The next one is also Hawaiian barbecue. So a little more sweet, tangy barbecue, if you will.
1: So it's got some pineapple acidity to it.
0: Yeah.
1: Okay.
0: And then the last one, Italian meatball. Sure. Yes, that sounds good. Think of like the pizza flavor, but like with a little more meat, like a meat lover's pizza flavor.
1: Yeah, I don't want a meat aftertaste from chips, from potato chips.
2: That's just weird.
1: Yeah, what? I don't want it. That's kind of gross to me.
0: Really? Oh.
1: Yeah. I want a beef flavored chip.
2: No. Oh. Thank you.
1: No, I don't want my chips to taste like meat. I like them with meat.
2: Yeah.
1: Like the meat separate.
0: Okay.
1: But I'm with the pineapple one.
0: Okay.
1: All right.
0: Fair enough.
1: You got me on
0: one out of four we got.
1: I like the other barbecue ones, too. I don't know how you would distinguish them. I bet if we brought them in here, you wouldn't be able to tell.
2: They would all taste the same.
1: Oh, it's on.
0: Yesterday, I actually had three different barbecue flavors. I had a classic. I had a yellow barbecue flavor, barbecue sauce, which I didn't know even existed. Totally different palate. Completely.
1: All right. I'm going to buy these chips. And we're going to blind taste test you on camera. You're going to have no idea.
2: This will be good.
1: Yeah.
2: Yeah.
1: No, I think this is this. Like, no, you have no idea. In fact, I'm just going to give you the same one all three times. You're like, oh, this is definitely pineapple.
0: Yeah.
1: I might not. You never know.
0: Man.
1: But we're definitely doing it.
2: Oh, yeah, for sure.
1: Yeah, subscribe to our YouTube page because it's coming in hot.
2: Hilarious,
1: when do the chips come out?
0: Oh, goodness. They are already out.
1: All right.
0: They're
1: let's
0: out.
1: Go get them and do it.
2: Perfect.
1: We're going to do it. All right.
2: Hey, in light of Mother's Day being this past weekend, I thought it was hilarious that you have Little League baseball and you have sure. also travel ball, right? And
1: yes.
2: so it starts from anywhere from the age of 5 and up. They call it 5U, 6U. But this is hilarious, dude. They made it cute to allow mothers, because they put up with so much. Parents deal with a lot when it comes to travel ball. They allowed the mothers to figure out what song they want their sons to walk out to as their name is announced at bat. Check it out. This okay. is a series of what they chose.
3: Betting. Number 0, Noah Wheeler. I love my mom. I love my mom.
1: She's trolling her kid.
2: Yeah.
0: Oh, man.
3: Now batting number 2, Bowen Wood. Let's go,
1: girls. Man, I feel like a woman.
3: Betting. Number 30, Dee Morris.
1: I don't hear what song is that?
2: It's like a lullaby of like My Little Sweetie Pie or
3: okay.
2: something.
1: Oh, poor kid.
0: Oh, that's not cool.
2: And he's upset, dude. These poor kids.
1: I would be too. I'd be
2: how like, funny
1: what
2: is
1: are you
2: that?
1: Doing?
0: Yeah. Head's probably down. Like, are you serious, mom?
1: Yeah. Yeah. There had to be one cool mom that chose like Thunderstruck or something. Too, like, really? Yeah. Jeez, you have the cool mom. Dang.

0: on Hey Morton.
1: All right, what's coming up next in the dirt?
2: There is someone dragging Jennifer Lopez, and anytime someone does it, we're here for it. I'm going to share what they said as being one of the backup dancers for her, and it's next in the Daily Dirt on C90.

0: Dirt. Daily Dirt.
1: Eric Church is defending and bragging about his own bar. I'll have him explain why in just a minute. But first, oh, I love when anybody drags Jennifer Lopez. I don't know what it is about it, but it's great.
2: Oh, man. That's harsh.
1: Everyone has something to say about her, especially if they've worked with her. And RuPaul's Drag Race performer Mia Starr says being a backup dancer for Jennifer Lopez during her Super Bowl halftime show in 2020 was a nightmare. Mia said on the second day of rehearsals, J-Lo showed up and asked them to remove their shirts, like all the dancers. So they do. She says, I take my shirt off and she makes this face, followed by, guys, I need you to elevate yourselves. I need you to go to the gym and take care of yourselves. She then made us rehearse for 9 hours straight shirtless. Now, these are professional dancers who are very much in shape. So I don't know. I mean, not all, maybe. I'm just saying a 9 hour rehearsal is ridiculous. Mia says she ended up showing about an hour right until the end of that and said she didn't like what they were doing.
2: Yeah, well, you know what?
1: Okay.
2: Then she said,
3: what are you laughing at, lard ass?
2: Like, wow. Seems awfully aggressive.
4: She's like, 14 minutes of perfection.
2: I don't have any problem with it. I don't. Because you know why? There was nobody that was stopping you from leaving.
4: True.
2: And you get to be in the Super Bowl, the biggest show that's, how long is the Super Bowl?
4: About 14
2: show?
4: Minutes, yeah.
2: Yeah, it's the biggest 14 minutes in entertainment every year.
1: Yeah.
2: So I think that's appropriate to go, hey, elevate yourself.
1: I think it's fine, except
2: you're
1: if you're
2: there with a rope. Not what I meant. Not literal.
1: In my mind, though, if she doesn't like what something's, you know, if J-Lo doesn't like what's happening, then you need to be there to direct it or say, that's not my vision, this is my vision, and not let a bunch of dancers dance for 9 hours and then come back and go, yeah, I didn't like that. Okay. Time's a-wasting on your clock.
2: I do see that. Like, nope, it's not my bit. But, you know, maybe she's busy with bigger things.
4: Maybe, yeah.
1: Isn't she always?
2: Yes. You just don't like her.
1: I mean, you're mad at her. I've just never heard anything great about her.
4: If you get down to the meat and potatoes, she hates her.
2: You don't like her, but the fact is she really isn't nice to a lot of people.
1: When it comes
2: to being in shape and being a good dancer and all that.
1: I mean, she's got it down, yeah.
2: Yeah, because she's 72. She looks great. She's in her, 50s?
1: She's like 50s, yeah.
2: She looks like 20s.
1: Yeah.
2: So there's something to that, but I'm with you.
1: Eric Church just spent some time bragging about his own Nashville bar. And you know what? I'm thinking to myself, you know what? He has a point. This makes sense. And let him brag. Okay? Take a listen.
5: We're still the only bar down there that we have singer-songwriters. We have a venue that brings in people, you know, five, six nights a week that maybe can't play anywhere else. We don't make them play other people's songs. We let them play their songs. It's about people being discovered. It's about them being able to play their music to showcase their art.
3: What are you laughing at, lard ass? That's
2: awfully harsh on the interviewer, but okay. Wow. I love that sound, but I'll never get tired of it. I know. Well, that's cool.
1: Yeah, I mean, he gets it.
2: Yes. So come on down to my bar for songs you never heard before.
4: Right.
1: Isn't that it? Might sound karaoke-ish.
4: Yeah. Mysteries.
2: Yeah, you might get something you never expected. Probably will. Yeah.
6: In a recent poll, more than 8 in 10 Americans said struggles with the gas pump are putting strain on their finances, while the other 2 Americans couldn't talk right now because they were busy sucking gas out of their neighbor's Subaru.
1: I'm Medina Ani Morton, and that's your Daily Dirt on Z90.

0: Today's hit music is on Z90. Jibba, are you ready for another phone, Jibba?
1: It's our phone prank, the phone, Jibba. Joyce manages a fast food restaurant, and I want to get my money back because the burger I got didn't look like what they had in the picture. The burger I got was pretty ugly.
2: It's hard to duplicate the exact picture, but we do our best. So if you come back, I'll have no problem making you
1: but that
2: picture.
1: Well, is it going to look like the picture?
2: Yeah, it's going to be as close to the picture as we can get it.
1: Okay, well, that seems kind of like false advertising.
2: No, sir, we give you, if it's a chicken sandwich, and you get exactly what's in the picture. You get your chicken, you get your lettuce and tomato and a bun.
1: For sure, but it looks like a mess when you hand it to me compared to what I see in the photo. What I see in the photo looks like heaven for my mouth.
3: Oh, my God.
1: It's our phone prank, Ugly Burger, next here on Hey Morton.

0: Today's hit music is on Z90. Jibba, are you ready for another phone, Jibba?
1: Okay, we're about to call Joyce. She works at a fast food restaurant. She's a manager and say, hey, I ordered a burger and what I got didn't look anything like the picture. Because they never do. Right? And then placed the unreasonable expectation on her that I would like a burger that looks exactly like the picture. Please. Thank you. It's our phone prank. The phone, Jibba.
2: Downtown. This is Joyce. How can I help you?
1: Yeah. Hi, Joyce. My name is Rick, and I'm calling about an incident yesterday that occurred in your drive-thru about 12:45 and wanted to know if you could help me out real quick.
2: Okay, sure. What happened?
1: Well, I came through and ordered a number one meal, and when I got home, I opened it up, and can I be honest with you? It looked like somebody sat on the burgers.
2: Oh, no, I'm sorry.
1: Yeah, it looked pretty bad. To be frank with you, it didn't look anything like the picture on the menu.
2: Okay, I apologize. Well, if you'd like to come back, we can remake your order.
1: Okay, well, what I would like to do is come through the drive-thru again, and what you hand me is what I see in the picture.
2: Okay, sure, sir. We do our best. You know, it's hard to duplicate the exact picture, but we do our best. So if you come back, I'll have no problem making you.
1: But that picture. Well, is it going to look like the picture?
2: Yeah, it's going to be as close to the picture as we can get it.
1: Okay, well, to me that seems kind of like false advertising.
2: No, sir, we give you you know, if it's a chicken sandwich and you get exactly what's in the picture, you get your chicken, you get your lettuce and tomato and the bun.
1: For sure, but it looks like a mess when you hand it to me compared to what I see in the photo. What I see in the photo looks like heaven for my mouth. What shows up in there looks like a shovel full of dog poop.
2: Well, like I said, if you want to come down, we'll be happy to remake your order. Mm-hmm.
1: Well, I mean, why would you put that picture up then?
2: It's part of marketing and
1: what you're marketing is not what you're giving, so that's kind of false marketing, really.
2: Well, not really, sir. I mean, we're giving you we're giving our best. This is fast food. You can obviously expect to get something that looks that good in under like a minute. You know, but we do our best to give you what you see. And I mean, do you want to wait an hour for your burger?
1: No, I don't want to wait an hour for my burger. What I want to do is I want you to hand me that burger and I open it up and a harp plays when I take a look at it because it's glistening.
2: You can come down here and get the best burger that we can give you. If not, then you have to understand that we can't give you the perfect meal. You're looking for a perfect meal.
1: I'm looking for what's in the picture.
2: I mean, we give you what's in the picture, sir.
1: You don't give me what's in the picture.
2: Yes, we do.
1: No, you don't.
2: Oh, sir, yes, we do.
1: No, you don't.
2: Sir, listen.
1: My name is Rick.
2: Give you Rick.
1: Yes.
2: Look, Rick, you can come down here and get us a freezer. I will remake your meal myself.
1: You will. Okay. And are you going to make it look like the picture?
2: I am going to do my best to make it look like
1: the picture. Well, we'll see that. We'll see about that. And can you do me one favor?
2: Yeah, what is that?
1: Can you throw a jibba in there?
2: A jibba?
1: Yes.
2: What's a jibba?
1: A jibba is a prank call that your boss, Mark, made us had us call you.
2: What?
1: This is not real. It's a prank call.
2: Oh, my God. I was like, I'm over here like my heart is racing. I'm like sitting here like, I'm like going to jump to this phone. Like,
1: it's all right. It's the phone, Jibba. So you're all good.
2: Oh, my God. You just made a phone, Jibba.
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1: No matter what you ask us, we'll answer. Just hit us up in the DMs at Hey Morton. We say it every day. We love to get your questions because we have promised to answer them. And Susan wants to know, Hey Morton, which one of you is the fastest? And she didn't define what that means more than that, like fastest eater, fastest runner, fastest. Which one of us is the fastest?
10: Okay. Hmm.
1: So we'll have to just figure that out. Who's speedy here? Find out next.

0: question?
1: There's nothing we can't answer.
0: Whatever you want to know,
1: just ask for it by name.
0: Hey, Morton.
1: Hey, Morton.
2: Hey, Morton.
0: Hey, Morton.
3: Hey, Morton.
0: Hey, Morton.
1: Hey, Morton.
2: Hey, Morton.
4: Hey, Morton.
2: Anything you want to know, we'll answer to you. Just ask us in our DMs like Suzanne did. Susan wants to know, hey, Morton, which one of you is the fastest?
5: Fastest?
2: Yeah, so I guess we'll come down to, like, running would be the first thing you would think of. Like, who's the fastest runner? And it would be between D-Rock and I, because we know we would beat you at a 50-yard dash.
5: See, I'm really fast short distances, not long distances. So I think I would beat... I don't know if I could beat you, Rick. I think I can beat D-Rock.
2: Why?
5: In a short distance. Maybe, and not by, like, a lot. I don't think I'd smoke him, but, like, maybe just... barely, inches. Like 1 foot in.
2: So it would be me, then you, then D-Rock?
5: I think so, yeah.
6: I disagree.
2: Okay.
6: I absolutely disagree. Like, she claims that she's the most ultimate athlete in this cluster of a show, and I just 100% disagree with that. I think you would come in dead last. I think I would be mid.
5: Yeah, you did play football, so that short distance, like, fast, like, huh. So,
6: right, I mean, there's still a little phantom athleticism left. Yeah, because that was years ago, like decades ago, if we're being honest.
2: Yeah.
6: So I would say I'm mid-fast. I'm not that fast.
2: All right.
6: Yeah, so, I would make Rick...
5: accurate.
6: I'd make Rick the fastest, me in the middle, you in the last.
5: What makes you think I would be last?
6: Because, I mean, you're not going to beat Rick, and you're not going to beat me.
2: You can't even keep up when we're walking.
6: Right.
2: Because you walk too fast.
6: Yeah.
5: Well, not when you're not supposed to be walking fast. Yeah.
2: When's not supposed to be? Because we're just walking normal, and you're like, that's too fast.
6: Yeah, typical stride.
2: Yeah.
5: I think it's like when you're out and about, and you're just wandering around a city. I don't need to be walking fast or brisk.
2: We weren't. That's the point.
6: No.
5: But, Rick, you walk fast in general.
2: I would say that's true.
5: You know, like...
2: awkwardly so.
5: Like a little faster pace than I think anyone I know.
2: I don't know why it's awkward, but you know why? Because I'm a person who sits completely still until I absolutely have to move. And then when I move, it's with intention and I don't want someone in my way.
5: Yeah, that's so true.
6: Are you spring mounted?
2: Mm-hmm. And that's everything.

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13: Give me that. Turn up the
14: bass. No accidents to report. That's always good news. But we have a Caltrans project just about ready to wrap up on the South 805. The three left-hand lanes have been shut down during the late night, early morning hours between the 15 and Home Avenue. 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
5: Hey, we got you a code word just a few minutes ago. That's Disney code word. That means put that in at Z90.com. You're entered for the next few weeks. We're drawing names each day to give away a four-pack of tickets to Disneyland. And if you'd like to go, a code word entered means you're entered for good for the entire life of this run of Disney, which is about a month.
15: Wow.
5: So if you would like to get those code words, just keep listening at 7, 8, and 9 a.m. We'll give them to you. We're going to pick a winner today, just for today. We'll pick from those first code words that are put in, because everyone's starting from zero. So everyone's got one code word so far. And so it's not the more code words we reward you. It's the more code words your chances go up that we pick your name.
15: Yeah.
5: And so good luck. 7, 8, and 9. Top of the hour, D-Rock will give you another code word, and you'll get hooked up, hopefully, today with 4 one-park, one-day passes to Disneyland Resort. Good luck. Coming up next on Hey Morton, I really want to share with you something. I think, Adina, this would really excite you. I have the top 7 most lucrative beach metal detector finds ever.
15: Oh, my God. How did they
5: these
15: get lucky?
5: Are, oh, man. I'll tell you, number 8, I'm not even going down that far. And they found a 170-year-old shipwreck.
15: Oh, that's so cool.
5: Yes. How about that one?
15: What?
5: We start out with number 7 at $22,000.
15: Mm. Oh.
5: All right. These are the top beach finds. You see those people walking around with a metal detector going, well, they never find anything.
15: Right.
5: It's usually it's like spoons or old pole tabs.
16: Looking for
5: or,
16: treasure, huh?
5: Yeah. Well, see if you can find treasure. I'll share with you the top of all time and see if you want to get that metal detector and get out there next here on Hey Morton.
17: I see dead people.

0: 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Hey, Morton.
1: Well, it's Monday. It's Hey, Morton. And thank you for hanging out with us here. And all week long, we're hooking you up with Disneyland tickets. That's a big deal. We want to remind you that Disneyland winning will happen at 9:40 today. So if you've entered a code word at Z90.com, we could be calling you. Make sure you have your phone handy. And if you don't recognize the number, try answering it. 9:40 is when we'll call. Right around there, 9:39, 9:41. Yeah. And we could be telling you, hey, you've won tickets to Disneyland. So good luck. Make sure you get the next code word at 7 a.m. right here on Hey Morton. Adina, I think you're going to love this list. These are the biggest beach metal detector finds. You ever see someone walking down the beach with a metal detector?
2: Yes.
1: And you wonder, like, how much money have people found? Well, let's get into it.
2: Okay.
1: Here are the top 10 beach metal detector finds ever. You may want to go get a metal detector. Number one, a class ring lost in the ocean in 1977 was found in Barbados in 2024. Decades later, the metal detector and returned to its owner.
2: Wow, that's so cool.
1: A couple hundred dollars in value. Not that much.
3: All right.
1: Cornell Swart found an 18-carat Victorian mourning ring. So when you would die, when someone would die, often back in the day, they would get a ring and you would memorialize them with a mourning ring. And they found it in June of 2022. He donated it to a museum. Its gold value is not massive, but at least $1,000.
2: Whew.
1: Newport Beach, California, January 24th, 2021, just 5 years ago, a metal detectorist, that's what they're called, a detectorist, recovered a 22-carat gold chain and pendant lost in the sand. They said it was worth hundreds to several thousand dollars.
3: Wow.
1: Finding that 22-carat gold chain.
2: Ooh, some rapper was like, dang, I lost my chain.
1: Right? Dang, I gotta quit going to the beach. These are the biggest beach metal detector finds. We're up to number four. A lost Rolex watch was outside of Stanley Park, Vancouver. If you've ever been to Vancouver, Canada, Stanley Park is a big public park. And in 2012, a detectorist recovered a lost Rolex watch, said it was worth $4,000 to $7,000.
2: Nice.
3: Wow. Yes. There you go.
1: Number five, a 170-year-old shipwreck discovery was near Goderich, Ontario, Canada, on the beach. It turns out an 8-year-old using a metal detector helped uncover this. They said while it was valuable to the museum, not something the kid could sell, but nonetheless extremely rare and on the market, would have fetched tens of thousands of dollars.
3: Dude, that's like the Goonies or something.
1: I mean, 100%.
3: Yeah.
1: Bournemouth, England, 2025, a $13,000 Rolex watch turned in.
2: Aw, man, see? Ooh, why are people losing their Rolexes?
1: A lot of Rolexes.
3: Yeah.
1: 2025, also in England, a $15,000 Cartier bracelet found on the beach.
2: Wow.
1: 2020 of December in Malibu, a gold and diamond Cartier bracelet.
2: Oh, my God.
1: This one was in the $50,000 to $60,000 range. A $70,000 diamond and platinum ring at Hammock Street Beach in St. Augustine, Florida. This turned out to be a platinum diamond ring valued at around $60,000.
2: What?
1: The man who found it, by the way, returned it to its owners.
3: What?
2: Oh, boo. Not me. I wouldn't. Sorry. I'm keeping that.
1: And last but not least, the biggest beach find with a metal detector ever. Turns out on the Florida Treasure Coast, this happened just last summer. Treasure salvagers recovered more than 1,000 silver reels and 5 gold escuetos. I hope I'm saying that right.
3: Mm.
1: From the 1715 Spanish treasure fleet. This is off Florida's coast. The estimated value, $1 million.
3: That's
2: all
3: amazing.
2: Right, that's it. I want to be a detective. What is it? What are they called? A detective.
1: A detector.
2: A detector.
1: I want to be a metal detector.
3: See, here's the thing. You have to be in like a Caribbean-like setting. Or in a ritzy area. That's the only way you're going to find a Cartier watch or a bracelet or a Rolex, right?
1: Like a vacation type area.
3: Yeah, or like the Florida, like somewhere deep in Florida, you're going to see, you're going to have a chance to get treasure like that.
1: Yeah, they call it the Treasure Coast because a lot of treasure fleets ran aground there back in the days, looting and pillaging and
2: pirating. I can tell you, I want this for my birthday.
1: You want a metal detector?
2: I do, but a legit one. I don't want one like $20 off Amazon. You know?
1: Okay, no, look, what do you think we could spend? Like $1,500 to get you a good one would be a good one.
2: Are they that much?
1: Oh, I'm sure the good ones are.
3: Oh, yeah. Yeah.
1: You want that like Temu thing that's like, well, I found a lot of aluminum foil.
2: Oh, okay.
3: Like, I found a spork.
1: Yeah. Can I be honest with you, Dina?
2: Yeah.
1: I'm looking at this. 9 people around the globe over the last 2 decades, really, if you add all of them together, aren't even over $1 million.
3: That's a lot of labor, dude.
1: It's a lot of labor to go around the world for 20 years to find maybe $500,000 worth of loot. Dang it. It's the one at the top that ruins it because you're like, but it could be $1 million.
3: Right, that's the thing. Yes. Yeah.
2: Oh, man.
1: But if you like finding odds and ends in old bent spoons, maybe this is for you. We'll get you hooked up. And those are the top 10 biggest beach metal detector finds here on Hey Morton.

0: your daily dirt now.
1: Jerry Seinfeld says that Friends, the TV show, is just a knockoff of Seinfeld. I don't know why he's saying this. I'm going to explain it all in just a minute.
2: You're mad about that.
1: But first, country star Ashley McBride just performed a song live that she says she won't release on any album. So for right now, this is the only place you will ever hear this untitled, unreleased song. Take a listen.
3: It's fun.
2: What do you think of that?
1: Release it, girl. Why not?
2: Yeah, release it. Listen, sounds good. Yeah. Sound like you're in a bar. Just put the bar songs out there.
4: There you go.
2: Yeah, I like that.
1: Jerry Seinfeld is talking trash a little bit about the Friends TV show. He says that Friends is just Seinfeld with better looking people, basically. He says, I think NBC was watching my show and said, hey, this is working pretty well. Why don't we try the same thing with good looking people?
4: That's so possible, though.
2: It's actually a kind of a compliment, too.
1: It is.
2: In a way. Because here's why. Because everybody on Friends represents a different part of your personality.
1: Yeah.
2: And it's the same as Seinfeld. George was a part. Kramer's the crazy and spontaneous.
1: Right. Yeah.
2: Right? That's Jerry's true. The serious part of... It's all part of your personality put together, and so you can relate to each different part of their stress.
1: Yep.
2: Yep.
1: Yeah.
2: That
1: it's
2: is
1: the
2: funny.
1: Blueprint.
2: At least he said they were better looking, right?
5: Yeah. Oh, my. A new study finds that by the year 2035, nearly half of American adults will be obese. Hey, as long as it's the bottom half, baby.
1: That's funny. I'm Medina Onhey Morton, and that's your Daily Dirt on CBS.

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1: Hey, morning.
0: It's time for Guesswords.
2: All right. I'm down. Let's play some Guesswords. D-Rock and Adina are both going at it on a Monday morning, and we would love to have you along for the ride. If you would like to play our game, Guesswords, here's all you have to do. Call right now. 866-570-1903. There are no fees or there's no resort fee associated with playing this game. You just show up, you just have fun, and then you're on your way, and you're like, oh, I just won Guesswords. Imagine starting the week with something as successful as going on the radio and just winning a game.
3: Yes, I would feel good about
2: that. So it's really easy, it's really fun, and if you've always wanted to play, today is the day. 866-570-1903, and D-Rock and Adina each need someone to play with them. So if you vibe with one or the other, that could be perfect. Last week, you had a few people really vibe with you.
3: Yeah.
2: And it went really well. You got like seven, eight words.
3: Win, yeah.
2: Yeah. You did get a win.
3: Yeah.
2: Ooh. All right. 866-570-1903. We have two spaces available. Hurry, call, and let's play Guesswords next here on Hey Morton. Good luck.

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1: Hey, morning.
0: It's time for Guess Words.
2: All right, let's play Guess Words, and we'll start out with Chris this morning. Chris, welcome to Guess Words. Who's it going to be, D-Rock or Adina? Who are you playing with?
3: Hey, good morning. I'll play with D-Rock.
2: All right, 30 seconds on the clock. Say pass if you get stumped. On your marks, get set, go.
4: At the age of 18, you're legally not a teenager.
3: Adult.
4: Yes. This is a game where you kick a ball into a net. It's called?
3: Soccer.
4: The meal you eat in the middle of the day.
3: Lunch.
4: Yes, you have to stand in line and blink for your turn. Patiently.
3: Wait.
4: Yes, you have to look both ways before you blink the street.
3: Cross.
4: You'll get arrested if you do something what?
3: Illegal.
4: Yes, when more than one person rides in a car together, they're called a... Oh, well, I just said car, so that's...
2: That's a tough one. Carpool. I don't know. When you ride to work with several people in the same vehicle, I guess.
4: Yeah, that's the same. Yeah.
2: Yeah, it's called a bus. I don't know. Carpool. Have you ever carpooled?
4: No.
2: I've never done it.
5: To work?
2: Yeah.
5: No.
2: Right.
5: Oh, that's weird.
2: It does seem kind of weird. Right?
4: Like, carpool. I love all of you guys, but I don't want to be in your morning routines. I don't.
5: Yeah, it seems a little, like, too soon.
2: I don't know why every time you think of the word carpool, you're, like, crowded in the back seat.
4: Totally. Yeah. Shoulder to shoulder.
2: Like, sitting in the front, chilling. Yeah. Yeah, which I would like. Yeah. All right, listen, that was pretty good. You guys got six, so hold on. Don't go anywhere, and let's see if that holds up. Chris, might be a tie game. Victor is waiting to play. Victor, you and Adina are having to get seven to win, okay?
6: Okay.
2: 30 seconds on the clock. Say pass if you get stumped. Any marks? Get set. Go.
5: If your clothes are wrinkly, you blink them.
6: Iron them.
5: You brush your hair with a...
6: Brush.
5: Another word for that. A wide tooth.
6: Hairbrush. Comb.
5: Yes. Opposite of first is being dead.
6: Last.
5: Saturday and Sunday is the blank.
6: Weekend.
5: You throw a birthday blank for someone.
6: Party.
5: You order shots from the...
6: Bar.
5: If you cut yourself, you will
6: bleed.
5: You drink.
2: Boy,
6: you drink water.
4: Wow.
2: You give baby milk in a what?
6: Bottle.
2: There you go. Bottle was the word we're looking for.
4: You were rolling, dude.
2: Yeah, you almost
5: good
2: did
5: job.
2: It. But it's a tie game today, 7-7. So, wait, no, you guys won.
4: No, they won. Yeah,
2: yeah,
4: they
2: you got guys seven. Got seven. Oh, yeah. I thought seven. Yes,
6: that's
2: seven.
6: Right.
2: Yes.
6: Good job, Adina.
5: Good job. You
6: go.
5: Good job. Are you kidding? We're the dream team. This is.
4: Oh, okay.
5: This is.
4: Okay.
2: You guys got seven.
4: Yeah,
2: not
4: dude.
2: 12.
4: Yeah. Relax.
2: The dream team had a little bit bigger margin.
5: The potential is there. I see it.
2: You know, I don't want to.
6: Yes, it is.
2: I don't want to take a win away from Adina, and especially you. Great job, Victor. You really were in the zone with Adina. Just one word answers, right to it. And Bottle was the one that threw Adina off for whatever reason. I think you guys might have also got
5: Maybe,
2: that.
5: Yeah.
2: Yeah, but you got it. Just the timer betrayed you. So congratulations, and thanks for playing Guess Words. Good job here on Hey Morton.
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0: Today's hit music is on Z90. Jibba, are you ready for another phone, Jibba?
1: We're about to prank call Michael. He had takeout the other night. We're going to call him and tell him where the restaurant would he like to round up his $19.43 purchase, $19.43, to, you know, an even $100.
2: Oh, my God.
1: Hey, it's for charity. Come on. It's our phone prank, the phone, Jibba.
3: Hello?
1: Hi, we're calling for Michael Radcliffe.
3: Hey, this is him.
1: Yeah, hi. You ordered food from us last night. This is... And you ordered a takeout order we show for $19.43. Is that correct?
3: Yes.
1: Well, we sure appreciate your business. We have a charity called Help Kids. What we like to do is we like to ask all of our takeout customers, your purchase was $19.43, if you'd like to round that up to an even number and make a donation to our charity. We can just add it to your purchase from last night.
3: Yeah, that's fine. Yeah,
1: okay.
3: Totally cool.
1: Okay, so we would just add that to your takeout order. So your takeout order will show a balance of $100 even for the purchase.
3: $100?
1: Yeah, it'll be a total of $100. So your tax deductible donation will be $80.57.
3: So you're adding $80.57
1: Correct.
3: To my order?
1: Correct. So it'll be a total of $100. Is there a problem?
3: To be honest, I thought you were rounding to $20.
1: Oh, no, I'm sorry. So you wanted to donate 57 cents?
3: I just assumed that's what you meant by rounding up.
1: Okay, yeah, I don't even think we would be able to accept an amount that small, 57 cents. Honestly, that's not going to make any material difference for the Help Kids charity at all.
3: Well, I mean, I don't mind making a donation. I just didn't think it would... Mm-hmm. Four times my bill.
1: Right, but you have to understand, I mean, we can't, just the processing fee alone for a 57 cent donation is actually putting us in the red. I mean, that's really, it's a net negative for us at that point. Yeah, I mean, have you donated to charity before?
3: Yeah, I have.
1: I mean, 57 cents, what would we even do with that? What would you do with that if you're trying to help a child in need? Buy them a shoelace?
3: I mean, I just thought you were doing this for, like, other customers, too, and
1: I guess it
3: all adds up, doesn't it?
1: Well, no, because there's a processing fee for every donation. Think about this, 99 cent to $1.50 processing fee. We're actually paying money to have you donate so little.
3: I mean, I don't mind, like, $5-$10, but it's when it's four times my...
1: Okay, well, that's fine. You should say that. Look, you should say that. Don't be insulted when we're asking you to make a donation that's going to help a kid. Isn't that what you want to do? That's what it's about. I think this is really about
3: the expensive lasagna from this.
1: Is it expensive when you're helping a kid? Is it?
3: I don't mind. Like I said, I don't mind helping a kid.
1: So what would you do with that money if you weren't donating?
3: It's none of your business what I do.
1: Oh, exactly. Exactly. That's where I thought we were going with
3: Wow, that's really rude. And you work for a charity organization. Wow.
1: Well, I mean, I'm trying to do what I can to help children. And it doesn't sound like that's something you want to be a part of.
3: You're kind of pushy about it. You're really pushy about it. I want to help the kids, but...
1: Well, but not that much, right?
3: But not that much.
1: Wow. Okay. All right. All right.
3: Bucks, but,
1: all right. Tell you what. Know. Tell you what I'll do. For $10, we could give a kid a jibba.
3: What's a jibba?
1: A jibba is a prank call being made on you right now.
3: Oh my God.
1: Look across the desk at Mark. He called us and said that you ordered food last night and that we could call and mess with you. It's a phone jibba. It's a prank call.
3: Mark, what? You son of a...
0: You've just been a phone jibba. 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
1: Let's play a game where all you have to do is beat Adina at basic trivia. Time for Beat the Bosnian. Let's welcome Christina. How are you today, Christina?
9: Hey, good morning. I'm doing great. Thanks.
1: Well, great to have you on the show. We're having a lot of fun today, so this will continue if you do a good job. Or Adina does a really bad one. So we'll see how this goes.
10: It all depends.
1: We've got 30 seconds on the clock. Any advice for her, Adina, as she gets ready to play this game? You play it every week.
11: You say pass if you don't know something and just get to the ones. Wait, that's guess words. No, that works for this game too, right?
1: Maybe. You should know that. You play it every week for five, 6 years. How many years have you played Beat the Bosnian?
11: A decade.
1: Yes, and you don't know?
10: You can say pass. You sure?
11: Mm-hmm. That's so, what I would do.
1: If you get a question that stumps you, say pass. If we've got time left over, we'll go back and ask you those questions again. All right? All right. Goodbye, Adina. There she goes. 30 seconds on the clock. Remember to say pass if you get stumped. On your marks, get set, go. What was the name of the guy that sold the Slap Chop?
9: Pass.
1: What Disney villain is missing a body part?
9: Captain Hook.
1: What would you mix with Ovaltine?
9: Water.
1: Name a Denny's specialty menu item.
9: The Grand Slam.
1: Name a bottle of water from France.
9: Perrier.
1: Who is it? Oh, time's up. Perrier. That's one. Perrier.
9: Perrier.
1: Perrier is good enough for me. Listen, you got 3 out of 5. So not bad. The guy that sold the Slap Chop also sold the ShamWow. His name was Vince. Very hyper guy with a mic taped to his face going, "Hi, I'm Vince with the ShamWow." And I don't know if Adina will get that one either. What Disney villain missing a body part? Captain Hook, 100%. With Ovaltine, you don't want to mix water. You want to mix milk. I tried it with water. Oh. It's not great. I will tell you, you could, but you won't like it. And Grand Slam, 100%, and Perrier, not bad. So let's bring Adina back in. 3 out of 5. That's 60%. Not bad. All right, she got 3 out of 5.
11: Okay, pretty right, average.
1: Adina. Yeah, it's average score. We'll see how it does. Pretty average beats you on a regular basis.
11: I know.
1: All right, listen in, Christina. Let's see how Adina does. 30 seconds on the clock. Say pass if you get stumped. On your marks, get set. Go. What was the name of the guy that sold the Slap Chop?
11: A pass.
1: What Disney villain is missing a body part?
11: Oh my God. Oh, Ursula.
1: What would you mix with Ovaltine?
11: Milk.
1: Name a Denny's specialty menu item.
11: A Grand Slam.
1: Name a bottled water from France.
11: Francais waffle.
12: What?
11: I don't know. What kind of question is that?
12: What?
1: What is it again?
11: The Francais Waddle.
12: The Francais Waddle? Like, are you throwing up?
1: Would you like a Francais Waddle? No, I don't. I would like tap.
12: Would you like a bucket?
1: Yeah. Vince is the one who sold the Slap Chop.
11: Vince, okay.
1: Yeah. The Disney villain missing a body part's not Ursula.
11: Oh.
12: It's Captain Hook.
1: Captain Hook is missing a body part.
11: But technically,
1: part.
11: Ursula is missing... Oh, wait, she's got
12: no,
11: a head.
12: No, she's an octopus.
9: Yeah.
1: She's not missing anything.
11: Okay.
1: Oh. What would you mix with Ovaltine? Milk is correct.
11: Oh, all right.
1: Name
11: we got
1: a
11: one.
1: Denny's specialty menu item.
11: That,
1: Grand Slam, 100%.
11: Slam.
1: Name a bottled water from France. You said Wazin Rosan. Perrier.
11: Oh, yes.
1: Evian.
11: Oh.
1: Evian? Is Evian.
11: Evian.
1: Is that Switzerland or France? No, I think it's France.
12: I think it's France, yeah.
1: Yes. It spells naive backwards. Vittel or Volvic? All.
11: Oh, man.
1: There you go. Not Volvic. So she has beat you by one.
11: Oh, man.
1: Yeah.
11: Oh, good job.
1: And she didn't even get Ovaltine right. So, yeah, so she did pretty good. See, Christina, you were I could tell a little bit you were feeling down, and then it's like, no, you still got this.
12: You're good.
1: Yeah.
9: I was stressed, but we made it.
1: Yeah.
9: We got it.
1: Yeah, you have actually evened, or actually you've carried the odds forward.
11: Yeah.
1: So that's good. She said Perrier. So we still gave
11: okay,
1: that to
11: that's
1: her.
11: Fair.
1: Yep. That's full fair.
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15: If you're on the East 52 just past Mast Boulevard, watch for a large trash bag filled with landscaping debris in the left-hand lane. 905 westbound transition to the 805 northbound. That connector road is still closed for a Caltrans project that's scheduled to end May 22nd. 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
0: Next on Hey Morton.
1: No matter what you want to know, we'll answer it. We just say, send us a message in our DMs and we'll get to it. We got a stack of questions to answer, and that's great. It's called Hey Morton.
11: Victor asked Hey Morton, do any of you own crypto? And if you don't, are you going to get some?
1: All right. So what we're going to do is we're going to go around the room and judge for each other. I'll get D-Rock. D-Rock will get Adina. Adina will get me.
11: Okay.
1: And we'll see whether or not we

0: crypto or not?
1: I don't think Adina has any.
2: Okay, and I don't think Rick has any either.
0: Okay, now why do you say not me?
2: Because you're smart with your money, mm-hmm. and it is something I think you would invest in, but I don't believe you have yet.
0: Okay.
2: That's just my belief.
0: Why would I wait?
2: well,
0: until it gets really high?
2: I think you would look for a really good opportunity and then maybe get some, and I don't think maybe you're there yet. I don't know.
0: What about you, D-Rock?
1: I think if you would have jumped on it, you would have jumped on it super early.
0: Oh, no, you. Do
1: oh,
0: you,
1: me?
0: Why do you? I'm saying I don't think you have any.
1: Yeah, I definitely don't. You know me, man. I'm super skeptical. So, like, when this first came out, I was like, okay, crap. Oh, no, I'm not putting anything into it. Now I wish I did. At least put, like, a couple hundred into it. At least $500.
0: $500 into crypto.
1: In the beginning? Yeah, I'd be.
0: Yeah, do you have crypto? Or is that how you're paying for DoorDash?
1: You would think, right?
0: A couple tokens. Yeah. Cha-ching.
2: You know what's really funny about this?
0: What's that?
2: Do you guys remember the Dogecoin?
1: Yeah.
2: Doge, whatever.
0: Yeah, the Doge, the dog.
2: Right.
0: Yeah.
2: Well, I tried to get some, but I didn't. But I didn't succeed. So that tells you everything.
1: She was like, "I tried, but there was shipping
0: How'd
1: and handling.
0: You try and you couldn't get it."
2: Okay, I got that Robinhood app, right? Someone was like, "Hey, you know, you could just do it through that. It's okay. like less complicated, Adina." Because I'm like, I don't know and I don't understand any of this.
0: Yeah,
2: and. A guy had won, like, remember he got, like, a ton of money out of the Dogecoin. He, like, went viral. It was, like, a story. He was, like, some 20-something-year-old kid. I was like, oh, well, I could do that. So I went on there. I made, like, a whole profile, and I thought I had selected something. I put some sort of money in, but it just stayed on my account.
0: How much?
2: I think it was, like, 10 bucks, guys. Okay. It wasn't,
1: That's
2: like, a
1: fine.
2: Lot.
1: That's fine, sure.
2: But it just kept saying, like, on my profile, you still have this much credit. And I was like, no, I want to put it somewhere. And I just didn't know how. I didn't know how to, like, apply it. I don't know if I was using the app wrong or what. So I just gave up. I was like, nah.
0: I think you're better with the Pokemon card.
2: Yeah. And by the way, that $10 is still just somewhere out in the ether. I don't know. I never got my money back.
0: I think Dogecoin might have been more than $10. But I think you're trying to buy a car with a $50 bill.
1: You have a remaining balance. Yeah. So,
2: I want my $10 back.
0: I think they were telling you, like, no, you need to put more in.
1: Yeah. That's some work. And then?
0: Yes. That's a nice, you have $10. You're going to need more. Yeah. Not enough.
1: What else you got?
0: Keep it coming. Yeah. No, I don't have any crypto at all. And here's why. Like Adina said, I'm kind of careful with my money. And I see that as something that maybe if it gained wide stream, you know, I'm not smart enough in investing to know to get in, get out. And I think that's how you make your money.
1: Well, yeah. It was also hard because every billionaire, every millionaire, they all shrugged their shoulders at it in the beginning. Yes. So we were all kind of like, well, I mean, if they're doing it. Like,
0: I will tell you this. I sold a boat and it would have been in 2011. Mm-hmm. I sold a boat that I owned because I had a speedboat and I was living by myself and it was just weird. So I sold it. I had $6,500. This guy's like, you ought to get Bitcoin. I'm like, what do you do with it? And you're like, you can buy video game stuff or you can like now you can order pizza with it.
2: Oh my gosh.
0: Like, order pizza with this fake money? Nah, I'm good, bro. I'm not getting into fake money.
1: Like gaming credits?
0: It was like $1 per Bitcoin. Yeah. And I was like, yeah, I'm not a gamer. I don't need like to level up. So thanks though. Thank you. Yeah. Don't think I've not done the math.
1: Would have been different.
0: Yes. Oh. So moving on. Oh. Looking over here. Nothing to see. Literally.
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0: 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On Wednesdays, we play a game where you take Adina on in basic trivia. We call it... How well do you think you would do answering questions against Adina? Everybody play along. Today, there are some hard questions. I'm not going to lie, there are some tough questions.
2: Okay.
0: So you might want to just say pass. All right, so good luck to you. Who are we playing against today, D-Rock?
3: Today, we have Monica.
0: Welcome to the show, Monica.
4: Hey,
0: are you ready to play Beat the Bosnian?
4: Yes.
0: All right. So, Adina, you're going to have to leave the room.
2: All right, good luck.
0: There she goes. You've got 30 seconds on the clock. Remember to say pass if you get stumped on one, okay?
4: Okay.
0: Now, there's a little bit of a delay, so I'm going to start the timer right after the first question. Here we go. Say pass if you get stumped. On your marks, get set, go. What is the name of someone who fixes shoes?
4: Pass.
0: Name something with nutmeg in it.
4: Oh, my gosh. What's it called? Pass.
0: What animal does a farrier work with?
4: A bird?
0: Name a famous sports trophy.
4: The Heisman Trophy.
0: What city has the giant arch?
4: St. Louis.
0: There you go. I'll give you two right there. You got two out of five. You definitely, definitely want to yell pass the second you don't know the answer, because there may be other really easy questions, and that will help you get to those ones sooner. What is the name of someone who fixes shoes? That's a cobbler. Name something with nutmeg in it. Pie, cider, pumpkin spice latte, all
2: You could even add it to most. I mean, you could put it in stuffing, too. Probably stuffing has some in it. But what animal does a farrier work with? Equine animals, horses, donkeys, zebras. They help horseshoe horses. A farrier would be someone who does the horseshoes. And a famous sports trophy, you got that right. Heisman Trophy, that's great. What city has the giant arch? St. Louis. So you got 2 out of 5, and that's not bad. Let's bring Adina back in. That'll give her a false confidence. I'll tell you that right now, Monica. So out of 5, she was able to get 2 right. 2 out of 5.
3: I think I'll win today.
2: All right, 30 seconds on the clock. Now, she may be a Rhodes Scholar. You don't know, and you're just like way overstating. You don't know that? These questions are hard.
3: Okay.
2: All right, good luck to you. Listen in, Monica. 30 seconds on the clock. Say pass if you get stumped. On your marks, get set, go. Name someone who fixes shoes. What is the name?
5: A shoe repairman.
2: Name something with nutmeg in it.
5: Apple pie?
2: What animal does a farrier work with?
5: Pass.
2: Name a famous sports trophy.
5: The Stanley Cup.
2: What city has the giant arch?
5: St. Louis.
2: Name a science fiction movie.
5: A pass.
2: Name someone Tom Cruise has dated.
5: Katie Holmes.
2: What company makes Mars candy bars?
5: Mars. Wait.
2: Time's
5: what
2: up.
5: What company makes Mars candy bars?
2: Mm-hmm.
5: Mars.
6: Did you hear it deflate like a balloon?
5: I know I nailed some of them.
2: Shoe repairman is wrong. Cobbler.
6: Yeah. A cobbler.
5: Oh.
2: So it's a cobbler. Pumpkin spice latte.
5: Okay, yeah.
6: Nutmeg.
2: Yep, nutmeg,
5: nutmeg,
2: cider, pie.
5: Apple pie?
2: Pumpkin pie.
5: Not
2: I don't think you put
5: pie.
2: Nutmeg in apple pie.
6: No.
5: Yeah.
6: No.
2: Unless you want it to taste like...
6: Why is it spicy?
2: Yes. Farrier works with horses, donkeys, animals with hooves. That's what a farrier
6: does.
2: That's
6: so funny. I was going to say a ferret. I don't know. Farrier.
2: Yeah. Name a famous sports trophy. You said Stanley Cup.
5: Okay.
2: That got you one. St. Louis Arch got
5: okay.
2: you one. Science fiction movie. Not even Star Wars.
5: Oh, yeah. I
2: None.
5: Just couldn't even think.
2: That's the best way to do it.
6: Yeah.
2: And then someone Tom Cruise has dated. Now, he married Katie Holmes.
6: Right.
2: But did he date her? I guess he did before they got married.
5: Yeah.
6: I don't know.
5: They had to date before they got married.
6: I suppose.
5: Yeah, they actually did it for like a couple of years. And then they got married.
2: Are you sure?
6: She's making this up as we go.
2: Please. All right. That's a technicality, but I'll give it to you.
6: Yeah.
2: But I'm still going to give the prize to Monica.
5: Do you want to do a tiebreaker?
2: Oh, you want to do a tiebreaker?
5: Yeah. Just to be
2: fair
5: and clear.
2: All right. Yell out your name the second you know the answer. Now, she has a 1 second delay on her phone, so.
5: Okay, I can do
2: all right, so
5: 1 second.
2: Just say 1001 in your head and then yell out your name if you know the answer. Here's your question. Haribo is famous for making what?
5: Oh, hey, Tina.
4: Monica.
2: What do you say, Monica?
5: I forgot to wait.
4: Is it La Boo Boo?
2: No.
5: Girl, what? No. Monica.
4: Haribo.
5: No.
2: Haribo Boo.
6: And you're
2: so what'd you say? AJ, I love you.
5: No, I didn't. I actually left him alone. Surprise, surprise. But you know me, I probably would have. I think if I wasn't, you know, representing my niece or whatever, and if I was just there on my own and saw him, I would have run up to him.
2: Wait, you're representing us, the show.
5: Well, yeah, but there, it was a different ball game. I had to be like on my best behavior. Like there were rules. You don't scream out because I wanted to cheer for her, like, go, Mia, go. No, you can't do that. You can't take photos. You can't take videos. You can't do anything. You just got to be there, a statue.
2: You can't take photos or videos?
6: You paid all that money to get in.
2: No, you pay money to get the...
5: the package.
2: Yeah, right?
5: Yeah.
2: We have photos.
6: Yeah.
2: We have video for a fee.
5: Yeah, exactly.
2: That's why we want those Meta glasses.
5: Oh, that would've been good.
2: Yeah, right? Can't stop that.
6: Right.
2: All right, well, that's really fun. Yeah. I didn't do anything that cool. D-Ruck, what'd you do for
6: Same.
2: Mother's Day?
6: I just worked all weekend and then spent time with my mother yesterday. It was amazing.
2: What'd you do working this weekend?
6: I was at the Padres. Cardinals. It was awesome all weekend long. And shout out to everybody that came up and said hi, man. It was awesome to see everybody.
2: Yeah.
6: Yeah.
2: What a weekend. Nothing cool like that.
6: Yeah, we didn't see AJ or anything.
2: I didn't see AJ McClain.
6: Wow.
2: I saw a lot of guys that looked similar.
6: That's a lot of times. Yeah. That's often.
2: I went to a magician convention. Very similar to AJ, but not exact. Picturing it?
5: Yeah.
2: Yeah.
5: I can see the mustache.
2: Oh, yeah. You've got to dye the mustache.
6: Yeah.
2: Keep it up. Yeah.
5: Oh, my gosh.
2: You know what's interesting?

0: Betty Broderick passed away.
1: I saw that.
0: Yeah, you're not familiar with this, but there was a famous murder trial here in San Diego about a woman who killed her husband.
1: Mm-hmm.
0: And Betty Broderick. And it ended up being like a mini series on TV, right?
1: Yeah.
2: Oh.
0: And was very famous and finally passed away, I believe, at 85.
1: Yes.
0: But closes a chapter on, and it was in La Jolla, so it was like, you know, it was just.
1: It was like a high profile.
0: It was very high profile at the time.
1: Yeah.
0: Yeah. What was the name of that miniseries it was about?
1: And it was on Lifetime, too. I'm trying to remember.
0: It was on, like, I feel like it's the first one that kind of said, hey, you know what? There's room for this, you know, type of programming.
1: Yeah, it was either Lifetime or, like, USA Ooh. Network, but it was, like, a big deal.
2: Was it called
1: deal.
2: A Woman Scorned, the Betty Broderick story?
0: Yes. That's the one.
1: Yo, that was must-see TV back in the day.
2: That's dude. A must-see. I'm going to watch it today.
0: Oh, you haven't seen it?
2: No. Wow.
0: Well, I can tell you what happens at the end. She dies.
2: Yeah. And I'm Googling, whatever happened to her?
0: Yeah, right up till now.
2: Oh, wow.
0: Yeah, and I don't want to speak in a cavalier way, but it's a... It's pretty dramatic. Oh. You're going to come in and go, you guys, we're going to go, we know.
1: Right,
0: know.
1: Yeah.
0: When you built up that A.J. McLean story, this is really going to light you up.
1: Oh, you're in for it, dude.
0: Oh, boy, you're going to be excited.
1: Oh, man.
2: Woo-hoo.
0: Yeah.
2: I saw this story on Reddit, and I thought, I have to bring it to the show because I don't know what the priority is in this situation. A boyfriend and girlfriend are dating for 6 months, so newly together, and her birthday is coming up next weekend. However, the guy had already planned like a boys trip out of town, so he's not going to be there for her birthday. Who or what is the priority? Is it the new girlfriend's birthday? So he's got to cancel the trip and just make a weekend with her and, you know, show her off and be the good boyfriend. Or say, hey, you know, I already had this trip planned, so your birthday, you got to spend it alone because I'm out of town.
1: Dang.
0: It's funny how, like, I already know your side just the way you described the story.
1: Yeah. You can hear the bias.
0: You got to spend it alone. You shouldn't have to spend it alone. Just very clearly could get some friends together and whoop it up.
1: We could clearly hear the bias in her voice.
2: Yeah. It's the first birthday in the relationship, right?
0: Yeah, so, it's her first birthday, and 6 months is a significant amount of time for dating.
2: Yeah.
0: But he had had that trip planned. Yeah. So does he cancel it? And, like, listen, you got to cancel it. Or... does he stick around and show
2: her
0: a good time?
2: Yeah.
0: All right, 866-570-1903. On a Monday, what do you think? 866-570-1903. Would you, if you were the girlfriend, be upset if he took that trip? Or if you're the guy, are you canceling your trip and going, no, I got to be here for your birthday. This is my priority in life now. And if he didn't, what does that mean?
2: Mm.
0: All right, want to get your opinion. Especially you, D-Rock. I want to know what you think, too. 866-570-1903. It's next here on Hey Morton.

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2: Hey, Morton.
3: Happy post Mother's Day to all the moms. You ever witnessed a mom in action? Men are mesmerized. How do you do it? Where'd you learn that? How do you know to do that? It is really something. And I just, you know, just watching my wife, all the stuff she does, I'm always amazed. So for my wife as a mom and all the moms out there, happy post Mother's Day. Nick Cannon just got done signing all the cards.
4: All of them.
3: Think, oh, it's quite a day, quite a day.
4: Hands cramped.
3: Let's do buffet. Let's do buffet. No brunch. Everybody serve yourself. Oh, man. It is Hey Morton with Adina, D-Rock, and me, Rick.
5: There's this couple who's newly together. They've been together for 6 months, and it's the girlfriend's birthday coming up next weekend. However, the boyfriend already made trips to be out of, made plans to be out of town for a trip. And I'm just wondering, what is the priority? Should he cancel his trip in order to spend the birthday with her, or say, hey, I'm just not going to be there?
3: Yeah, it's their first birthday together, right?
5: Yeah.
3: All right, 866-570-1903. There's a counter argument to be made that dating someone who would make you cancel your trip to show up for their birthday for the first, you've just been dating 6 months, maybe someone who's a little unreasonable too. Right? It depends what your priorities are. We've asked you to call and tell us, 866-570-1903. What would you do in this circumstance? Christopher, what would you do?
6: Hey, good morning. I think he should go ahead and go on the trip in a respectful way. I think he should communicate to her, like, hey, my friends and I, we've had this plan, this trip planned for quite a while before I even met you. And so I just want to show my respect towards my friends. And I know we can make it up, and let's celebrate your birthday on another day. And I think that she should put herself in his shoes. And what if her friend had planned a birthday trip or something like that, and then she got a boyfriend, and then she wanted to skip the trip just because she got a boyfriend that she's only known for less than a year. And that's great and all, but I think it should, you know, keep in the lane of respect for the friends.
3: I just think that's so reasonable. I think in a relationship, if someone showed up with that, saying, well, yeah, of course you're going to take that trip. We can celebrate my birthday on another day. The inflexibility of you must alter your life for my emotional well-being is a huge red flag.
5: Oh.
3: Right away. Yep. It's like, listen, so exactly like Christopher said, they couldn't do it the next weekend. Hey, you know what? This weekend I had a trip planned, but I'd love to show you special time. You mean a lot to me. I'll come back next week and we'll do it. In the meantime, have a wonderful birthday. If she says, that's not good enough, you're like, whoops.
4: Yeah.
3: You must cancel your plans and be here or it's over.
5: But what does it say about a guy who doesn't want to do that?
3: It's not that he doesn't. It's just not conveniently located on the same date. And so we'll have to postpone the birthday celebration. If that's unreasonable, then maybe it's not a good fit, because that seems awfully restrictive and demanding.
5: True, but what's more important to him, I guess? So is it being with the boys for a crazy weekend, or for the first time with his girlfriend, spending that time with her and showing her, this is how I would treat you, this is what our life could look like, this is the first time we're spending a really big celebration together?
3: No, oh, Christmas is coming.
5: What's, you know, what does that say? Like, nah, I want to be with the boys, we do this trip. Like, that's cool, that's awesome. You could probably, you're not going to lose those friends, right? Like, that friendship's not going away. But how you treat your new girlfriend could matter, and it could make or break a relationship.
3: If I'm telling, I think, and Christopher, I want to know what you think. If someone gave you that ultimatum, like, hey, listen, you know, I just kind of feel like if you're not willing to put me first on our first big celebration, then I don't think it's good for us. I expect that kind of allegiance, right?
6: Right. I think that reveals a lot of colors about the partner. I think that puts she has so little faith that we have to make it so big on the first one. She has little faith that there's going to be another birthday. And I think, again, I would want her to put herself in his shoes. Is she the kind of friend who would drop plans that she made with her good friends? And it's not a guaranteed crazy weekend. It could just be a bonding weekend. You don't know what other friends are going through. The other friends might really need this person, and they made these plans so far in advance prior to this guy meeting this girl. I would just feel very insulted if my friend drops out of big plans because he met a girl. And I wouldn't want to resent the girl just because of that. because she gave him this ultimatum.
3: Interesting. Yeah, I kind of side with Christopher. Christopher, thank you for calling today. It's good to have you on. Carrie, what do you think in this situation?
1: I just wanted to say that the guy before was so nice that I want him to be my boyfriend.
3: Christopher, do you hear that? Yeah, he was polite,
1: but,
3: wasn't he?
1: But besides that, you know, I think that girl is so controlling and demanding. And if it's 6 months in and you guys just got together and she's already demanding you to change for her birthday, like, everyone likes to talk about a narcissist nowadays, and I think we found one.
5: To catch a narcissist on Hayhorn.
3: Yeah. I think the internet convinces us that those...
1: Though.
3: Oh, you are? Well, what do you know about this then?
5: Well,
3: no, I think that the internet convinces us that these benchmarks are so important, and if they are not celebrated in their proper manner, then there's a great disrespect happening and there will be no flexibility. And it's like, you know, it's just not real life.
1: Yeah, I mean, it's absolutely ridiculous. It'd be different if they were already together and he's like, yeah, you know, I planned our, you know, trip on your birthday, bro, so sorry. But this is not the scenario. He already came in with the trip planned, and for her to be like the princess in the pea and demanding him to drop everything and yeah, be at her birthday is just ridiculous. She's drama. I do not want to see what she's going to be like at 8 months. Like, I'm scared for him.
3: If this guy was one of your patients, what would your advice to him be?
1: I would say, doesn't look good. And then I'd say, how does it make you feel?
3: You know, that kind of enthusiasm from a therapist is so welcome, because they always seem so passive. Like, I
2: love that energy.
3: What would you like to do about it? They're so passive. I want someone telling me, like, well, what do you think, bro? Don't be dumb.
1: Yeah. Oh, yeah. I bring all types of energy to my sessions.
3: Oh, I like that.
1: My clients are like, oh, my God, you're amazing.
3: Yeah.
2: That's hilarious.
3: I would like that, too. That would be great.
1: I say run.
3: All right.
1: My best advice is he finds a new girlfriend. My best advice is he finds a new girlfriend on his trip. Yes.
3: Oh, my gosh. My God. Carrie, thank you for calling. Please call us more. We love having you on.
1: All right. It's Carrie. I'll be back. Carrie the therapist.
3: There it is. Carrie the therapist. We have no way of knowing it 100% if that's true or not, but I'm taking it on face value.
2: I'm down.
3: All right, Ed. Final word. We got to run. What's your take?
4: It's time to get a new girlfriend, because if she's not available or she doesn't have the capacity in her brain to foresee that her guy for the moment, her new guy for the moment, has already a commitment, and she can't bend the knee to say, okay, go ahead, do your thing, and we'll celebrate on the way back. He's not going to be the right one for you, because it's going to be a thing with her.
3: Yeah.
4: The rest of your relationship with her, it's going to be a pain. It's going to be an uphill battle all the time.
5: Oh.
4: I would not want a woman like that.
3: You know, Odina is really unsatisfied with everyone's answers.
2: Totally.
3: She disagrees.
2: Yeah.
3: Because she takes it as a bellwether. If you're not willing to cancel a trip with your guys after 6 months, you never will, and it's never going anywhere. And I think
4: either way, yeah, it's not going to go good for him or for her, because, yeah, that's, it's good to know that ahead of time and not 3 years in a marriage.
3: Yeah, it's
4: that
3: true.
2: That's true.
4: She's not going to bend.
2: Yeah.
3: Yeah, that's good. Like Carrie said, run, right?
2: Ed? Run, bro.
4: Yep.
3: Thanks. You said it all, Ed.
2: Confirmed.
3: Good to have you on, man. Great to have you on. So I think there's a consensus that maybe she's just being a little bit overbearing.
5: Yeah.
3: Because it's just the first birthday and there will be more. And if it's a real, true love, it's a marathon, not a sprint.
5: I think she should celebrate her birthday with her girlfriends and find a new boyfriend.
3: So you would dump someone that prioritized their plans ahead of time?
5: Clearly, they're not on the same page.
2: You know what's crazy? Like, even if... just depending on his personality, if she wasn't so active about being upset about the situation, he might have actively went to seek if he could reschedule.
3: I guess I'm trying to understand how is it so disrespectful to just do it a week later on a different date?
5: Well, I mean, we're saying he should run and find a new girlfriend. She should run and find a new boyfriend. Same.
3: Well, I think if she's telling him you cancel these plans or else, then at that point he probably should or else.
5: Yeah.
3: Yeah. Because it's like, dang, man, really? Cancel my trip and everything? I've had this plan for like 6 months. My suspicion is if it's 6 months in advance, it's a substantial trip.
2: Yeah. Yeah.
3: It's not like, hey, 6 months from now, you want to go to Buffalo Wild
2: Right, yeah.
3: Watch a game.
2: This is a big deal.
3: We've been planning this for 6 months.

0: Oh, now that's a nice song for Monday, isn't it? Oh, I like that.
1: Z90.
2: Hey, Morton.
0: Now let's get into it. It's Monday, and it is Hey, Morton. We've got tickets to Pink in concert. So if you would like to go, the show's on the 15th.
3: Nice. Ooh.
0: Yeah, this week. Pink's going to come in and do the acrobat. It's like Cirque du Soleil and a concert at the same time. And it's a benefit concert, so that's really cool. It's at Petco Park, and we've got tickets for you to go right now. You've got to let us play on your behalf. So call right now, 866-570-1903. On Mondays, we play a trivia game called the Daily Dummy. All you want to do is make sure you're not the one who gets three answers wrong. You can reverse on someone that just asked you a question. You can do that once. And you can skip a question that's too hard. Don't sleep on that. Use those right away because they go away once somebody gets eliminated. D-Rock, Adina, and I will play on your behalf. It's Daily Dummy next here on Hey Morton.

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1: What a day on tap. 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And did you hear we're giving away Disneyland tickets? 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We've got one coming up at 8 a.m. and at 9 a.m. Those each become an entry when you put in that code word, a separate entry. 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And let's get you some code words and let's get you some Disneyland tickets. We'll do that coming up at 9:40 this morning. We call you when we draw your name. So good luck. Get those code words. The next one at 8 a.m. Listen for D-Rock with the Disney code word. Now, listen. This is going to be really intense. Tickets to Pink on the line. And we are representing people. Adina, today you are representing Ashley. Danielle chose D-Rock and Miguel chose me.
2: Okay.
1: Here we go. On Mondays, we play a game where all you have to do is not be the first person to get or the second person to get three wrong. The name of the game is the Daily Dummy. Let's go. Who's up first today?
2: D-Rock. He won last week.
1: All right, D-Rock.
3: All right. Do I go clockwise?
1: Adina.
3: Okay.
1: Yep.
3: Gotcha.
1: All so right. It's Adina. Adina asked me until we reverse it.
3: Gotcha. Adina.
2: Yes.
3: Which famous queen was executed during the French Revolution?
2: Queen Victoria?
3: No. Marie Antoinette.
2: Oh!
1: Let me eat cake.
2: Yeah. I should have guessed that one.
1: On the guillotine. Yeah. I think. I don't know. That might not be true.
2: Rick.
1: Yes. Wait, hold on. One for Adina.
2: What is the tallest type of grass?
1: Ooh, skip.
3: Crabgrass? I don't know.
1: Is it pompous grass?
2: No. Bamboo.
1: Oh, wow.
3: Yeah. Oh, you know, I never thought of that.
1: Yeah, that's a trick question. So now that we're doing those, good luck, Adina.
2: Oh.
1: Who would ever know that?
3: Yeah.
1: That is so obscure. You've got to look at that question and go, that's really obscure.
3: It's
1: Who
3: all
1: knows
2: that
1: bamboo isn't grass?
2: Grass. Yeah.
1: No one thinks of it as grass. You ever see a bamboo mower?
3: No. Yeah, good luck with that. Yeah. You're not mowing that.
1: Yeah, riding bamboo mower.
3: In a bamboo forest.
1: Oh, my kidney.
3: Oh, the blade's broke.
1: Oh, dang it.
3: All right.
1: The blade. Can you imagine being a bamboo blade sharpener? Man, you are busy.
3: That's a long day.
1: Yeah.
3: Oh, my goodness. All right, Adina.
2: Yes.
3: What is the study of earthquakes called?
2: Oh.
1: I know it. Oh, why didn't you ask me?
2: Skip.
1: Oh. Thank you. Seismology.
3: There you go.
1: Yes.
2: Okay.
1: Oh, feels so good. All right, D-Rock.
3: Yep.
1: What candy was originally marketed as meal replacement for dieters in the 1930s? What candy bar, I'm
3: Skip.
1: To say. What candy bar in the 30s? Think of an old, old candy bar.
2: Hershey's. I mean, I don't know.
1: Oh, yeah. That's a good guess. Milky Way.
2: No way.
1: Milky Way.
3: I would have never thought that.
1: Yeah, so two for Adina, none for me, none for D-Rock.
2: Two for D-Rock, two for me, no for you.
1: Wait. D-Rock said Skip.
2: Here we go with the number mix up. I promise you, I've actually been keeping count on my two fingers.
1: So what did he get wrong?
2: He got the first one wrong.
3: What was the first one?
2: Because you, Rick, skipped and he got it wrong. And then he just got it wrong again.
1: No, he just said skip and you got it wrong.
2: And I got two wrong and he got two wrong.
1: Yeah, but he said skip, so he couldn't, he hasn't even
3: There's
1: been.
3: No way.
2: I said skip. I said skip on one, which you got wrong. Or you said, and so you skipped to it.
1: You know, it's great. I can't wait to watch you edit this.
3: I don't buy that.
1: Right. Which questions did he get wrong? We gotta make sure we're straight on this because people are trying to win.
2: I don't know.
3: I just skipped. That was the second question I asked.
1: The second question he was asked.
2: So did I. So it came back to you and you got it wrong.
3: No, I skipped to you.
2: Okay.
1: You can't skip something and it goes to him.
2: I know. I'm saying he got more questions because I ended up skipping, you ended up skipping. So he ended up answering two questions that he got him wrong.
1: Right. Well,
2: promise.
1: We have to run back the tape on that.
2: Okay.
3: Yeah, yeah, I don't know. All right. Yeah.
1: 2-2. Here we go.
3: Whatever.
2: Okay. Where am I going now?
1: Now, wait a minute. Next week, if he's wrong, what are you going to do to pay off that bet?
3: She's
1: what?
3: Not going to play yes. for a whole week or something. Yeah. You're out.
2: Okay, fine.
1: All right. Well,
2: Rick.
1: Mm-hmm.
2: How many sides does a hexagon have?
1: Six.
2: Correct?
1: D-Rock.
3: Yep.
1: What is the only mammal capable of true flight?
3: Ooh, that would be a bird? I mean, a pelican?
1: No, that's a good guess.
3: Yeah.
1: A bat.
3: Oh, okay.
1: Okay, so according to Adina.
3: Yeah, allegedly I'm out.
1: Yeah. I just don't even know how that happened. But I'd like to know the questions you got wrong. He didn't get me wrong.
3: If I started, then you would have answered the same amount of questions that I did.
2: Right. That's why we both have two and two wrong.
1: Except for he said skip.
3: I skipped
2: one.
3: So
2: did I.
1: All right. Two wrong for Adina, two wrong for D-Rock. Here we go.
2: Rick, mm-hmm. What is the process of animals shedding for winter sleep called?
1: Shedding for winter sleep?
2: Yeah. When they sleep all throughout winter, what is it?
1: Hibernation?
2: Correct.
1: What does shedding have to do?
2: A lot of them shed during that process, depending on the animal.
1: Man, you're going deep. Okay. Adina, in Greek mythology... Oh, I asked you that one last week. Sorry.
2: Okay.
1: What NFL team... Oh, I asked you that one last week. I'm sorry. What rock band had a hit with Bohemian Rhapsody?
2: Queen.
1: Very good.
2: Rick, which famous scientist formulated the three laws of motion?
1: Oh, I can see his Isaac Newton.
2: Correct?
1: Yes. Adina, what food is used to make miso, like miso soup?
2: Oh.
1: Sorry.
2: Oh, I know it.
3: A little shot in the future.
2: Gosh. And I know this. And when you say it, I'm going to know it.
1: Soybean.
2: Soy.
1: Yep, there you go.
2: Ding. Good one.
0: You dummy.
1: I really don't think D-Rock got two wrong.
3: It feels so unofficial.
1: I know,
3: okay.
1: Right?
3: It's all good.
1: Hold on. Let's talk to Danielle. Danielle, now D-Rock was representing you today. Do you think he got two wrong?
4: He was. I don't know. It's a little confusing.
1: Yeah, right? I'm confused too. All right. Well, thanks for weighing in on that. Yeah. And Miguel, congratulations, Miguel.
5: Thank you.
1: Yeah, nice work today. You sat there and you sat through it, and that's a lot.
3: Sorry about that.
1: Yeah. Very rare do game shows that are being broadcast live around the country have so loose regulations.
3: Breakdown for debate.
1: Miguel's like, I thought I was doing good. Now I don't know what's happening.
3: Did I even
2: just
3: win?
2: Just take the win and run.
1: Yeah. Oh, he's running. He's like, yeah, let's get this over with. Let's go. Bye, Miguel. Take care. Thanks.
6: Today's Hit Music is on Z90. Jibba, are you ready for another phone, Jibba?
1: Okay, we're about to call Joyce. She works at a fast food restaurant. She's a manager and say, hey, I ordered a burger and what I got didn't look anything like the picture. Because they never do. Right? And then placed the unreasonable expectation on her that I would like a burger that looks exactly like the picture. Please. Thank you. It's our phone prank. The phone, Jibba.
7: Downtown. This is Joyce. How can I help you?
1: Yeah. Hi, Joyce. My name is Rick, and I'm calling about an incident yesterday that occurred in your drive-through about 12:45, and wanted to know if you could help me out real quick.
7: Okay, sure. What happened?
1: Well, I came through and ordered a number one meal, and when I got home, I opened it up, and can I be honest with you? It looked like somebody sat on the burgers.
7: Oh, no, I'm sorry.
1: Yeah, it looked pretty bad. To be frank with you, it didn't look anything like the picture on the menu.
7: Okay, I apologize. Well, if you'd like to come back, we can remake your order.
1: Okay, well, what I would like to do is come through the drive-thru again, and what you hand me is what I see in the picture.
7: Okay, sure, sir. We do our best. You know, it's hard to duplicate the exact picture, but we do our best. So if you come back, I'll have no problem making you
1: Well, is it going to look like the picture?
7: Yeah, it's going to be as close to the picture as we can get it.
1: Okay, well, to me, that seems kind of like false advertising.
7: No, sir, we give you, you know, if it's a chicken sandwich, and you get exactly what's in the picture. You get your chicken, you get your lettuce and tomato, and a bun.
1: For sure, but it looks like a mess when you hand it to me compared to what I see in the photo. What I see in the photo looks like heaven for my mouth. What shows up in there looks like a shovel full of dog poop.
7: Well, like I said, if you want to come down, we'll be happy to remake your order.
1: Well, I mean, why would you put that picture up then?
7: So it's part of marketing. And
0: what you're marketing is not what you're giving. So that's kind of false marketing, really.
7: Well, not really, sir. I mean, we're giving you we're giving our best. This is fast food. You can obviously expect to get something that looks that good in under like a minute. but we do our best to give you what you see. And I mean, do you want to wait an hour for your burger?
0: No, I don't want to wait an hour for my burger. What I want to do is I want you to hand me that burger and I open it up and a harp plays when I take a look at it because it's glistening.
7: You can come down here and get the best burger that we can give you. If not, then you have to understand that we can't give you the perfect meal. You're looking for a perfect meal.
0: I'm looking for what's in the picture.
7: I mean, we give you what's in the picture, sir.
0: You don't give me what's in the picture.
7: Yes, we do.
0: No, you don't.
7: Sir, yes, we do.
0: No, you don't.
7: Sir, listen.
0: My name is Rick.
7: We give you Rick.
0: Yes.
7: Look, Rick, you can come down here and get us a freezer. I will remake your meal myself.
0: You will. Okay. And are you going to make it look like the picture?
7: I am going to do my best to make it look like the picture.
0: Well, we'll see that. We'll see about that. And can you do me one favor?
7: Yeah, what is that?
0: Can you throw a jibba in there?
7: A jibba?
0: Yes.
7: What's a jibba?
0: A jibba is a prank call that your boss, Mark, made us had us call you.
7: What?
0: This is not real. It's a prank call.
7: Oh, my God. I was like, I'm over here like my heart is racing. I'm like sitting here like, I'm like going to jump to this phone. Like,
0: it's all right. It's the phone, Jibba. So you're all good.
7: Oh, my God. You just made a phone,
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0: Play a game where you just take Adina on in basic trivia. Today we play with Christina. Good morning, Christina.
14: Hey, good morning.
0: Well, you're about to play Beat the Bosnian. Have you ever played this before?
14: I have not.
0: All right. Now, the fact that
14: I
0: it took you a second.
14: Car.
0: Okay, fair enough. Yeah. So you've played along in your car. But
3: you had to think about it.
0: Never live on the air. I'll tell you, being quick on your feet helps you in this game. So you might want to focus that brain because Adina's about to leave the room. I'm going to give you 30 seconds. I'm going to ask you questions. You give me your answers. If you get stumped, say pass. Don't stick around on a question you don't know the answer because, well, that's going to just eat up time that's unnecessary. All right?
14: Sounds good.
0: All right, Adina.
2: Good luck.
0: We'll see you. There goes Adina. And here we go. 30 seconds on the clock. Remember to say pass if you get stumped. Good luck. On your marks. Get set. Go. The bird that has a pouch under its beak is called?
14: Pass.
0: Name a sport that uses weapons.
14: Hockey.
0: Your sister's daughter is your?
14: Niece.
0: What color is an elephant?
14: Gray.
0: What company has a mermaid in its logo?
14: Starbucks.
0: Fort Knox is famous for storing what?
14: Weapons.
0: All right, time's up. You got 3 out of 6 today. The bird that has a pouch under its beak is called a pelican. Sport that uses weapons. Hockey, no. The sticks are not weapons. They're actually playing pieces. We're looking at archery. Or a javelin where you throw a spear, or a biathlon, which has, you use a gun. There's some other sports like that, but those would be weapons that are also used as sporting event items. Your sister, daughter is your niece, an elephant is gray, mermaid is the Starbucks logo, and Fort Knox is famous for storing gold. And the old term would be like, not for all the gold in Fort Knox. And so a ton of U.S. gold is stored at Fort Knox. Let's bring Adina back in. She'll be confident that you got 3 out of 6 that she'll beat you. So watch this. Adina, out of 6, she was able to get 3 right.
2: Oh, okay.
0: So you having trouble with the headphones there?
2: I am. Okay.
0: Why not use both hands to put headphones on?
2: My left hand doesn't work today. It hurts.
0: Oh, it does?
2: Yeah.
0: Your left hand hurts?
2: So I was panicking all morning thinking, okay, for Beat the Bosnian, how am I going to get my headphones back on?
3: I told you, if you're going to have breakdance rehearsal, you have to move the coffee table.
0: I'm sorry, you can't see this, but Christina, I'm watching Adina. She's trying to put headphones on with one hand.
3: Yes.
0: And so she's got her head sideways, and she's trying to like wrap them around, and it's not...
3: It was actually fascinating to watch. Like, I was like, she's really going to do this
0: with
3: one hand.
0: What are you doing?
2: It's like a challenge.
0: Yeah, use the other hand too. Nope, not doing it.
3: Nope.
0: All right, she got 3 out of 6 right.
2: Okay.
0: Okay, we'll see how you do. 30 seconds on the clock. Listen in, Christina. Say pass if you get stumped. On your marks, get set, go. The bird that has a pouch under its beak is called?
2: A stork?
0: Name a sport that uses weapons.
2: Fencing.
0: Your sister's daughter is your?
2: Sister's daughter is your niece.
0: What color is an elephant?
2: Gray.
0: What company has a mermaid in its logo?
2: Starbucks.
0: Fort Knox is famous for storing what?
2: Gold.
0: What fish is the color of a rainbow?
2: A clownfish. Mm. I don't know. Wait, that's not right.
0: No. Got that one wrong. But you did win today.
2: Yes! Oh, those are easy-ish.
3: That's fair.
0: Yes. I'm not going to give you fencing because you don't use a sword in fencing. You use a foil, which is not a weapon.
3: That's an antenna.
0: Yeah.
2: It's like is that a sword?
0: No, people would lose their limbs.
2: Oh, that's right.
3: It's like a wire coat hanger, dude.
0: Yeah, it just looks like it. Yeah. Archery, javelin, biathlon all have that. Pelican is the bird that has a pouch under its beak. Mm-hmm. The stork just carries stuff in its long beak, but it doesn't have a pouch. Otherwise, why carry the diaper when you can just store it in your pouch?
3: That's true.
0: Nice, correct. Gray, correct. Starbucks, correct. Fort Knox, correct.
2: All right.
0: And the fish that is the color of a rainbow.
2: Oh, it's
0: a rainbow.
15: Rainbow fish.
0: Yeah, nope.
3: Trout, right?
0: Yeah, trout.
2: Oh, trout.
0: I was going to try and let him answer, D.
3: She wouldn't.
0: He couldn't help himself.
2: Dude, I was thinking a beta fish.
3: Anytime Adina's head is tilted sideways, you guys can't see in the studio, but when she tilts her head sideways, she's puzzled. Yeah. I'm just going to help her out.
2: I'm looking for the answers.
3: Like, scheduling purposes.
2: God,
3: I'm just going to help her
2: out.
0: I really was interested in what she was going to say.
3: I'm sorry, bro.
0: Yeah. Because it wasn't going to be trout.
3: Yeah, it wasn't. It wasn't.
0: Oh, well, Christina, you know what? We've got a great parting gift for you, so don't go anywhere. We'll get you hooked up with that. But, Adina, you squeaked out a win.
3: And lucky you.
0: All of us are surprised here on Beat the Bosnian.
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18: Friars Road off-ramp away from the 15 southbound is partially blocked with a stalled SUV. A slow ride this morning, 805 northbound from 43rd Street up to El Cajon Boulevard. North 125 before Lemon Avenue. 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
6: Next on Hey Morton.
0: No matter what you ask us, we'll answer. Just hit us up in the DMs at Hey Morton. We say it every day. We love to get your questions because we have promised to answer them. And Susan wants to know, Hey Morton, which one of you is the fastest? And she didn't define what that

0: wants to know, hey, Morton, which one of you is the fastest?
1: Fastest?
0: Yeah, so I guess we'll come down to, like, running would be the first thing you would think of. Like, who's the fastest runner?
2: Hmm.
0: And it would be between D-Rock and I, because we know we would beat you at a 50-yard dash.
1: See, I'm really fast short distances, not long distances. So
0: there's
1: short
0: no
1: distances,
0: way.
1: I think I would beat... No. I don't know if I could beat you, Rick. I think I can beat D-Rock.
2: Why?
1: In a short distance. Maybe, and not by like a lot. I don't think I'd smoke him, but like maybe just barely, inches. Like 1 foot in.
0: So it would be me, then you, then D-Rock?
1: I think so, yeah.
2: Would I disagree.
0: Okay.
2: I absolutely disagree. Like she claims that she's the most ultimate athlete in this cluster of a show, and I just 100% disagree with that. I think you would come in dead last. I think I would be mid.
1: Yeah, you did play football, so you did that short distance, like fast, like hook. So,
2: right. I mean, there's still a little phantom athleticism left. Yeah, because that was years ago, like decades ago. If we're being honest.
0: Yeah.
2: So I would say I'm mid fast. I'm not that fast.
0: All right.
2: Yeah. So I would make Rick
1: accurate.
2: I'd make Rick the fastest. Oh. Me in the middle. You in the last.
1: What makes you think I would be last?
2: Because I mean, you're not going to beat Rick, and you're not going to beat me.
0: You can't even keep up when we're walking.
2: Right.
0: Because you walk too fast.
2: Yeah.
1: Well, not when you're not supposed to be walking fast. Yeah.
0: When's not supposed to be? Because we're just walking normal, and you're like, that's too fast.
2: Yeah. Typical stride.
0: Yeah.
1: I think it's like when you're out and about, and you're just wandering around a city. I don't need to be walking fast or brisk.
0: We weren't. That's
1: you
0: the
1: were.
0: Point.
2: No.
0: No.
1: But Rick, you walk fast in general.
0: I would say that's true.
1: You know, like...
0: Awkwardly so.
1: Like a little faster pace than I think anyone I know.
0: I don't know why it's awkward, but you know why? Because I'm a person who sits completely still until I absolutely have to move. And then when I move, it's with intention and I don't want someone in my way.
1: Yeah, that's so true.
2: Are you spring mounted?
0: Mm-hmm. And that's everything in life. At the moment I'm ready to go. Let's do it. All right, we're done. Yes. So maybe me.
1: Seems crazy. Yeah. You are the fastest.
0: All right. Well, for once, I won something. Yeah, I don't know if that's true, but I'll take it.
2: Right.
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0: 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Every Wednesday, we play a game where you got to take Adina on in basic trivia. Yes! Keep it going for Adina! You're going to take Adina on in basic trivia. We've got some really fun questions today, so I think you're going to really have some fun doing this, Adina.
1: Okay.
0: Let's talk to Kennedy. Good morning, Kennedy.
2: Good morning.
0: That's a really cool name. Yeah, I bet you love having that name. It's just so, it's just hip.
2: Thank you. I do love it.
0: Yeah. Well, you know, we've got 30 seconds here. We're going to let you go ahead and answer as many questions as you can. You can say pass on any of them to get to the easy ones. And we'll go through all 10. If we have time left over and you've passed on some, we'll go back to the ones you passed on. So don't worry about that, okay? Adina wants to take you on. So, Adina, we're going to kick her out of the room. We'll bring her back and ask her the same questions.
1: All right. Good luck.
0: All right. See you, Adina. There she goes. Now, Kenny, it sounds like we have a little bit of a delay on the phone. So I'm going to start the timer after I ask the first question to kind of account for that delay, okay?
2: Okay.
0: All right. 30 seconds on the clock. Say pass if you get stumped. On your marks, get set, go. Name an NFL mascot that's not a bird.
2: 49ers.
0: Besides being a chef, what does Bobby Flay do?
2: He's a TV show host.
0: Name a movie star known for martial arts.
2: Jackie Chan.
0: What state has Crater Lake?
2: Pass.
0: Name a power tool.
2: A drill.
0: What president was from Illinois?
2: Pass.
0: Name a CEO of a tech company. Buzzer sounded. Time's up.
2: Already.
0: All right. NFL mascot that's not a bird. 49ers, great. Bobby Flay is a TV star. That's right. Movie star known for martial arts. We'd say Steven Seagal, Chuck Norris, Bruce Lee, or Jackie Chan for sure. Crater Lake is in Oregon. And it's a giant crater that has a lake in the middle of it. Very unique. Oregon has Crater Lake. Power tool is a drill, yes. President from Illinois. Lincoln is the one that first comes to mind. Also Obama. So I know he was in Chicago there. So there you go. So you got out of six, you got five right. Four right. You got four out of six. So let's bring Adina back in. One, two, three.
2: All right.
0: Yeah, four is pretty good. There she goes. Four out of six. She got right. Not bad.
1: Okay.
0: We'll see how you do. You never know what the question is going to be, right, Adina?
1: Right.
0: All right. I think you got a 50-50 shot on this. Kennedy, listen in. Let's see how Adina does. Out of six questions, she got four. Let's see how you do. On your marks, get set, go. Name an NFL mascot that's not a bird.
1: The Dolphins.
0: Besides being a chef, what does Bobby Flay do?
1: He writes books about cooking.
0: Name a movie star known for martial arts.
1: Pass. Jackie Chan.
0: What state has Crater Lake?
1: Pass.
0: Name a power tool.
1: A hammer. A drill.
0: What president was from Illinois?
1: Barack Obama!
0: Too late! You should have said it sooner.
1: I couldn't get the name out!
0: You got four today.
1: Oh, my God.
0: You barely got the
1: really
0: Bobby Flay thing, too.
1: Stressful.
0: He's a TV star.
1: Oh, yeah.
3: Yeah.
0: Might know him from that.
1: I got those were so, they were, like, easy, but the answers, I don't know. Maybe it was, like, too easy, and I was trying to overthink every single one.
3: Well, I like the strategy. You just threw words out.
0: Yeah, it worked.
3: You're like, hammer, that's not a power tool. Crater Lake is in Oregon.
1: Oh, okay.
3: That's a repeat.
1: Oh, really?
3: Yes.
1: I don't even remember that.
4: She's like, sure
1: that
4: it
1: was news to me.
3: Yes. Wait till next week when you can watch Adina do Beat the Boss and her eyes roll back in her head. It's like watching an exorcism live. She floats. She's like, I have nothing. Well, you know what? It's a tie game, so we have to break the tie. Are you guys both ready?
1: Ready.
3: Here's what we're going to do. I'm going to ask a question. You have to yell out your name the second you know the answer. Now, there's a little bit of a delay on the phone, Adina, so you have to count 1001, 1002 before you can yell out your name.
1: Okay,
3: all right?
1: Fair.
3: That's how we're going to work it. Here we go. Here's your question. Name a store that sells fishing gear.
2: Kennedy.
3: What?
2: Dick's.
3: Kennedy, you have to yell out your name. Adina, are you just giving it to her?
1: Oh, Adina!
3: Yes, you have to yell out your name, not the answer.
1: I forgot!
3: What was the first thing you said, by
4: she
3: the
4: said,
3: way, Kennedy?
4: She said Kennedy.
3: Oh, she did. Okay.
2: And what was Kennedy.
3: And what was your answer? I'm sorry.
2: My answer was Dix.
3: Oh, Dix. I thought you said Bix. Yeah, Dix.
4: Yeah, sporting goods, yeah.
1: Listen, I think her saying that threw me off. I forgot my name. I forgot. And I was trying to figure out, like, did she say that? Oh, the store. Yes, I know that store.
3: It's like, you know, quite honestly, I think it's time to go.
1: Yeah.
3: Someone screamed. You're like, and they were right. Yeah. So you win. So congratulations and thank you for playing.
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8: 805 northbound before the 15. It's an accident on the right-hand shoulder. Two vehicles were involved. You have a backup from Plaza Boulevard. 15 southbound just past Miramar Road. You have a disabled vehicle still clearing from the Center DeMeyer area. 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
3: Just so you know, we've got Disneyland tickets for you. At 9:40, we'll give them to you. And I want to make sure you're collecting code words. We just had one at 8 a.m. and we've got another at 9 a.m. Just one of those code words, if you enter it at Z90.com, for the whole life of this run, I'm guessing we're doing like 5 or 6 weeks of Disneyland tickets.
4: Mm-hmm.
3: You're eligible. Your name is in. So I would at least once. Now, obviously, if you have more entries piled up, that's better. So keep listening for those code words. The next one at 9 a.m. right here on Hey Morton.
4: Now, listen, guys, I've always been curious of this. And, you know, you've seen really crazy fines at like hotel lobbies. I'm calling all Uber and Lyft drivers right now. And I need you to call us and just tell us, be honest. What have you found in the backseat of your car after taking a job?
1: Oh, my God.
3: We have a lot of Uber drivers that listen to us, and we kind of consider them kind of like family.
4: Absolutely.
1: Yeah.
3: You get into Uber, and they're like, oh, I listen to this show. And you're like, hey, that's us. Thank you. Yeah. Wow. Thank you so much. And so we're always flattered by that.
4: For sure.
3: And it's pretty cool. So here's what we want you to do. Go ahead and call us right now. 866-570-1903. D-Rock was curious. He goes, man, I wonder what's the wildest thing someone ever found in the backseat of their Uber.
4: Because you never know, man.
3: Right, like don't.
4: It could be a phone. It could be a prosthetic leg. I don't know. Be in a hurry, catch a flight. Who knows?
3: All right. If you drive Uber, 866-570-1903. Thank you for listening to us.
4: Yeah.
3: What is the wildest thing you've ever found in your Uber? Now, it may just be as wild as a gold iPhone or...
4: Maybe. Right? Who knows?
3: Could be an alligator.
4: That'd be wild.
3: Someone left an alligator in there. 866-570-1903. What is the wildest thing? And best one wins tickets to Belmont Park.
4: Perfect.
3: All right? We'll hook you up. 866-570-1903. Let's find out what's the weirdest, wildest, most outrageous thing you found in the back of your Uber. Next.

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1: You know, this is kind of a tip to the cap to all of our fellow Uber and Lyft drivers that support us because they play us while they're in the car, and we're grateful of that. And I've always been curious, what have you found in your car after someone has left as a client? Like, what is your Uber or Lyft find? And I know it's got to be crazy.
0: You wonder if there's ever a bag of money.
1: Oh, my gosh.
2: Oh.
1: Oh. Yeah.
0: I mean, I left a laptop and a wallet.
1: Oh, that burns. Mm-hmm.
0: Well, I got it right back. The guy was great. Called me.
2: Nice.
0: Yeah, said, hey, you forgot this. It was like midnight. And the guy like drove all the way back to the hotel. I was like, oh my gosh, huge tip.
1: Which is kind of funny. Yeah, yeah. I mean,
0: 4.6 stars. I'm joking. 5 stars. 4.6. Yeah, 5 stars and like a big cash tip. I was like, come on, man. Yeah. I kind of feel like, unless it's like thousands, if you got $100 in your wallet and they bring your wallet back, I just take it out and give it to you.
2: Oh, that's nice.
0: Because it's like,
1: that is kind.
0: Look, that money was gone. That money was gone. I'm just glad to have the cards and all the ID back.
2: Yeah.
0: You've saved me so much time and heartache.
1: That, yeah, that's the labor, right?
0: Yeah. So here's the cash. Yeah. It was gone anyhow. So, yeah, those people are like, good, thanks. See ya. Like, oh, really? You're making the world worse. Trust me. Don't do it. All right. 866-570-1903. It's our phone number. Anyone listening who that drives Uber found something wild in the back seat. What was it? Mike's on the phone. Mike, you drive Uber?
3: Yes, I did.
0: Oh, and what did you find in the backseat?
3: So I was driving in downtown working, you know, picking up people in downtown area. So I had a pickup at the trolley station on 12th and Imperial. So I picked up this lady, and she left. It was a little bottle of alcohol, and it was wrapped in underwear.
2: What? Wait.
0: Oh, I'm glad it was a little bottle of alcohol.
3: it was a little personal little bottles.
0: Mm-hmm. Little airplane deals.
3: Oh, man. It was... I can smell something was up back there.
2: From the alcohol or the underwear?
0: Adina, so hey.
2: What's happening?
0: You don't have to ask that. We could just... You know what? We could just guess.
2: What is it?
0: You don't have to answer that, Mike. We could just guess. It's okay.
2: Oh, God.
3: I didn't hear what she said.
2: Don't worry. So what'd you do with it?
3: I threw it out.
2: Oh,
3: immediately.
0: What did he do with it?
3: I was still working, so it's like I can't have that in the back seat.
0: Yeah, was he gonna? What
3: I had
0: would
3: to throw it out?
0: What's the alternative?
2: Well, you throw out the underwear, but if the bottle's unopened, you have it for
3: yourself.
2: Oh no,
3: I'm definitely not touching that.
2: Oh,
3: I'm a Hennessy guy anyway, so it wasn't my type of alcohol.
0: I suffice it to say, if it were a tiny bottle of Hennessy, you're throwing it out too. How many? I'll tell you what. I'll tell you what, Adina. Tomorrow, I'm going to give you a bottle of alcohol that I've been sitting on.
2: Oh.
0: I'll just, yeah.
2: Oh.
0: It's in a pair of underwear.
2: Yeah, but it's clothes. It's twist off, twist on the cap. And it's alcohol. It kills 99% germs anyway.
0: Well, she does have a point. Yeah, it was sanitary. Why didn't you drink it, Mike? Oh, that's right. He's driving Uber.
2: Oh,
0: maybe
2: right.
0: Don't be drinking alcohol. It's like, well, what a lucky find for me, glug.
2: I would have been happy to be the next customer and see that.
0: Oh, that's so gross. All right, Mike, hold on. Don't go anywhere. Thank you for that. V is on the phone. V, what did you find?
4: I found an adult toy.
0: Oh, you did?
2: Oh, no.
4: A glowing adult toy.
0: Gosh, what is happening in these Ubers? Did you say something? I'm guessing, were you driving or were you riding? You're just a passenger.
4: No, I was just a passenger, but I told him that there was something on the floor glowing. You have to pull over and look and notice what it was.
0: Okay, and then he threw it out like, all right, that's enough of that.
4: Yeah, but he just grabbed it. He didn't even use a napkin or nothing.
0: He didn't even use the underwear it was wrapped in. I mean, geez. All right, V, hold on.
2: Oh my gosh,
0: we're asking you what you found in the back of an Uber. Vic, what did you find?
5: Good morning.
0: Good morning.
5: Good morning. We found a bag. So I used to do Uber for a while, just, you know, extra money. And I remember picking up in downtown, and I picked up this guy at the airport. It was a couple, two guys, you know, young, and they left the bag behind. So I didn't notice because it was like a black bag, and it was kind of hidden. Not hidden, but you couldn't see it from the back, from the angle that I was, you know, where you're driving. Right. And finally, when I picked up the next passenger, they gave me the bag, and they said, hey, somebody left this. So I said, okay, well, it's probably the last passenger, or maybe, you know, one of the previous. At that point, busy night, you know, you don't know what, you know, you had a lot of pickups and drop-offs. We opened it up, and there was money in there. I want to say a good $10,000. Oh, of a stack, and then there was like this little bag, and as soon as I pulled them out, it was just like white powder in there. I said, "Oh God!" Oh.
0: It was a guy that worked at a laundromat.
5: I don't know, something. I'm pretty sure there was some powerful soap.
0: That's right.
2: It's crazy Tide Pods.
0: Yeah. Ooh.
5: Yeah.
0: Wow. Now there's bags with white powder and like cash. What do you do at that point? Go drive to Vegas, I guess.
5: What I did is, yeah, right? No, we just reported to Uber and to the app, and eventually they said, hey, well, if it's something like that, you just kind of turn it into the authorities.
0: Yeah.
5: And they gave you, like, a reference, and, I mean, I guess you just kind of give it to them, give them a reference, and then they take care of it. At that point, you just don't want anything to do with it, you know?
2: Really? And not a part of you was like, well, you know, I'll
0: listen,
2: take a bit of money.
0: He's like, look, I found $5,000 and some
2: See what I mean?
5: No. It wasn't five. I found about eight. I found about 2,000 and the rest, I don't know.
0: Vic.
5: I don't know what happened.
0: Right. Thank you. Exactly. strangely, it did not increase at the casino. We thought
5: right?
0: It would. I thought it would be more. But unfortunately, it did not. Oh, wow. That's got to be nerve-wracking because
2: wow.
0: Now the rest of the night, you're wondering if those guys are coming back for you.
5: Yes. That was one of the things. Like, what if they followed me or somebody? Yeah. I don't know.
0: What if they get back in your car and they're like, hey, we left a bag in here. You're like, oh, did you?
5: Well, I don't know.
0: Right.
5: I had a lot of pickups and drop-offs. I can't have control, you know?
0: You know, that's what I would say. Go, I didn't see it, and I've had a lot of pickups and drop-offs, so I don't know what to tell you.
1: That's true, man.
0: Yeah. And then drive to Vegas. Get out of town.

0: giving us a little bit of hope that, you know what, this next movie he's doing will be fantastic. I will share all the details in just a minute. But first, you know that Kelly Clarkson hasn't decided to come back for that daytime talk show that she has. She said, you know, it's ending. I'm not doing it anymore. I got better things to do. Mm-hmm. What better things, you might ask? Well, she is coming back for season 30 of The Voice.
1: Okay.
0: So that's what she wants to do.
1: You know what I feel like? That may suit her better, because I've noticed lately she's like, her show's turning into frivolous laughter. Like, and we love cupcakes. You love cupcakes. I do too. It must get exhausting every single day to be making small talk on a big screen with celebrities that you don't know over things maybe that they're trying to promote and navigate what they do want to laugh about, what they don't, and act interested.
2: Well,
1: and
2: we're going to get the band back together.
1: That's it.
0: I sort of thought she did she did it best when it comes to talking to celebrities, because yes, she is a celebrity, but I feel like she knows her lane and she's not trying to outshine other celebrities.
1: Yes, but I think it's boring after a while.
0: Oh.
3: She's like, I got to go back to LA. I got to get back.
1: She had like 3 breaks with Sally Field.
0: Yeah.
1: And she was talking with Sally Field and just saying, oh, and now tell us more. When you were filming this movie, I'm like, man, she's tell us about now the fish aren't real. You know, like, okay, she does not care about this. No. She's probably exhausted. She's like, I'd rather spin around in a chair and be like, you're fired. What happens on The Voice? I don't know.
0: I don't even know anymore.
3: Join my team or something.
1: Yeah, join my team.
3: Whatever.
0: And don't be famous afterwards.
1: 3 people under you. Wouldn't it be great if The Voice was turned into like multi-level marketing? Like, then you get 3 musicians and then they get 3. They're your downline. And that's how you get money.
0: Yeah, that would be so good.
1: And you're like, wait, what? This is multi-level marketing? Yeah. I am Amway now? I won a singing competition.
0: Oh my gosh. Brendan Fraser is giving us some hope that the next movie that he's doing will be fantastic. Yes, there were rumors that there's going to be a new Mummy movie. And Brendan Fraser just revealed it is happening. And this is what he said. Take a listen.
2: Well, we're going to get the band back together. So we're going to give the audience what they have been bothering all of us for the last 20 whatever
4: years. Did you ever think they were going to do this? Or
2: I was hopeful for a long while. And then I was like, no, I don't know if they are. You know, other Mummy movies got made. And what we're going to do is saddle back up, go back to the locations. I should probably stop talking like this. Please wish me luck. I'm doing my best to get this 57-year-old gear in shape.
1: You know what?
3: I love that dude.
1: I do too. Yeah. What is it? What is it about him that you're like, good? He went and made that movie where he was super fat.
3: Yes.
1: And then showed up at Cannes or wherever and cried because he probably thought, you know what? I'll never be a star again. I'm balding. I'm overweight. Right. He was personally overweight. Yeah. Out of shape. Mm-hmm. I'm not the swashbuckling guy from The Mummy that everyone remembers. I guess it's done for me.
3: Right.
1: And I guess maybe that humility, everyone loves a comeback story. Said, no, we love you. Come back. Because I love that guy.
0: Me too. Yeah.
3: Yeah.
0: Just getting shape, though.
1: Yeah.
0: You can't be out of shape in Mummy. Come on. Sorry, Brendan. You just got to look hot.
3: Look, as long as they don't do the CGI Dwayne The Rock Johnson, I'm happy.
1: That's right. That remember that. You know what? You're right.
3: Yeah.
1: As long as it's real Brendan Fraser, not like this weird, like, filtered out one.
3: Yeah.
1: Like, oh, man, you got a YouTube filter. You got an Instagram filter on it. Like, oh, that's
3: no more scorpions.
5: 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Said Minecraft fans, we're still not going outside.
0: I'm Medina. I'm Hay Morton, and that's your Daily Dirt on CNN. Indeed.

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2: 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And you know what? You could just get 30 seconds to guess 10 words. If you got to 12 words in 30 seconds, we'll give you Disneyland tickets because we're almost sure it's that rare. We've never had someone do it.
3: We're talking genius level.
2: Yes. Yeah. You're just like yelling out words right away and you made it to 12 words. 12 words is Disney tickets.
3: Yeah, for sure.
2: So for wherever you're listening, we could hook you up. 866-570-1903. 866-570-1903. 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It's Guesswords next right here on Hey Morton.

0: It's a morning with Adina, D-Rock, and me, Rick, coming to you live from Mira Mesa, kind of.
1: Yeah.
0: Of Mira Mesa Boulevard. Mira Mesa-ish, yes. Don't forget, we've got tickets to Disneyland at 9:40 this morning and a new code word at 9 a.m. So listen for that code word and good luck to you. And let's play Guess Words. Here we go.
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0: All right, let's play Guess Words, and we'll start out with Chris this morning. Chris, welcome to Guess Words. Who's it going to be, D-Rock or Adina? Who are you playing with?
4: Hey, good morning. I'll play with D-Rock.
0: All right, 30 seconds on the clock. Say pass if you get stumped. On your marks, get set, go.
5: At the age of 18, you're legally not a teenager.
4: Adult.
5: Yes. This is a game where you kick a ball into a net. It's called?
4: Soccer.
5: The meal you eat in the middle of the day.
4: Lunch.
5: Yes, you have to stand in line and blank for your turn. Patiently.
4: Wait.
5: Yes, you have to look both ways before you blank the street.
4: Cross.
5: You'll get arrested if you do something what?
4: Illegal.
5: Yes, when more than one person rides in a car together, they're called a... Oh, well, I just said car, so that's...
0: That's a tough one. Carpool. I don't know. When you ride to work with several people in the same vehicle, I guess.
5: Yeah, that's the same. Yeah.
0: Yeah, it's called a bus. I don't know. Carpool. Have you ever carpooled?
5: No.
0: I've never done it.
1: To work?
0: Yeah.
1: No.
0: Right.
1: Oh, that's weird.
0: It does seem kind of weird. Right?
5: Like, carpool. I love all of you guys, but I don't want to be in your morning routines. I don't.
1: Yeah, it seems a little, like, too soon.
0: I don't know why every time you think of the word carpool, you're, like, crowded in the back
5: seat. Totally. Yeah. Shoulder to shoulder.
0: Like, sitting in the front, chilling. Yeah, which I would like. Yeah. All right, listen, that was pretty good. You guys got six, so hold on. Don't go anywhere, and let's see if that holds up, Chris. Might be a tie game. Victor is waiting to play. Victor, you and Adina are having to get seven to win, okay?
6: Okay.
0: 30 seconds on the clock. Say pass if you get stumped. Any marks? Get set. Go.
1: If your clothes are wrinkly, you blink them.
6: Iron them.
1: You brush your hair with a...
6: Brush.
1: Another word for that. A wide tooth.
6: Hairbrush. Comb.
1: Yes. Opposite of first is being dead.
6: Last.
1: Saturday and Sunday is the blank.
6: Weekend.
1: You throw a birthday blank for someone.
6: Party.
1: You order shots from the...
6: Bar.
1: If you cut yourself, you will
6: bleed.
1: You drink.
0: Boy,
6: you drink. Water.
5: Wow.
0: You give baby milk in a what?
6: Bottle.
0: There you go. Bottle was the word we're looking for.
5: You were rolling, dude.
0: Yeah, you almost
1: Good
0: did
1: job.
0: It. But it's a tie game today, 7-7. So, wait, no, you guys won.
5: No, they won. Yeah,
0: yeah,
5: they
0: you guys got seven. Oh, yeah. I thought seven. Yes,
6: that's
0: seven.
6: Right.
0: Yes.
6: Good job, Adina.
1: Good job. You did the job. Are you kidding? We're the dream team. This is.
5: Oh, okay.
1: This is.
5: Okay.
0: You guys got seven,
5: yeah,
0: not
5: dude.
0: 12.
5: Yeah. Relax.
0: The dream team had a little bit bigger margin.
1: The potential is there. I see it.
0: You know, I don't want to.
6: Yes, it is.
0: I don't want to take a win away from Adina, and especially you. Great job, Victor. You really were in the zone with Adina. Just one word answers, right to it. And Bottle was the one that threw Adina off for whatever reason. I think you guys might have also got
1: Maybe,
0: that.
1: Yeah.
0: Yeah, but you got it. Just the timer betrayed you. So congratulations, and thanks for playing Guess Words. Good job here on Hey Morton.
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0: Today's hit music is on Z90. Jubba, are you ready for another phone, Jubba?
1: You're about to prank call Michael. He had takeout the other night. We're going to call him and tell him where the restaurant would he like to round up his $19.43 purchase, $19.43, yeah, to, you know, an even $100.
2: Oh, my God.
1: Hey, it's for charity. Come on. It's our phone prank, the phone, Jibba.
3: Hello?
1: Hi, we're calling for Michael Radcliffe.
3: Hey, this is him.
1: Yeah, hi. You ordered food from us last night. This is... And you ordered a takeout order we show for $19.43. Is that correct?
3: Yes.
1: Well, we sure appreciate your business. We have a charity called Help Kids. What we like to do is we like to ask all of our takeout customers, your purchase was $19.43, if you'd like to round that up to an even number and make a donation to our charity. We can just add it to your purchase from last night.
3: Yeah, that's fine. Yeah,
1: okay.
3: Totally cool.
1: Okay, so we would just add that to your takeout order. So your takeout order will show a balance of $100 even for the purchase.
3: $100?
1: Yeah, it'll be a total of $100. So your tax deductible donation will be $80.57.
3: So you're adding $80.57?
1: Correct.
3: My order?
1: Correct. So it'll be a total of $100. Is there a problem?
3: Right. To be honest, I thought you were rounding to $20.
1: Oh, no, I'm sorry. So you wanted to donate 57 cents?
3: I just assumed that's what you meant by rounding up.
1: Okay, yeah, I don't even think we would be able to accept an amount that small, 57 cents. Honestly, that's not going to make any material difference for the Help Kids charity at all.
3: Well, I mean, I don't mind making a donation. I didn't think it would... Mm-hmm. Be four times my bill.
1: Right, but you have to understand, I mean, we can't, just the processing fee alone for a 57 cent donation is actually putting us in the red. I mean, that's really, it's a net negative for us at that point. Yeah, I mean, have you donated to charity before?
3: Yeah, I have.
1: I mean, 57 cents, what would we even do with that? What would you do with that if you're trying to help a child in need? Buy him a shoelace?
3: I mean, I just thought you were doing this for, like, other customers, too, and
1: we do
3: I guess it all adds up, doesn't it?
1: Well, no, because there's a processing fee for every donation. Think about this, 99 cent to $1.50 processing fee. We're actually paying money to have you donate so little.
3: I mean, I don't mind, like, $5-$10, but it's when it's four times my...
1: Okay, well, that's fine. You should say that. Look, you should say that. Don't be insulted when we're asking you to make a donation that's going to help a kid. Isn't that what you want to do? That's what it's about.
3: I think this is really about
1: the
3: expensive lasagna from this.
1: Is it expensive when you're helping a kid? Is it?
3: I don't mind. Like I said, I don't mind helping a kid.
1: So what would you do with that money if you weren't donating?
3: It's none of your business what I do.
1: Oh, exactly. That's where I thought we were going with
3: this. Wow, that's really rude. And you work for a charity organization. Wow.
1: Well, I mean, I'm trying to do what I can to help children. And it doesn't sound like that's something you want to be a part of.
3: You're kind of pushy about it. You're really pushy about it. I want to help the kids, but...
1: Well, but not that much, right?
3: But not that much.
1: Wow. Okay. All right.
3: Bucks,
1: all right. Tell you what I'll do. For $10, we could give a kid a jibba.
3: What's a jibba?
1: A jibba is a prank call being made on you right now.
3: Oh, my God.
1: Look across the desk at Mark. He called us and said that you ordered food last night and that we could call and mess with you. It's a phone jibba. It's a prank call.
3: Mark, what? You son of a...
0: You just made a phone jibba. 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
1: All right, let's play it. Okay. Playing today, Shireen. Welcome to the show, Shireen.
10: Good morning.
1: We've had Shireen on before. I recognize your name. You've been on before with us, right?
10: Yes.
1: All right. Well, we love having you. Good energy.
10: Thank you.
1: Do you think you'll beat Adina today? What do you think the score will be at the end? What's your prediction?
10: I hope so. It's hard sometimes. I hope so.
1: What's your prediction for the score?
10: I think I'll get 4.
1: Mm-hmm.
11: Mm. And what do you think I'll get?
10: I hope Adina gets 3. Only because so I win.
12: Right. That's fair.
1: That's the object of the game. Otherwise, right. Why try, right?
12: Yeah, you play to win, not to lose.
1: Yeah. Right?
11: I hope it's a tie. I don't know why.
1: No, that's so weird.
12: Aww. That is so lame.
1: All right. Well, you know, I've got 10 questions. I've got 30 seconds. Adina, we'll say goodbye.
11: All right. Good luck, Shireen.
1: She'll be back in a second.
10: Thank you.
1: There she goes. And the door is closed. She's out. She can't hear us. 30 seconds on the clock. Remember, say pass if you get stumped. On your marks, get set, go. What is the name of the Buffalo football team?
10: Bills.
1: Name a brand of fruit juice.
10: Ocean Spray.
1: What show does Terry Crews host?
10: Pass.
1: What country is Rihanna from?
10: Not Bahamas. Okay, pass.
1: Name an ocean creature that has 5 arms.
10: Octopus. Squid.
1: Oh. Well, you didn't get 4. I'll just leave it at that. I didn't say at least 5 arms. I said 5 arms particularly. That's a starfish. Starfish.
10: Oh my God, duh. You're right.
1: Well, you know, you don't think of it like that because it doesn't seem like arms. Seems like legs, right? So 5
10: yes.
1: arms.
10: It
1: can be up to like 20, but most starfish have at least 5 arms. Is the name of the Buffalo football team? Bills, you got that right. Ocean Spray for fruit juice. Terry Crews hosts America's Got Talent. AGT.
10: Oh, okay.
1: All right. Rihanna is from, you're right, not Bahamas, Barbados.
10: Okay.
1: Yes.
10: Dang it.
1: An ocean creature with 5 arms is a starfish. So let's welcome Adina back in. She's excited. Okay. I can tell she's excited by the way she like looked at me like, ooh, oh, it's my turn.
11: All right. Why are you smiling?
1: It's my job.
11: Why are you having so much fun?
1: I know, right? You are suspicious of my happiness. Sad. Out of 5, she answered. She got 2 right. Ooh. 2 out of 5. So let's see how you do. Listen in, Shireen. Let's see how Dina does. 30 seconds on the clock. Say pass if you get stumped.
11: Okay.
1: On your marks, get set, go. What is the name of the Buffalo football team?
11: What? The Bills. Oh!
1: Name a brand of fruit juice.
11: Oh, Welch's.
1: What show does Terry Crews host?
11: American Idol? No, yeah.
1: What country is Rihanna from?
11: Barbados.
1: Name an ocean creature that has 5 arms.
11: A squid.
1: What type of solution is used oftentimes?
11: What type of solution? What? Ask me. I feel on fire.
1: What type of solution is used for contacts?
11: Oh.
1: Time's up.
11: That, I don't know.
1: Saline.
11: Saline. Yes, I did
1: saline
11: know that.
1: Saline solution.
11: Yeah.
1: Well, if you knew it, you'd say it. What do you mean? I did know that.
11: I did.
1: I'm trying to give the answer. You hear that, D-Rock? Yes, I knew that.
12: Yeah, it's ridiculous.
1: Really? Because I gave you a chance to tell me, and you said, I don't know.
12: He's like, you're right. I didn't. I got nothing.
1: That's so funny the way...

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9: Hey, Morton.
0: Anything you want to know, we'll answer it in front of everybody. Just ask us in the DMs, Hey, Morton, and then throw out your question, and we'll answer it. Hit us up on Instagram, at Hey, Morton.
10: Victor asked, Hey, Morton, do any of you own crypto? And if not, are you going to get some?
0: All right. I think D-Rock does have some. D-Rock, what do you think? Does Adina have crypto or not?
11: I don't think Adina has any.
10: Okay. And I don't think Rick has any either.
0: Okay. Now, why do you say not me?
10: Because you're smart with your money. Mm-hmm. And it is something I think you would invest in, but I don't believe you have yet.
0: Okay.
10: That's just my belief.
0: Why would I wait? Until it gets really high?
10: I think you would look for a really good opportunity and then maybe get some. And I don't think maybe you're there yet. I don't know.
0: What about you, D-Rock?
11: I think if you would have jumped on it, you would have jumped on it super early.
0: Oh, no, you.
11: Me?
0: Why do you? I'm saying I don't think you have any.
11: Yeah, I definitely don't. You know me, man. I'm super skeptical. So, like, when this first came out, I was like, okay, crap. Oh, no, I'm not putting anything into it. Now I wish I did at least put like a couple hundred into it. At least $500.
0: $500 into crypto.
11: In the beginning? Yeah. I'd be.
0: Yeah. Do you have crypto? Or is that how you're paying for DoorDash?
11: You would think, right?
0: A couple tokens. Yeah. Cha-ching.
10: You know what's really funny about this?
0: What's that?
10: Do you guys remember the Dogecoin?
11: Yeah.
10: Doge, whatever.
0: Yeah, the Doge, the dog.
10: Right.
0: Yeah.
10: Well, I tried to get some, but I didn't. But I didn't succeed. So that tells you everything.
11: She was like, I tried, but there was shipping
0: and
11: handling.
0: How'd you try and you couldn't get it?
10: Okay, I got that Robinhood app, right? Someone was like, hey, you know, you could just do it through that. It's okay. Like less complicated, Adina, because I'm like, I don't know and I don't understand any of this.
0: Yeah.
10: And a guy had won, like, remember he got like a ton of money out of the Dogecoin. He like went viral. It was like a story. He was like some 20-something-year-old kid. I was like, oh, well, I could do that. So I went on there. I made like a whole profile and I thought I had selected something. I put some sort of money in, but it just stayed on my account.
0: How much?
10: I think it was like 10 bucks, guys. Okay. It wasn't
11: that's
10: like a
11: fine.
10: Lot.
11: That's fine, sure.
10: But it just kept saying like on my profile, you still have this much credit. And I was like, no, I want to put it somewhere. And I just didn't know how. I didn't know how to like apply it. I don't know if I was using the app wrong or what. So I just gave up. I was like, eh.
0: I think you're better with the Pokemon card.
10: Yeah. And by the way, that $10 is still just somewhere out in the ether. I don't know. I never got my money back.
0: I think Dogecoin might have been more than $10. But I think you're trying to buy a car with a $50 bill.
11: You have a remaining balance. Yeah. So,
10: I want my $10 back.
0: I think they were telling you, like, no, you need to put more in. Yeah. That doesn't work.
11: And then?
0: Yes. That's a nice, you have $10. You're going to need more.
10: Yeah.
0: Not enough.
11: What else you got?
0: Keep it coming. Yeah. No, I don't have any crypto at all. And here's why. Like Adina said, I'm kind of careful with my money.
11: Mm-hmm.
0: And I see that as something that maybe if it gained wide stream, you know, I'm not smart enough in investing to know to get in, get out, get in, get out. And I think that's how you make your money.
11: Well, yeah. It was also hard because every billionaire, every millionaire, they all shrugged their shoulders at it in the beginning. Yes. So we were all kind of like, well, I mean, if they're doing it, like,
0: I will tell you this. I sold a boat and it would have been in 2011.
11: Mm-hmm.
0: I sold a boat that I owned because I had a speedboat and I was living by myself and it was just weird. So I sold it. I had $6,500. This guy's like, you ought to get Bitcoin. I'm like, what do you do with it? And you're like, you can buy video game stuff or you can like now you can order pizza with it.
10: Oh my gosh.
0: Like, order pizza with this fake money? Nah, I'm good, bro. I'm not getting into fake money.
11: Like gaming credits?
0: It was like $1 per Bitcoin. Yeah. And I was like, yeah, I'm not a gamer. I don't need like to level up. So thanks though. Thank you. Yeah. Don't think I've not done the math.
11: It would have been different.
0: Yes. Oh. So moving on. Oh. Looking over here. Nothing to see. Literally.
2: Yeah. DM us at @HeyMorton.

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6: All right, let's play a game. Every Wednesday, you take Adina on in basic trivia. See who can beat you today. I'll tell you something. A couple of these questions you've had before.
2: Oh.
6: So you should know them, but maybe you will, maybe you won't. Hey, Jennifer.
14: Hey, Warren. Good morning.
6: How are you today?
14: Good. How are you?
6: Good. So we're excited to have you on. We're going to have Adina leave the room in a second. We're going to give you 30 seconds to answer as many questions as you can. We'll bring her back in, ask her the same questions, and then compare scores. You're about 50-50.
14: Okay.
2: I am.
6: You're actually about, you lost 2 weeks in a row, so you're actually down a little bit.
2: Okay.
6: Like 48-52. Okay. So you got to get a win back to get to 50-50 status.
2: I'm going to try.
15: All right. Get an average back.
6: Jen, yeah. Jen, what kind of trivia player are you? Let's gauge your level of intelligence real quick.
14: I've actually never played, so this is going to be my first time.
2: Oh.
6: So you and Adina, about 50-50.
2: Okay.
6: Yeah. Yeah. She's played every week for years. And years. Some of these questions might throw you off. So.
2: All right. Let's do it. I'm ready. Okay. Good All luck.
6: Right. Say good luck. There she goes. Head out of the studio.
14: Am I allowed to say pass?
6: Of course. Yes. Easy peasy. You can't say pass. We do that on a Thursday. But Wednesdays, you can say pass. Trust me. It's part of Adina's strategy.
14: Okay.
6: Yeah. All right. Here we go. 30 seconds on the clock. Remember to say pass if you get stumped. On your marks, get set, go. Name a city in Switzerland.
14: Pass.
6: True or false, it's winter time in Brazil.
14: False.
6: Name a human bone.
14: A femur.
6: Flathead and Phillips are types of what?
14: Screwdrivers.
6: Name a brand of bicycle.
14: E-bike.
6: What bird cannot fly?
14: A penguin.
6: All right, you got three today. City in Switzerland. Now, you would think they would just roll right off your tongue. And when I was looking them up, I'm like, man, there aren't that many famous ones that I think of. Zurich, Geneva, Bern, Lausanne, all cities in Switzerland. I wouldn't think of a lot of those other than Zurich, right? Yeah. It is wintertime in Brazil right now. May to September is their winter months. Isn't that weird? Their Christmas time is when it's warm and hot down on the beaches. But okay.
14: Yeah. My friend's Brazilian.
6: Oh, no. Well, I hope he's not listening. We'll find out. Name a human bone. You said? Do you remember what human bone you said? Yeah.
14: Oh, I said femur.
6: Femur. That is a human bone, so congratulations. Flathead and Phillips are types of screwdrivers. A brand of bicycle, Schwinn, Trek, we would accepted those. Huffy, there's a bunch of them. What e-bike is a type of bicycle, but not a brand. What bird cannot fly is a penguin. You're correct. A penguin cannot fly. So we'll bring Adina back in. She probably thinks a penguin can fly if you throw it from high enough. We'll find out what she thinks here. Hold on real quick. All right, Adina. Out of six, she got three.
2: Three.
6: Yeah.
2: Okay.
6: All right, we'll see how you do.
2: All right.
6: All right, listen in, Jennifer. 30 seconds on the clock. Say pass if you get stumped. On your marks, get set, go. Name a city in Switzerland.
2: Zurich.
6: True or false, it's wintertime in Brazil.
2: True.
6: Name a human bone.
2: Your femur.
6: Flathead and Phillips are types of what?
2: Tool belts. Tools. They're types of tools.
6: Name a brand of bicycle.
2: Mountain range.
6: What bird cannot fly? Time's up.
2: What are these questions today?
6: What bird cannot fly?
2: No bird. Because all birds can fly.
6: No, they can't.
2: Oh.
6: Penguin. You were just at SeaWorld.

0: Hey, Morton with Adina, D-Rock, and me, Rick. And thank you for spending your Monday morning with us. It's going to be hot today. Just know that. Hydrate. Once all this burns off, and it mostly has, expect temperatures 10 degrees above normal.
1: Ooh.
0: So May gray not hitting us right away.
1: Yeah.
0: Here in the first week. I can't believe it's a week. It's almost what? We're just a few days away being halfway through May.
2: It's crazy, dude.
0: Can you believe that? It's the 11th already. Crazy. Wait a minute. Didn't it just turn into May?
2: It's like flying by.
0: I know. Yeah. My goodness. Well, hey, listen. Here's what's trending, what you'll be talking about when you get into work today. I don't know if you guys ever remember this guy. It was a thief who the cops were arresting him, and as they were arresting him, he was trying to hide diamonds he had stolen. Remember this?
3: Open your mouth. You're not opening your mouth.
0: He was swallowing $770,000 worth of diamonds.
2: That's crazy.
3: Hey, you're about to get paid. You better open your mouth.
4: Ask him to open his mouth and he starts chewing and
5: he's still trying to swallow.
0: Yeah, diamonds.
2: Woo. Dude.
0: Swallow hard with some diamonds. Well, it turns out he's made, he pooped the diamonds out. They had to find him. Sparkle sticks.
2: Oh,
0: I know, right? That's not great at all. They should have made him like get the diamonds himself.
2: Yeah.
0: But he's going to represent himself at trial.
1: Oh, boy.
0: So this should be great.
1: Oh.
0: Jathan Gilder, who will be representing himself at trial. I don't know if they got you on body cam. I mean, he was during that body cam. He's like, am I going to be charged with what's in my stomach? It's like, yeah, likely. Oh. Or we'll wait.
2: He's like, what's the worst that could happen? I poop diamonds.
0: You yeah, know? Right? That's a flex somewhere.
2: Yeah, somewhere.
0: So, yeah, he'll be out there and he'll be figuring it out. If you were watching The Price is Right the other night, you saw a contestant win the largest single game prize in history on the heels of winning $1 million on Wheel of Fortune last year.
2: Mm.
0: Well, it's really happening. There was a game where you risk it all for one more prize. So every prize you get, you risk it all, and I think you stick your hand in and pull something out, and there could be lose it all, right?
2: Mm.
0: Well, here's how it went down.
6: We're going to start things off with $2,500 in cash.
7: Yay! All right, you want to keep going?
8: Yes,
7: all right,
8: absolutely.
7: Good.
6: $25,000 in cash.
8: Wow. Oh, my God.
7: Okay, so you're going to keep on going.
6: $100,000 in cash.
8: The last. Two numbers on my daughter's birthday. I have to go.
7: She's gonna go for it.
6: It's $100,000.
0: Yeah.
8: I have to believe. I'm gonna go with it.
6: A mother-daughter trip to Morocco.
7: $240,150. Vanessa, nice job.
0: Look at that.
7: Almost a quarter mil.
2: That's awesome.
7: Which makes her the biggest pricing game winner in Price is Right daytime history.
2: Wow, that's huge.
0: $227,000 in cash and a trip to Morocco.
2: Nice.
1: Heck yeah.
0: That's great.
2: I'll take it.
0: That's pretty great.
2: Yeah.
0: However, $1 million on Wheel of Fortune. So,
1: yeah.
0: Yeah.
1: Like, really, they should get it right.
0: I know. It's like, who wants to be a millionaire? You only got to get like 7 questions to get to that point.
2: Yeah, and call a cousin.
0: Yeah. Yeah. Call a cousin, you're good. Yeah. That's the problem. It's all relative. On Price is Right, you're like, oh my God. On Jeopardy, you faint.
1: Oh.
0: You're like, in one game? Usually it takes like 9 weeks to get to this. Yeah, but no, they got it right away. Good job.
9: There's a cruise ship out there that has hantavirus. Ooh. And the first report said there was a flight attendant who got it from the passengers. Boy, suddenly Spirit doesn't sound that bad, does it?
0: All right, I'm Rick, and now you know what's trending here on Hey Morton.

0: on Hey Morton.
1: All right, what's coming up next in the dirt?
2: There is someone dragging Jennifer Lopez, and anytime someone does it, we're here for it. I'm going to share what they said as being one of the backup dancers for her, and it's next in the Daily Dirt on C90.

0: Daily Dirt. Daily
1: Dirt. Eric Church is defending and bragging about his own bar. I'll have him explain why in just a minute. But first, oh, I love when anybody drags Jennifer Lopez. I don't know what it is about it,
2: why?
1: But it's great.
2: Oh, man, that's harsh.
1: Everyone has something to say about her, especially if they've worked with her. And RuPaul's Drag Race performer Mia Starr says being a backup dancer for Jennifer Lopez during her Super Bowl halftime show in 2020 was a nightmare. Mia said on the second day of rehearsals, J-Lo showed up and asked them to remove their shirts, like all the dancers. So they do. She says, I take my shirt off and she makes this face followed by, guys, I need you to elevate yourselves. I need you to go to the gym and take care of yourselves. She then made us rehearse for 9 hours straight shirtless. Now, these are professional dancers who are very much in shape. So I don't know. I mean, not all, maybe. I'm just saying it. A 9 hour rehearsal is ridiculous. Mia says she ended up showing about an hour right until the end of that and said she didn't like what they were doing.
2: Yeah, well, you know what?
1: Okay.
2: Then she said,
3: what are you laughing at, lard ass?
2: Wow. Seems awfully aggressive.
4: She's, I want 14 minutes of perfection.
2: I don't have any problem with it. I don't. Because you know why? There was nobody that was stopping you from leaving.
4: True.
2: And you get to be in the Super Bowl, the biggest show that's, how long is the Super Bowl halftime
4: show? About 14
2: show?
4: Minutes, yeah.
2: Yeah, it's the biggest 14 minutes in entertainment every year.
1: Yeah.
2: So I think that's appropriate to go, hey, elevate yourself.
1: I think it's fine, except
2: you're
1: if you're
2: there with a rope. Not what I meant. Not literal.
1: In my mind, though, if she doesn't like what something's, you know, if J-Lo doesn't like what's happening, then you need to be there to direct it or say, that's not my vision, this is my vision, and not let a bunch of dancers dance for 9 hours and then come back and go, yeah, I didn't like that. Okay, time's a-racing on your clock.
2: That, yeah, I do see that. Like, nope, it's not my bit. But, you know, maybe she's busy with bigger things.
4: Maybe, yeah.
1: Isn't she always?
2: Yes. You just don't like her.
1: I mean, I've just never heard anything great about her. I'm
4: if we
1: sorry.
4: Can get down to the meat and potatoes, she hates her.
2: You don't like her, but the fact is, she really isn't nice to a lot of people.
1: Yeah. Yeah,
2: when
1: true.
2: It comes to being in shape and being a good dancer and all that.
1: I mean, she's got it down, yeah.
2: Yeah, because she's 72. She looks great. She's in her 50s?
1: She's like 50s, yeah.
2: Yeah. She looks like 20s.
1: Yeah.
2: So there's something to that, but I'm with you.
1: Eric Church just spent some time bragging about his own Nashville bar. And you know what? I'm thinking to myself, you know what? He has a point. This makes sense. And let him brag. Okay? Take a listen.
5: We're still the only bar down there that we have singer-songwriters. We have a venue that brings in people, you know, five, six nights a week that maybe can't play anywhere else. We don't make them play other people's songs. We let them play their songs. It's about people being discovered. It's about them being able to play their music to showcase their art.
3: What are you laughing at, lard ass?
2: That's awfully harsh on the interviewer, but okay. Wow. I love that sound, but I'll never get tired of it. I know. Well, that's cool.
1: Yeah, I mean, he gets it.
2: Yes. So come on down to my bar for songs you never heard before.
4: Right.
1: Might sound karaoke-ish.
4: Yeah. Mysteries.
2: Yeah, you might get something you never expected. You probably will. Yeah.
6: In a recent poll, more than 8 in 10 Americans said struggles with the gas pump are putting strain on their finances. While the other 2 Americans couldn't talk right now because they were busy sucking gas out of their neighbor's Subaru.
1: I'm Medina on Hey Morton, and that's your Daily Dirt on Z90.

0: with Adina, D-Rock, and me, Rick, and let's get you some Disneyland tickets. Did you put in your code words today? Well, we hope you did. We started fresh. We cleared out the barrel of entries. And at 6 a.m., our first code word, well, that were the first entries in there. So if you put in code words at 6, 7, 8, 9 a.m., you've got four code words. That's good. Good on you. Let's pick our winner today. And good luck. Congratulations to Anna Bruno.
1: Nice.
0: Let's call her up.
2: Anna Bruno. Maybe calling Point Loma?
0: We'll see. See where we're calling. It would be nice if it's Point Loma. Who's doing voicemail if we get voicemail?
3: Ooh, I can do it.

0: Tu llamada se reenvió al buzón de voz. 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
1: What's that?
2: I don't have to say it in Spanish.
1: No, I don't say it in Spanish.
2: Anna Bruno, congratulations. This is Hey Morton. It's Rick, Adina, and D-Rock, and we just want to say congratulations. You just won tickets to the Disneyland Resort. Woohoo!
1: Nice! So, our promotions department will reach out and tell you how to get your tickets and where to get them. And congratulations and thank you for playing. And now you've got tickets to the Disneyland Resort.
3: Awesome.
1: So you just thank you. Take care. What happened?
2: Oh, I felt like, was I even leaving a mess? I don't know what was going on. There was no, like, beep.
1: She just quit in the middle of it. You're like, ah, quit. You know? Start looking at me. I'm like, what are you looking at me for?
3: She's like, whatever.
1: Yeah. You said you had it. Oh, I got this.
3: That was the fine print. The blah, blah, blah. Okay.
1: Yeah. All right. You know. If you listen to us, you know how this will go.
3: Yeah.
1: Hey, tomorrow we've got four more tickets, and we'll start at 6 a.m. Now, if you put in an entry today, you're entered, but you could get more entries starting 6 a.m. tomorrow. Tickets to the Disneyland Resort 70th Celebration. Woo! From Hey Morton and Z90. Good luck.

0: Today's hit music is on Z90. Jibba, are you ready for another phone, Jibba?
1: It's our phone prank, the phone, Jibba. Joyce manages a fast food restaurant, and I want to get my money back because the burger I got didn't look like what they had in the picture. The burger I got was pretty ugly.
2: It's hard to duplicate the exact picture, but we do our best. So if you come back, I'll have no problem making you
1: but that food. Well, is it going to look like the picture?
2: Yeah, it's going to be as close to the picture as we can get it.
1: Okay, well, that seems kind of like false advertising.
2: No, sir, we give you, if it's a chicken sandwich, and you get exactly what's in the picture. You get your chicken, you get your lettuce and tomato, and
1: For sure, but it looks like a mess when you hand it to me, compared to what I see in the photo. What I see in the photo looks like heaven for my mouth.
3: Oh, my God.
1: It's our phone prank, Ugly Burger, next here on Hey Morton. Come and move that-

0: Today's hit music is on Z90. Jibba, are you ready for another phone, Jibba?
1: Okay, we're about to call Joyce. She works at a fast food restaurant. She's a manager and say, hey, I ordered a burger and what I got didn't look anything like the picture. Because they never do. Right? And then placed the unreasonable expectation on her that I would like a burger that looks exactly like the picture. Please. Thank you. It's our phone prank. The phone, Jibba.
2: Downtown. This is Joyce. How can I help you?
1: Yeah. Hi, Joyce. My name is Rick, and I'm calling about an incident yesterday that occurred in your drive-through about 12:45, and wanted to know if you could help me out real quick.
2: Okay, sure. What happened?
1: Well, I came through and ordered a number one meal, and when I got home, I opened it up, and can I be honest with you? It looked like somebody sat on the burgers.
2: Oh, no, I'm sorry.
1: Yeah, it looked pretty bad. To be frank with you, it didn't look anything like the picture on the menu.
2: Okay, I apologize. Well, if you'd like to come back, we can remake your order.
1: Okay, well, what I would like to do is come through the drive-thru again, and what you hand me is what I see in the picture.
2: Okay, sure, sir. We do our best. You know, it's hard to duplicate the exact picture, but we do our best. So if you come back, I'll have no problem making you
1: But that thing. Well, is it going to look like the picture?
2: Yeah, it's going to be as close to the picture as we can get it.
1: Okay, well, to me, that seems kind of like false advertising.
2: No, sir, we give you, you know, if it's a chicken sandwich, and you get exactly what's in the picture. You get your chicken, you get your lettuce and tomato, and a bun.
1: For sure, but it looks like a mess when you hand it to me compared to what I see in the photo. What I see in the photo looks like heaven for my mouth. What shows up in there looks like a shovel full of dog poop.
2: Well, like I said, if you want to come down, we'll be happy to remake your order. Mm-hmm.
1: Well, I mean, why would you put that picture up then?
2: Sir, it's part of marketing.
1: What you're marketing is not what you're giving. So that's kind of false marketing, really.
2: Well, not really, sir. I mean, we're giving you we're giving our best. This is fast food. You can obviously expect to get something that looks that good in under like a minute. You know, but we do our best to give you what you see. And I mean, do you want to wait an hour for your burger?
1: No, I don't want to wait an hour for my burger. What I want to do is I want you to hand me that burger and I open it up and a harp plays when I take a look at it because it's glistening.
2: You can come down here and get the best burger that we can give you. If not, then you have to understand that we can't give you the perfect meal. You're looking for a perfect meal.
1: I'm looking for what's in the picture.
2: I mean, we give you what's in the picture, sir.
1: You don't give me what's in the picture.
2: Yes, we do.
1: No, you don't.
2: Oh, sir, yes, we do.
1: No, you don't.
2: Sir, listen.
1: My name is Rick.
2: Give you Rick.
1: Yes.
2: Look, Rick, you can come down here and get us a freezer. I will remake your meal myself.
1: You will. Okay. And are you going to make it look like the picture?
2: I am going to do my best to make it look like the picture.
1: Well, we'll see that. We'll see about that. And can you do me one favor?
2: Yeah, what is that?
1: Can you throw a Jibba in there?
2: A Jibba?
1: Yes.
2: What's a Jibba?
1: A Jibba is a prank call that your boss, Mark, made us had us call you.
2: What?
1: This is not real. It's a prank call.
2: Oh, my God. I was like, I'm over here like my heart is racing. I'm like sitting here like, I'm like going to jump to this phone. Like,
1: it's all right. It's the phone, Jibba, so you're all good.
2: Oh, my God. You just made a phone, Jibba.
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1: 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All right, let's play a game. Every Wednesday, you take Adina on in basic trivia. See who can beat you today. I'll tell you some. A couple of these questions you've had before.
7: Oh.
1: So you should know them, but maybe you will, maybe you won't. Hey, Jennifer.
8: Hey, Warren. Good morning.
1: How are you today?
8: Good. How are you?
1: Good. So we're excited to have you on. We're going to have Adina leave the room in a second. We're going to give you 30 seconds to answer as many questions as you can. We'll bring her back in, ask her the same questions, and then compare scores. You're about 50-50.
8: Okay.
7: I am.
1: You're actually about, you lost 2 weeks in a row, so you're actually down a little bit.
7: Okay.
1: Like 48-52. So okay. You got to get a win back to get to 50-50 status.
7: I'm going to try.
9: All right. Get an average back.
1: Jen, yeah. Jen, what kind of trivia player are you? Let's gauge your level of intelligence real quick.
8: I've actually never played, so this can be my first time.
7: Oh.
1: So you and Adina, about 50-50.
7: Okay.
9: Yeah.
1: She's played every week for years. And years. Some of these questions might throw you off, so.
7: All right, let's do it. I'm ready. Okay. Good all luck.
1: Right. Say good luck. There she goes. Head out of the studio.
8: Am I allowed to say pass?
1: Of course, yes. Easy peasy, you can't say pass. We do that on a Thursday. But Wednesdays, you can say pass. Trust me, it's part of Adina's strategy.
8: Okay.
1: Yeah. All right, here we go. 30 seconds on the clock. Remember to say pass if you get stumped. On your marks, get set, go. Name a city in Switzerland.
8: Pass.
1: True or false, it's wintertime in Brazil.
8: False.
1: Name a human bone.
9: Femur.
1: Flathead and Phillips are types of what?
9: Screwdrivers.
1: Name a brand of bicycle.
9: E-bike.
1: What bird cannot fly?
9: A penguin.
1: All right, you got three today. City in Switzerland. Now, you would think they would just roll right off your tongue. And when I was looking them up, I'm like, man, there aren't that many famous ones that I think of. Zurich, Geneva, Bern, Lausanne, all cities in Switzerland. I wouldn't think of a lot of those other than Zurich, right? Yeah. It is wintertime in Brazil right now. May to September is their winter months. Isn't that weird? Their Christmas time is when it's warm and hot down on the beaches. But okay.
9: Yeah. My friend's Brazilian.
1: Oh, no. Well, I hope she's not. He's not listening. We'll find out. Name a human bone. You said. Do you remember what human bone you said? Yeah.
9: Oh, I said femur.
1: Femur. That is a human bone. So congratulations. Flathead and Phillips are types of screwdrivers. A brand of bicycle. Schwinn, Trek. We would accepted those. Huffy. There's a bunch of them. What e-bike is a type of bicycle, but not a brand. What bird cannot fly is a penguin. You're correct. A penguin cannot fly. So we'll bring Adina back in. She probably thinks a penguin can fly if you throw it from high enough. We'll find out what she thinks here. Hold on real quick. All right, Adina. Out of six, she got three.
7: Three.
1: Yeah.
7: Okay.
1: All right, we'll see how you do.
7: All right.
1: All right, listen in, Jennifer. 30 seconds on the clock. Say pass if you get stumped. On your marks, get set, go. Name a city in Switzerland.
7: Zurich.
1: True or false, it's wintertime in Brazil.
7: True.
1: Name a human bone.
7: Your femur.
1: Flathead and Phillips are types of what?
7: Tool belts. Tools. They're types of tools.
1: Name a brand of bicycle.
7: Mountain range.
1: What bird cannot fly? Oh, time's up.
7: What are these questions today?
1: What bird cannot fly?
7: No bird. Because all birds can fly.
1: No, they can't.
7: Oh.
1: Penguin. You were just at SeaWorld not long ago. Penguin cannot fly.
7: Oh, man.
1: What's that, D-Rock?
10: Oh, my gosh, dude.
1: Yeah.
10: Really?
7: I feel like I didn't know one of these questions. I guessed on all of them. So if I got anything right, that's a miracle.
1: Well, you said Zurich. That's not correct. But Zurich is
7: the city
1: in Switzerland.
7: Okay, that's what I was thinking about.
1: It's not Zurich. It's
7: just
1: Zurich.
7: A different, pronunciation.
1: It's really not. Because I've never heard it called Zurich. Today, the accords were signed in Zurich. No. True or false, it's wintertime in Brazil.
7: True.
1: True. That's right.
7: Oh,
1: you got that right. A femur is a bone in human.
7: I
1: Flathead and Phillips are types of what?
7: I know it's in the toolbox.
1: Yeah, I need more specificity.
10: Specific, yeah.
1: Screwdrivers.
10: Yes.
7: Oh.
1: Phillips screwdriver. Flathead screwdriver.
10: Flathead, yeah.
1: Name a brand of bicycle.
7: I don't know what.
10: It's like mountain range.
1: Schwinn, Trek.
10: Huffy.
7: Nope.
1: Nope. Okay.
7: Wouldn't have known.
1: All right. Fair enough. I said some might. And a bird that cannot fly is a penguin.
7: A penguin. Yeah. Oh, okay. Well, how many did I get?
1: Two.
7: Oh. Hey, you know what? That's better than zero than I thought.
1: You're going to rename this game Better Than Zero. Jennifer, I'd like to say congratulations, but I don't know if you're taking away a particular amount of pride from winning today.
9: Oh, it was fun.
1: She's like, I won? Sure.

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Andy, it's Rick tomorrow. And hey, Morton, at 7:40, we're going to give you tickets to see Pink in concert. 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

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Thank you so much for listening to us in Bay Park. 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

Happy Monday. What's up? It's Pandor stepping in, starting off your afternoon right here on Z90. Let's get it. You take the clothes off my back.

0: This is A. Morton, and here's Adina with 60 Seconds of Dirt.
1: I guess they'll give out a degree to anyone these days, but Luke Combs just received an honorary degree from a state university in Boone, North Carolina, because he did attend the university from 2008 and 2012, but obviously he left to pursue his massive music career and became a star, so he never actually got the degree. Guess what his degree was in?
2: What's that?
1: Criminal justice.
2: He's out there on he's going town to town, beating the pavement, keeping people honest, right?
3: Be on the lookout for the next show, Country Crime.
1: Right. No!
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3: It'll happen, for sure.
1: That's so great. Tune in on Hey Morton, I'll have fresh dirt.
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2: I'm Luke Combs of Country Crime. 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
1: 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I'm Adina, and that's your 60 Seconds of Dirt on Z90.
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6: On Wednesdays, we play a game where all you have to do is take on Adina in basic trivia. We call it Sonia wants to beat the Bosnian today, so let's welcome Sonia to the show. How are you today, Sonia?
9: I'm good. Thank you. Good morning.
6: Good morning. Have you played this before and thought today's the day? I'm going to go for it.
9: Yes, hopefully my mind is straight today.
6: Yeah, what would make it go sideways?
9: Not having my cup of coffee.
10: Oh, dear.
3: That'll do it.
10: Have you had it yet or no?
9: Nope.
10: Well, you know what?
1: Sideways we go.
10: She's saying there's a chance.
9: Yeah.
10: All right. Well, listen, today's questions, I'll tell you, they're not crazy hard. They're just, you got to think for a second. And I know each of you will get some of them right. Ooh. So that's good news. How many will they get right? Well, we'll find out next as we get ready to play Beat the Boss. Adina, any final words?
1: Good luck.
10: All right. There you go.
9: Thank you. Goodbye, Adina.
10: She's going to head into D-Rock Studio, and we'll make sure that she can't hear these questions when we ask them to you. 30 seconds on the clock. Remember to say pass if you get stumped, okay?
9: Okay.
10: On your marks, get set, go. What is the name of the numbering system at the library?
9: Duodecimal.
10: Name a type of hard candy.
9: Peppermint.
10: What is the black dot on your eye called?
9: The iris.
10: Name a skin disease.
9: Melanoma.
10: What country did the Titanic set sail from?
9: Europe.
10: What Oscar-nominated thriller starred Jodie Foster?
9: Pass.
10: All right, time's up. You got three right today. I know it seemed like more, right? But no. You were out of six, you got three right. Dewey Decimal is correct.
9: Holy.
10: Type of hard candy. I'll give you peppermint candy, 100%. Jolly Ranchers is another good one. What is a black dot on your eye called? Is your pupil. The iris is the colored part around it. Name a skin disease. I'll give you melanoma because it is. It's skin cancer. Also psoriasis, eczema, dandruff, shingles. All those would have qualified. What country did the Titanic set sail from? You said Europe. It did set sail from Europe, but actually England is the country. Europe is the continent. And when you hear it back, you're like, oh, my gosh. And what Oscar-nominated thriller starred Jodie Foster? Do you know? Nope.
9: No.
10: Silence of the Lambs.
9: Oh, my goodness.
10: Yes. So we're going to send you a case of fava beans to go with your liver tonight. All right, let's bring Adina back in. You're like, man, I played Beat the Bossy and all I got are all these fava beans. All right. All right, Adina, out of six, she got three right.
1: Fair. Okay.
10: All right. Yes, it was fair. I was here for it. You're saying a fair performance?
1: Yeah, that's good.
10: All right. Know? Now listen in, Sonia. Let's see how Adina does. 30 seconds on the clock and good luck to you. Okay. Say pass if you get stumped. What?
1: I'm just nervous now. Right. Like, wait, it just hit me.
10: I love that you're still nervous. All right, here we go. 30 seconds on the clock. Say pass if you get stumped. On your marks, get set, go. What is the name of the numbering system at the library?
1: Numerical.
10: Name a type of hard candy.
1: Jolly Rancher.
10: What is the black dot on your eye called?
1: On my eye? Oh, a pupil.
10: Name a skin disease.
1: Psoriasis.
10: What country did the Titanic set sail from?
1: The United Kingdom?
10: What Oscar...
1: Wait, where was it coming from? Hold
10: on,
1: England,
10: but do we say United Kingdom? Isn't that a bunch of countries? That's not exactly a country,
3: yeah,
10: right?
3: Yeah, it's not necessarily a country.
10: But yeah.
1: It's literally a whole, well, it's a country.
10: It's Ireland and Scotland and it's the United Kingdom.
1: Still, you know. Well, what country did it start?
10: England. So, I'm going to say
3: yeah,
10: it's entirely
3: general. All
1: right,
3: yeah.
1: Fine.
10: She said Europe, so at least you're a little more specific.
3: Both you guys went big.
10: All right.
3: Like, we're thinking bigger picture here.
10: We're thinking Earth. You're right. It was Earth. Yeah, you got it. Good job. Wasn't the moon. All right. I'm going to give you a question. It's a tie game.
1: Oh, okay.
10: All right. So 3-3 today. I'm not giving you United Kingdom because that's not the country.
1: Okay.

0: What are you?
1: Pandor, I'm a sourdough-eating baddie. Ugh.
0: Hell yeah. What do you eat?
1: I'm a baddie and I eat a sourdough.
0: Now, do you genuinely like sourdough or no? It's not for you.
1: I do. With avocado on it, the best.
0: You like? It's very good, very nice?
1: Very, very nice.
0: Now, do you believe that you are a baddie who enjoys some sourdough? Because I think you are. But do you believe it yourself?
1: I believe I'm a sourdough bread-eating baddie for shizzle.
0: Hell yeah. That's what we love to see. Right here on Z90.

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1: Fettuccine.
0: Ooh, there we go, there we go. 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
1: Fettuccine.
0: Wow, I knew you could do
1: it. Thank you.
0: Don't doubt yourself ever again, all right?
1: Yeah, okay.
0: Right here on Z90. I could be.

0: me back.
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0: All right, guys, you ready to hook up some Disneyland?
1: Yeah.
0: Hi, it's Hey Morton here with D-Rock and Adina and me, Rick. 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
0: All right, let's play a game. Every Wednesday, you take Adina on in basic trivia. See who can beat you today. I'll tell you something. A couple of these questions you've had before.
8: Oh.
0: So you should know them, but maybe you will, maybe you won't. Hey, Jennifer.
9: Hey, Warren. Good morning.
0: How are you today?
9: Good. How are you?
0: Good. So we're excited to have you on. We're going to have Adina leave the room in a second. We're going to give you 30 seconds to answer as many questions as you can. We'll bring her back in, ask her the same questions, and then compare scores. You're about 50-50.
9: Okay.
8: I am.
0: You're actually about, you lost 2 weeks in a row, so you're actually down a little bit.
8: Okay.
0: Like 48-52. Okay. So you got to get a win back to get to 50-50 status.
8: I'm going to try.
10: All right. Get an average back.
0: Jen, yeah. Jen, what kind of trivia player are you? Let's gauge your level of intelligence real quick.
9: I've actually never played, so this is going to be my first time.
8: Oh.
0: So you and Adina, about 50-50.
8: Okay.
10: Yeah.
0: Yeah. She's played every week for years. And years. Some of these questions might throw you off. So.
8: All right. Let's do it. I'm ready.
9: Okay.
8: Good
9: all
8: luck.
9: Right.
0: Say good luck. There she goes. Head out of the studio.
9: Am I allowed to say pass?
0: Of course, yes. Easy peasy. You can't say pass. We do that on a Thursday. But Wednesdays, oh, yeah, you can say pass. Trust me, it's part of Adina's strategy.
9: Okay.
0: Yeah. All right, here we go. 30 seconds on the clock. Remember to say pass if you get stumped. On your marks, get set, go. Name a city in Switzerland.
9: Pass.
0: True or false, it's wintertime in Brazil.
9: False.
0: Name a human bone.
9: A femur.
0: Flathead and Phillips are types of what?
9: Screwdrivers.
0: Name a brand of bicycle.
9: E-bike.
0: What bird cannot fly?
9: A penguin.
0: All right, you got three today. City in Switzerland. Now, you would think they would just roll right off your tongue. And when I was looking them up, I'm like, man, there aren't that many famous ones that I think of. Zurich, Geneva, Bern, Lausanne, all cities in Switzerland. I wouldn't think of a lot of those other than Zurich, right? Yeah. It is wintertime in Brazil right now. May to September is their winter months. Isn't that weird? Their Christmas time is when it's warm and hot down on the beaches. But okay.
9: Yeah. My friend's Brazilian.
0: Oh, no. Well, I hope he's not listening. We'll find out. Name a human bone. You said? Do you remember what human bone you said? Yeah.
9: Oh, I said femur.
0: Femur. That is a human bone. So congratulations. Flathead and Phillips are types of screwdrivers. A brand of bicycle, Schwinn, Trek. We would accepted those. Huffy, there's a bunch of them. What e-bike is a type of bicycle, but not a brand. What bird cannot fly is a penguin. You're correct. A penguin cannot fly. So we'll bring Adina back in. She probably thinks a penguin can fly if you throw it from high enough. We'll find out what she thinks here. Hold on real quick. All right, Adina. Out of six, she got three.
1: Three. Yeah. Okay.
0: All right, we'll see how you do.
1: All right.
0: All right, listen in, Jennifer. 30 seconds on the clock. Say pass if you get stumped. On your marks, get set, go. Name a city in Switzerland.
1: Zurich.
0: True or false, it's wintertime in Brazil.
1: True.
0: Name a human bone.
1: Your femur.
0: Flathead and Phillips are types of what?
1: Tool belts. Tools. They're types of tools.
0: Name a brand of bicycle.
1: Mountain range.
0: What bird cannot fly? Oh, time's
1: what?
0: Up.
1: What are these questions today?
0: What bird cannot fly?
1: No bird. Because all birds can fly.
0: No, they can't.
1: Oh.
0: Penguin. You were just at SeaWorld not long ago. Penguin cannot fly.
1: Oh, man.
0: What's that, D-Rock?
8: Oh, my gosh, dude.
0: Yeah.
8: Really?
1: I feel like I didn't know one of these questions. I guessed on all of them. So I got anything right, that's a miracle.
0: Well, you said Zurich. That's not correct. But Zurich is
1: a city
0: in Switzerland.
1: Okay, that's what I was thinking about.
0: It's not Zurich. It's
1: just
0: Zurich.
1: A different, you know, pronunciation.
0: It's really not. Because I've never heard it called Zurich. Today, the accords were signed in Zurich. No. True or false, it's wintertime in Brazil.
1: True.
0: That's right.
1: Oh,
0: you got that right. A femur is a bone in human. Flathead and Phillips are types of what?
1: I know it's in the toolbox.
0: Yeah, I need more specificity.
8: Specific, yeah.
0: Screwdrivers.
8: Yes.
1: Oh.
0: Phillips screwdriver. Flathead screwdriver.
8: Flathead, yeah.
0: Name a brand of bicycle.
1: I don't know what.
8: It's like mountain range.
0: Schwinn, Trek.
8: Huffy.
1: Nope.
0: Okay.
1: Wouldn't have known.
0: All right, fair enough. I said some might. And a bird that cannot fly is a penguin.
1: A penguin. Yeah. Oh, okay. Well, how many did I get?
0: Two.
1: Oh, hey, you know what? That's better than zero than I thought.
0: We're going to rename this game Better Than Zero. Jennifer, I'd like to say congratulations, but I don't know if you're taking away a particular amount of pride from winning today.
9: Oh, it was fun.
0: She's like, I won? Sure. Okay. You did. You got three. Adina got two and barely. But you know what? The ones you knew, you knew.
1: Yeah.
0: So
8: sure you did.
1: Don't ask me the same question twice. I won't know it the second time.
0: Right. I asked you the penguin one before. That's the one that's a repeat.
1: See? I don't know it.
0: Oh, my gosh.
1: if you ask me next week, I still probably won't know.
10: Yeah, all birds can fly. Otherwise, it wouldn't be a bird.
1: Exactly. Right. It doesn't make sense.
10: Yeah. Ever see an ostrich up in its nest?
8: Right.
10: Right.

It's no longer happening. It's here. Four pack of passes to Disneyland are here. Tomorrow, Morton with Hey Morton, right here on Z90. And hell yeah, you'll have four chances to win. 6 a.m., 7 a.m., 8 a.m., and 9 a.m.

0: This is Hey Morton, and here's Adina with 60 Seconds of Dirt.
1: I guess they'll give out a degree to anyone these days, but Luke Combs just received an honorary degree from a state university in Boone, North Carolina, because he did attend the university from 2008 and 2012, but obviously he left to pursue his massive music career and became a star, so he never actually got the degree. Guess what his degree was in?
2: What's that?
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2: He's out there on the, he's going town to town, beating the pavement, and keeping people honest, right?
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3: It'll happen for sure.
1: That's so great. 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
2: 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I'm Luke Combs with Country Crime. 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
6: 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It is Wednesday, and that means you will take Adina on in basic trivia, whether you're on the phone or just playing along in a game we call Brittany's up today. Good morning, Brittany. How are you?
8: Hey, Morton.
6: Hey, are you all right? Did we catch you off guard?
8: Oh, no, you're good. You're good.
6: All right, good. Are you nervous a little bit? You sound a little bit nervous.
8: Just a little.
6: Yeah, don't worry about that. Nothing's going to happen.
3: You're good.
6: So here's what's going on today. I've got 10 questions. I've got a 30-second timer. Adina's going to leave the room. I will start the timer and ask you these questions, and you just give me your answers, and then we'll tell you your correct answers and bring Adina back in, ask her the same ones, and compare scores. There are some very unusual questions today. Unusual fun. It's not like you don't know the answer, but you got to think for a second.
1: Oh, this is going to be cool.
6: It'll be a lot of fun. So, Adina,
1: good luck.
6: And she leaves
8: Thank
6: the room.
8: You.
6: Yeah, there she goes. She's not slamming the headphones down anymore, D. That's good.
2: All right, 30 seconds on the clock. Say pass if you get stumped. There's a little bit of a delay on our phone, so I'm going to start the timer after the first question. So here we go. On your marks, get set, go. What country has the city of Melbourne?
8: Australia.
2: Name one of the Spice Girls.
8: Sporty.
2: What country has the city of Phuket?
8: Thailand.
2: Name a brand of mustard.
8: Heinz.
2: What weighs more, a nickel or a hummingbird?
8: A nickel.
2: Good and Plenty is the brand name of what?
8: Can you repeat?
2: Good and Plenty is the brand name of what?
8: Pass.
2: All right, time's up. Candy. Is a Good and Plenty is a candy. It's like a candy-coated licorice. It's really weird. It's not great, but you can still buy it in stores. Good and Plenty. What weighs more, a nickel or a hummingbird? You're correct. A nickel. Brand of mustard, Grey Poupon. French's, we would accept Heinz. What country has the city of Phuket? Thailand is correct. Sporty Spice, Scary Spice. We'll take, you said sporty, we'll give you that one. And Melbourne is in Australia. So very good. You have got 5 today. So congratulations. 5 out of 6. That's really good. I don't know if any of these will throw Adina off. I'm not sure if they will or not. Let's bring her back in. You getting 5 out of 6 will throw off a little bit, though. All right, Adina. Yeah. Out of 6, she was able to get 5 right.
1: Oh, wow. That's excellent. Okay.
2: No, excellent is 6 out of 6.
1: I mean, yeah. Yeah.
2: It's really good. All right. Listen in, Brittany. Let's see how well Adina does. 30 seconds on the clock. Okay. Say pass if you get stumped. On your marks? On your marks, get set, go. What country has the city of Melbourne?
1: Australia.
2: Name one of the Spice Girls.
1: Mel B.
2: What country has the city of Phuket?
1: What kind? The Philippines.
2: Name a brand of mustard.
1: DiGiorno?
2: What weighs more, a nickel or a hummingbird?
1: A nickel.
2: Good and Plenty is the brand name of what?
1: Target? No, that's Good and Gather. Ah, it's Target.
2: Name a cart. No, ah, time's up.
1: Dang it.
2: Well, you got 3 today.
1: Oh, really? That's it?
2: Australia?
1: Okay.
2: Mel B, I'll give you that. You could have said Sporty Spice, Scary Spice. We would have taken those two. So real name or Spice Girl's name. That's fine. What country has the city of Phuket? Not the Philippines. It's Thailand.
1: Thailand.
2: Yes.
1: Oh, I knew that. Okay.
2: I feel like that's not the Philippines.
1: I know. I had an ex-boyfriend who actually literally went there and I had a magnet from it. It's sitting on my fridge. So I was like, oh, I kind of know. I don't.
2: Well, scoot it over closer to Thailand.
1: My bad.
2: That's all right. Name a brand of mustard.
1: I know there's DiGiorno. No, but I think that's a type of mustard.
3: Like, no. That's a type of
2: Dijon
3: pizza.
2: Is a type of mustard.
1: Dijon.
2: DiGiorno is a type of pizza.
1: Oh!
3: It's not delivery.
1: Oh,
3: it's mustard.
1: No, okay.
2: I know, right? Where did you get this? Oh, this is Grey Poupon pizza. You've never had it? Oh, yes. From the makers of Grey Poupon. Grey Poupon, French's, Heinz, who have accepted those.
1: Okay.
2: All right. What weighs more, a nickel or a hummingbird?
1: I said a nickel.
2: You are correct. A nickel does weigh more. Hummingbirds can weigh just above or below the weight of a penny.
1: Oh, my gosh.
2: My daughter Josie told me that. Thank you, Josie, for the fact of the day.
3: Nice.
2: Good job.
3: Look
2: yes.
3: at that.
2: Yeah, she's Josie making her trivia debut with her own question.
3: Contribution.
2: And Good and Plenty is the brand name of?
1: It sounds so familiar, and I don't know.
2: It's a candy.
1: Oh.
2: Good and Plenty is a candy. It's not Target. It's a candy-coated licorice that's not really great to eat.
1: Oh, then I don't think I've had that.
2: Oh, if you had it, you'd be like, that's delicious.
1: Good
2: what are you talking about? Good and Plenty.
1: Oh, okay. Well... What a dud. I'm mad. I'm annoyed. I'm mad.
2: Now, why are you annoyed and mad?
1: I don't know.
2: She's wildly wrong about stuff?
1: Yeah. I so thought I had it. I was like, oh, at least like a 4 out of 5.
2: 4 out of 5? Which still would lose.
3: Yeah, she's like, I'm still going to lose, but.
2: I thought I had it. I had 4 out of 5, which still loses, but to me, that's having it.
3: Didn't think it'd be that bad.
2: Oh, yeah. Oh, you got it. That's right.
9: Tijuana, Baja California, Mexico.
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you did that so hard that your phone pooped out because it was like, I cannot handle it. I cannot handle it. But that four-pack of passes to Disneyland, it hurt you. It was like, he needs me. He needs me. So, Bubba, go get that four-pack tomorrow, Morton, with Hey Morton, right here on Z90. Four chances to win, too. 6 a.m., 7 a.m., 8 a.m., and 9 a.m.

0: What do you need?
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2: I don't know, bro. This 4-pack to Disneyland's like, are you sure he wants me? Are you sure he needs me? I don't know. Don't leave the Disneyland second guessing. Make it believe. Believe.
1: I need 4-pack, please, please.
2: There you go. Now that 4-pack to Disneyland's like, he needs me. 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So Bubba, go get that 4-pack to Disneyland tomorrow, Morton, with Hey Morton, right here on Z90. 4 chances to win 2. 6 a.m., 7 a.m., 8 a.m., and 9 a.m.

Tonight. 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Mission Hills is a neighborhood and a school. I don't think the school, Mission Hills, is in the neighborhood of Mission Hills, though. Why do you need to know that? I have no idea. But now you do know that about Mission Hills right here on Z90.

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5: 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All right, let's play it. Okay. Playing today, Shireen. Welcome to the show, Shireen.
7: Good morning.
5: We've had Shireen on before. I recognize your name. You've been on before with us, right?
7: Yes.
5: All right. Well, we love having you. Good energy.
7: Thank you.
5: Do you think you'll beat Adina today? What do you think the score will be at the end? What's your prediction?
7: I hope so. It's hard sometimes. I hope so.
5: What's your prediction for the score?
7: I think I'll get 4.
5: Mm-hmm.
8: Mm. And what do you think I'll get?
5: Another chance.
7: I hope Adina gets 3. Only because so I went. I'm sorry.
9: Right. That's fair.
5: That's the object of the game. Otherwise, why try, right?
9: Yeah, you play to win, not to lose.
5: Yeah. Right?
8: I hope it's a tie. I don't know why.
5: Oh, that's so weird.
9: Aww. That is so lame.
5: All right. Well, you know, I've got 10 questions. I've got 30 seconds. Adina, we'll say goodbye.
8: All right. Good luck, Shereen.
5: She'll be back in a second.
7: Thank you.
5: There she goes. And the door is closed. She's out. She can't hear us. 30 seconds on the clock. Remember, say pass if you get stumped. On your marks, get set, go. What is the name of the Buffalo football team?
7: Bills.
5: Name a brand of fruit juice.
7: Oh my gosh, Ocean Spray.
10: What show does Terry Crews host?
7: Pass.
10: What country is Rihanna from?
7: Oh my gosh, not Bahamas. Okay, pass.
10: Name an ocean creature that has five arms.
7: Octopus. Squid.
10: Oh. Well, you didn't get four. I'll just leave it at that. I didn't say at least five arms. I said five arms particularly. That's a starfish. Starfish.
7: Oh, my God. Duh. You're right.
10: Well, you know, you don't think of it like that because it doesn't seem like arms. It seems like legs, right? So five arms. Right? It can be up to like 20, but most starfish have at least five arms. What is the name of the Buffalo football team? Bills, you got that right. Ocean Spray for fruit juice. Terry Crews hosts America's Got Talent. AGT.
7: Oh, okay.
10: All right. Rihanna is from, you're right, not Bahamas, Barbados.
7: Okay.
10: Yes.
7: Dang it.
10: An ocean creature with five arms is a starfish. So let's welcome Adina back in. She's excited. Okay. I can tell she's excited by the way she like looked at me like, ooh, oh, it's my turn. God.
8: Hi, guys. Why are you smiling?
10: It's my job.
8: Why are you having so much fun?
10: I know, right? You are suspicious of my happiness. Sad. Out of five, she answered. She got two right.
8: Ooh.
10: Two out of five. So let's see how you do. Listen in, Shereen. Let's see how Dina does. 30 seconds on the clock. Say pass if you get stumped.
8: Okay.
10: On your marks, get set, go. What is the name of the Buffalo football team?
8: The Bills. Oh!
10: Name a brand of fruit juice.
8: Oh, Welch's.
10: What show does Terry Crews host?
8: American Idol? No, yeah.
10: What country is Rihanna from?
8: Barbados.
10: Name an ocean creature that has five arms.
8: A squid.
10: What type of solution is used? Oh, time's up.
8: What type of solution? What? Ask me. I feel on fire.
10: What type of solution is used for contacts?
8: Oh.
10: Time's up.
8: That, I don't know.
10: Saline.
8: Saline. Yes, I did
10: saline
8: know that.
10: Saline solution.
8: Yeah.
10: Well, if you knew it, you'd say it. What do you mean? I did know that.
8: I did.
10: I'm trying to give the answer. You hear that, D-Rock? Yes, I knew that.
9: Yeah, it's ridiculous.
10: Really? Because I gave you a chance to tell me, and you said, I don't know.
9: He's like, you're right. I did. I got nothing.
10: That's so funny, the way your brain works like that. You're like, tell me what it is. I don't know. Saline. I knew it.
9: Right.
10: You did. Well, it's a tip of your...

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6: 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On Wednesdays, we play a game where all you have to do is take on Adina in basic trivia. We call it... Sonia wants to beat the Bosnian today, so let's welcome Sonia to the show. How are you today, Sonia?
8: I'm good. Thank you. Good morning.
6: Good morning. Have you played this before and thought today's the day I'm going to go for it?
8: Yes. Hopefully my mind is straight today.
6: Yeah. What would make it go sideways?
8: Not having my cup of coffee.
6: Oh, dear.
9: That'll do it.
6: Have you had it yet or no?
8: Nope.
6: Well, you know what?
10: Sideways we go.
6: She's saying there's a chance.
9: Yeah.
6: All right. Well, listen, today's questions, I'll tell you, they're not crazy hard. They're just, you got to think for a second. I know each of you will get some of them right. Ooh. So that's good news. How many will they get right? Well, we'll find out next as we get ready to play Beat the Bosnian. Adina, any final words?
10: Good luck.
6: All right. There you go.
8: Goodbye,
6: Adina. She's going to head into D-Rock studio, and we'll make sure that she can't hear these questions when we ask them to you. 30 seconds on the clock. Remember to say pass if you get stumped, okay?
8: Okay.
6: On your marks, get set, go. What is the name of the numbering system at the library?
8: Duodecimal.
6: Name a type of hard candy.
8: Peppermint.
6: What is the black dot on your eye called?
8: The iris.
6: Name a skin disease.
8: Melanoma.
6: What country did the Titanic set sail from?
8: Europe.
6: What Oscar-nominated thriller starred Jodie Foster?
8: Pass.
6: All right, time's up. You got three right today. I know it seemed like more, right? But no. You were out of six, you got three right. Dewey Decimal is correct.
8: Holy.
6: Type of hard candy. I'll give you peppermint candy, 100%. Jolly Ranchers is another good one. What is a black dot on your eye called? Is your pupil. The iris is the colored part around it. Name a skin disease. I'll give you melanoma because it is. It's skin cancer. Also psoriasis, eczema, dandruff, shingles. All those would have qualified. What country did the Titanic set sail from? You said Europe. It did set sail from Europe, but actually England is the country. Europe is the continent. I know when you hear it back, you're like, oh my gosh. And what Oscar-nominated thriller starred Jodie Foster? Do you know? Nope.
8: No.
6: It's Silence of the Lambs.
8: Oh my goodness.
6: Yes. So we're going to send you a case of fava beans to go with your liver tonight. All right, let's bring Adina back in. You're like, man, I played Beat the Bosnian. All I got are all these fava beans. All right. All right, Adina, out of six, she got three right.
0: Fair. Okay.
6: All right. Yes, it was fair. I was here for it. You're saying a fair performance?
0: Yeah, that's good.
6: All right. Know? Now listen in, Sonia. Let's see how Adina does. 30 seconds on the clock and good luck to you. Okay. Say pass if you get stumped. What?
0: I'm just nervous now. Right. Like, wait, it just hit me.
6: I love that you're still nervous. All right, here we go. 30 seconds on the clock. Say pass if you get stumped. On your marks, get set, go. What is the name of the numbering system at the library?
0: Oh, numerical.
6: Name a type of hard candy.
0: Jolly Rancher.
6: What is the black dot on your eye called?
0: On my eye? Oh, a pupil.
6: Name a skin disease.
0: Psoriasis.
6: What country did the Titanic set sail from?
0: The United Kingdom?
6: What? Awesome.
0: Wait, where was it coming from? Hold
6: on. England, but do we say United Kingdom? Isn't that a bunch of countries? That's not exactly a country,
9: yeah,
6: right?
9: Yeah, it's not necessarily a country.
6: Yeah.
0: It's literally a whole, well, it's a country.
6: It's Ireland and Scotland and it's the United Kingdom.
0: Still, you know. Well, what country did it start?
6: England. So, I'm going to say
9: yeah,
6: it's entire day.
9: General. All yeah.
0: right, fine.
6: She said Europe, so at least you're a little more specific.
0: Yeah.
6: Yes.
9: Both you guys went big.
6: All right.
9: Like, we're thinking bigger picture here, man.
6: Earth. You're right. It was Earth. Yeah, you got it. Good job. Wasn't the moon. All right. I'm going to give you a question. It's a tie game.
0: Oh, okay.
6: All right. So 3-3 today. I'm not giving you United Kingdom because that's not the country.
0: Okay.
6: All right. So here we go. You have to answer by yelling out your name. First person to yell out their name, I'll call on you. When I do call on you, you have 5 seconds to answer. Get it right, you win. Get it wrong, your opponent wins. And here we go. Name the main ingredient of risotto.
0: Wait, what's risotto? Hold on. I have to like unlock a part of my brain to figure this out.
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0: Chris, it's not a two-pack to Disneyland, Chris. It's a four-pack. Four-pack.
1: Nice.
0: Did you just prevent yourself from saying hell yeah?
1: Yeah, I did. I don't know what's allowed. I don't know if this is on air.
0: No, it's fine, like Chris, all right? Say it, Chris. Let it out. I think hell yeah is okay. Say it.
1: Hell yeah.
0: Hell yeah.
1: Hell yeah.
0: If I get in trouble tomorrow, well, no, we can't say it.
1: For sure.
0: That happens again tomorrow, Morton, with Hey Morton, right here on Z90. You'll have four chances to win two, 6 a.m., 7 a.m., 8 a.m., and 9 a.m.

0: phone.
1: North Park Produce is in Poway. Joy's Dumpling House, well, my favorite Joy's Dumpling House, is also in Poway. Very close to each other in the same shopping center. Why did you need to know that about Poway? I don't know, but now you do know. I'm probably oversharing, right here on Z90.

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1: I guess they'll give out a degree to anyone these days, but Luke Combs just received an honorary degree from a state university in Boone, North Carolina, because he did attend the university from 2008 and 2012, but obviously he left to pursue his massive music career and became a star, so he never actually got the degree. Guess what his degree was in?
2: What's that?
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2: He's out there on he's going town to town, beating the pavement, and keeping people honest, right?
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2: Right. 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Don't think it won't happen.
3: It'll happen for sure.
1: That's so great. Tune in on Hey Morton, I'll have fresh dirt.
2: 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I'm Luke Combs with Country Crime. 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
1: Tune in on Hey Morton, I'll have fresh dirt every hour. I'm Adina, and that's your 60 Seconds of Dirt on Z90.
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6: 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On Wednesday, what we like to do is play a game where you take Adina on in basic trivia. We call it I am looking at 10 questions. They are just a real potpourri of questions, just different topics. And we're going to see how many of those questions you can correctly answer with Adina out of the room. Then we'll bring her in the room, ask her the same questions, and compare scores.
1: All right.
6: And how are you feeling today? Good? With it? I know you've been under the weather the last couple weeks. So
1: now I'm with it.
6: Oh, you are?
1: Mm-hmm.
6: All right. So look out. Let's welcome Michael to the show. Michael, Adina is with it today, so you better look out.
8: Oh, no. Good morning,
6: good
8: everyone.
6: Morning. I think we got a live one, Adina.
1: Woo!
6: I don't know. Well, I don't know. I think this guy sounds smart. I think he's going to do well. All right, listen.
8: I don't know about smart, but I've had my coffee.
9: Yeah, all right, then. Here we go. Hey, Mike, we're glad to have you on. Adina's going to leave the room, and we'll ask you questions, and we'll give you all your answers after you're done, and let you know what your score is, and we'll bring her back in. You ready, Adina?
1: I'm ready.
9: All
1: good
9: right,
1: luck.
9: Here we go. Remember,
8: good
9: Adina,
8: luck to you too.
9: When I wave you in, come right in. Okay. Sometimes I'm waving Adina in, and she's looking at me like, now? Is now good? Is now? Like, yes, that's the sign. All right, Michael, here we go. 30 seconds on the clock. Remember, one of the great strategies is to pass on the questions you don't immediately know and move on to the ones you do. Okay? Say pass if you get stumped. On your marks, get set, go. What pasta is shaped like an elbow?
8: Macaroni.
9: Name a famous inventor.
8: Obama.
9: What do you call a ball of dust and ice in space?
8: Pass.
9: LaGuardia, O'Hare, Reagan are names of what?
8: President.
9: What movie is about time travel?
8: Back to the Future.
9: Name a product Shaquille O'Neal endorses.
8: Big Chicken.
9: Oh, Big Chicken is right. Well, you got four today. Four out of six. Macaroni is shaped like an elbow. I'll give you Elon Musk, famous inventor. What do you call a ball of dust and ice in space? It's called a comet, like Halley's Comet. LaGuardia, O'Hare, and Reagan are names of airports. LaGuardia Airport, O'Hare in Chicago, Reagan International in Washington.
8: Shoot.
9: Yep. What movie's about time travel? Back to the Future. Whoever told you to say that, whoever's helping you today, was right. That was good. I heard someone go, Back to the Future. Really good. And a product Shaquille. What's oh, good job. What's his name?
8: His name is Brandon. On our way to dropping to school.
9: Oh, Brandon, you did great. You helped your dad. You got four out of six. Let's wave Adina back in. Here she comes. She's excited to see. This will be a lot of fun. All right, Adina. Okay. Out of six, he got four right. Pretty good.
1: That is good.
9: Yep. So let's see how you do. His son, Brandon, helped him. So, Michael, Brandon, sit tight. Let's see how Adina does. You'll need to get five to win. Good luck. Say pass if you get stumped. On your marks, get set, go. What pasta is shaped like an elbow?
1: Macaroni.
9: Name a famous inventor.
1: Elon Musk.
9: What do you call a ball of dust and ice in space?
1: Pass.
9: LaGuardia, O'Hare, and Reagan are names of what?
1: Airports.
9: What movie is about time travel?
1: When in Rome.
9: Name a product Shaquille O'Neal endorses.
1: Gold Bond.
9: What detergent is named after the early morning? Oh, time's up.
1: Oh, I have no idea.
9: You got four today.
1: Oh.
9: So it's a tie game.
1: Okay, I'll take it. I'll take a tie.
9: All right.
1: Yeah.
9: Michael, what about you? You take a tie?
8: Sure.
9: You don't
8: I like
9: have
8: Adina a lot.
9: All right. Pasta, yes. Macaroni okay. is good. Elon Musk. Would have also taken Edison, Ben Franklin, the Wright brothers. What do you call a ball of dust and ice in space? That's a comet, like Halley's Comet.
1: Oh.
9: LaGuardia, O'Hare, and Reagan are names of airports. What movie's about time travel? You said when in Rome? I have no idea what that is.
1: You don't want to. It's with Kristen Bell. It has nothing to do with time.
9: Okay. Back to the Future would be the number one answer. Bill and Ted's Big Adventure, and then Looper, another one.
1: Oh, yeah. Yes. I do now. See, now when you say it.
9: Is it called One Night in Paris? Is that the one that Owen Wilson goes back and meets all a bunch of famous people?
1: Don't worry about it.
9: Yeah, we're moving on. Name a product Shaquille O'Neal endorses. I think he does endorse Gold Bond. That's right. I was thinking Icy Hot, but very good. Gold Bond. Boy, he does a lot. He does Pepsi, Papa John's, Buick, General Insurance.
1: Oh, wow.
9: Yeah. Yeah, that's right. And then what detergent is named after the early morning? Do you know it?
1: No.
9: What do you say, Michael?
8: I'm lost on that one.
9: Dawn.
8: My wife does my laundry.
9: That's not helping your cause.
3: At all, bro.
9: But good for you. All right, here we go. Okay. I'm going to give you both a question.
3: He's like, did I say that out loud?
9: He's like, uh-oh. Here's your question. You'll have to yell out your name the second you think you know the answer. So yell out your name. First person to yell out their name, I'll call on you. You'll have 5 seconds to answer. Get it right, you win. Get it wrong, your opponent wins. Here we go. Spell coupon.
1: Adina.
8: Michael.
9: Adina.
1: C-O-U-P-O-N.
9: Very good.
1: Woo-hoo!
8: Great job. I didn't know how to spell that one anyway.
2: You would if you're doing your laundry, because you'd have to save on detergent.
3: His wife does all the couponing.
2: Yeah. Wife does the shopping. It's a good life he's got going. Michael, tell Brandon that we have a parting gift for you guys. Nobody leaves empty-handed. And for once, Adina wins on the good game.
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0: All right, I don't mean to interrupt your listening experience. That's not my intention. I just want to let you know, dude, Disneyland is back, Bubba. 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Tomorrow, Morton, is your next shot to win. 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All right, that's all, dude. Glad we had this chat. Love you.
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0: 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Every Wednesday, we play a game with this theme. Oh, people love to play Beat the Bosnian. It's our most popular game. I don't know why, but it's all about you today, Adina. It's a lot of fun. We're going to give you 30 seconds to see how many questions you can answer. And Erica is up. Good morning, Erica. How are you today?
6: Good morning, Morton. Good morning, Dana. I'm great. I'm ready.
0: All right.
7: Oh, she ready. Sounds ready.
0: Yeah, look out. Okay, so here's what's going to happen, Erica. Adina's going to leave the room. I'm going to give you 30 seconds. I'll count you down and we'll start. I'm going to ask you questions. Okay? You give me as many answers as you can for each question, meaning just throw out whatever you can, or you can say pass if you get stumped. Don't eat up a bunch of time trying to think of the answer, okay? I'm not going to tell you whether you're right or wrong. I'm just going to move on to the next question until your time's up. We'll go over your score. Bring Adina back in. Ask her the same questions and see how closely she matches your score. If she bests it, how she does.
7: All right.
6: All right. I think I'm ready.
0: Wait, you just said you were. What just changed? Did I confuse you?
7: She got nervous.
0: Yeah, I was like, oh, God. Oh, boy. I'm nervous. All right. You know what's great? No one listens to our show, so you don't have to worry about it. It's just us here on the phone. All right, Adina.
7: All right. Good luck, Erica.
0: There she goes.
6: Thank you.
0: Yep. 30 seconds on the clock. Remember, say pass if you get stumped. On your marks, get set, go. What does CPR stand for?
6: CPR. Oh, man. It's, Pass for now.
0: Name a band with more than 4 members.
6: A band with 4 members. Destiny Child.
0: What vegetable is used to make pickles?
6: What vegetable? Oh, gosh. A pass.
0: Oh, well, today you got zero. Not your day.
6: Oh, man. That was it?
0: Name a band with more than four members. Destiny's Child has four members in it. Did you think I said name a band with four members?
6: Yes, I thought that's what I heard.
0: Okay, well, you know, I'll ask Adina name a band with four members and see what she comes up with, all right? So I'll give you one. You got one today. Destiny's Child, that's a good one. CPR stands for cardiopulmonary resuscitation. And the vegetable that is used to make pickles is cucumber. You take a cucumber and you put it in that salty water and it just shrivels up, kind of like you do when you're in the pool. So, all right, cucumber's the answer to that. Let's bring Adina back in. This is going to give her a false sense of confidence. So we'll see how she does. Hold on.
6: All right.
0: Adina?
7: Yes?
0: She answered three questions.
7: Okay. Oh, three?
0: Yes, and she got one right.
7: Oh, my God, Erica, what happened? Yeah.
0: Well, you're about to find out. Wow. Maybe it's not as easy as you think.
7: Oh,
0: all right, Here we go, Erica. Listen in. Adina, 30 seconds on the clock. On your marks. Get set. Go. What does CPR stand for?
7: Pass.
0: Name a band with four members.
7: Pass.
0: What vegetable is used to make pickles?
7: Cucumber.
0: Name the fictional city in the animated movie Cars.
7: Pass.
0: A corn dog covers the meat with what ingredient?
7: Cornbread.
0: What breed of dog is known for its black and white spots?
7: Dalmatian.
0: Oh, boy. Today you answered six, and you got two right.
7: Okay, yes!
0: CPR stands for cardiopulmonary resuscitation.
7: Oh, that's a lot to say, yeah.
0: Yep, that's why they call it CPR. Name a band with four members.
7: I'm racking my brain because I wanted to say One Direction. I'm like, no, they got like five or six. Then I wanted to say Jonas Brothers, but that's only three. Then I was going to say BTS, but they have like 10. So I can't think of four.
0: Beatles.
7: Oh, yeah, that's not in my lane. I wouldn't have remembered that.
0: I mean, D-Rock, give me some bands with four members. Destiny's Child was her answer. I mean, almost.
7: Wasn't it three only of them?
0: No, there was a fourth at the beginning, right?
8: Yeah, there was a fourth, yeah.
0: I can't remember the name of the fourth person. In any event, you won today.
7: Oh, my God.
0: The fictional city in the animated movie Cars was Radiator Springs.
7: Oh, duh.
0: Corn dog covers the meat with what ingredient?
7: I said cornbread.
0: Yeah, big hunk of cornbread on your corn dog.
8: Just jab it in the cornbread.
0: Imagine a big brick of cornbread there on a stick. You're like, wow, that's a challenge.
8: What is this, Minecraft?
7: I don't know. What is that batter called?
0: Cornmeal.
7: Cornmeal.
8: Yeah, it's cornmeal.
7: Oh, well, that's what I meant.
0: Well, just technicality.
8: Just say corn.
0: Tell you what, you go to the fair and ask one of those cornbread hot dogs and see what they do.
8: It might have scorched you out.
0: What's the matter with you, psychopath? There's a ratio. It has to be just right. Ever have one of those corn dogs that has way too much batter and you're like, nope, too much batter. Can't do it. It's wearing me down. Dalmatian was right. Dog with black and white spots. So, Adina, you barely got a win today. Man.
6: Yeah.
0: Cucumber. You got cucumber and Dalmatian.
8: Dalmatian, yeah.
0: Out of six, you got two right.
7: And still a W, baby.
8: Don't be proud.
6: No.
8: Don't be proud.
0: Yeah, I tell you what, we'll let you win, all right?
6: Yes.
0: Because you just gloated, Adina. You just lost them by gloating.
8: Yep.
7: That's it.
8: Karma.
0: In your face, baby.
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0: It's steamy. And Pandar is spilling it.
1: Amber D'Alessio, she made out with a hot dog.
0: It's the afternoon tea on Z90.
2: Here's some advice that's been told to me that's neither cute nor inspirational, but you need to hear. Part one. As you get older in life, you will disappoint people. Maybe some people that you even love. While trying to be your authentic self, it is inevitable. People pleasing gets harder and harder the older you get, so you might as well be who you want to be. Part two, that friend who you keep giving chances to, they're not misunderstood. They're just like that. So you have to ask yourself, how long are you willing to put up with that? Part three, nobody is sitting there analyzing your Instagram posts as much as you are. They do not care about your angles. Bubba, post what you want to post. No one is that invested in judging you. And if someone is, that is no longer a hater, that is a fan. Right here on Z90.

Barrio Logan. My parents really like shopping at the Northgate in Barrio Logan. There's another Northgate closer to us, but they like the one in Barrio Logan. Why? I don't know. Why am I sharing this? Again, I don't know.

0: is A. Morton, and here's Adina with 60 Seconds of Dirt.
1: I guess they'll give out a degree to anyone these days, but Luke Combs just received an honorary degree from a state university in Boone, North Carolina, because he did attend the university from 2008 and 2012, but obviously he left to pursue his massive music career and became a star, so he never actually got the degree. Guess what his degree was in?
2: What's that?
1: Criminal justice.
2: He's out there on he's going town to town, beating the pavement, and keeping people honest, right?
3: Be on the lookout for the next show, Country Crime.
2: There you go. 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
3: It'll happen for sure.
1: That's so great. Tune in on Hey Morton, I'll have fresh dirt.
2: She was a young girl from the outskirts of town. I can see it.
1: Yep.
2: I'm Luke Combs of Country Crime. Being filmed as we speak.
3: Yeah, dude.
1: Tune in on Hey Morton, I'll have fresh dirt every hour. I'm Adina, and that's your 60 Seconds of Dirt on Z90.
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6: 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On Wednesdays, we play a game where you take Adina on in basic trivia. We call it... How well do you think you would do answering questions against Adina? Everybody play along. Today there are some hard questions. I'm not going to lie, there are some tough questions.
1: Okay.
6: So you might want to just say pass. All right, so good luck to you. Who are we playing against today, D-Rock?
3: Today we have Monica.
6: Welcome to the show, Monica.
8: Ready?
6: Are you ready to play Beat the Bosnian?
8: Yes.
6: All right. So, Adina, you're going to have to leave the room.
1: All right, good luck.
6: There she goes. You've got 30 seconds on the clock. Remember to say pass if you get stumped on one, okay?
8: Okay.
6: Now, there's a little bit of a delay, so I'm going to start the timer right after the first question. Here we go. Say pass if you get stumped. On your marks, get set, go. What is the name of someone who fixes shoes?
8: Pass.
2: Name something with nutmeg in it.
8: Oh, my gosh. What's it called? Pass.
2: What animal does a farrier work with?
8: A bird?
2: Name a famous sports trophy.
8: The Heisman Trophy.
2: What city has the giant arch?
8: St. Louis, Missouri.
2: There you go. I'll give you two right there. You got two out of five. You definitely, definitely want to yell pass the second you don't know the answer, because there may be other really easy questions, and that will help you get to those ones sooner. What is the name of someone who fixes shoes? That's a cobbler. Name something with nutmeg in it. Pie, cider, pumpkin spice latte, all... you could even add it to most, I mean, you could put it in stuffing too. Probably stuffing has some in it. But what animal does a farrier work with? Equine animals, horses, donkeys, zebras. They help horseshoe horses. A farrier would be someone who does the horseshoes. And a famous sports trophy, you got that right. Heisman Trophy, that's great. What city has the giant arch? St. Louis. So you got two out of five, and that's not bad. Let's bring Adina back in. That'll give her a false confidence. I'll tell you that right now, Monica. So, okay. Out of five, she was able to get two right. Two out of five.
1: I think I'll win today.
2: All right. 30 seconds on the clock. Now, she may be a Rhodes Scholar. You don't know. And you're just like way overstating. Oh. You don't know that? These questions are hard.
1: Okay.
2: All right. Good luck to you. Listen in, Monica. 30 seconds on the clock. Say pass if you get stumped. On your marks, get set, go. Name someone who fixes shoes. What is the name?
1: A shoe repairman.
2: Name something with nutmeg in it.
1: Apple pie?
2: What animal does a farrier work with?
1: Pass.
2: Name a famous sports trophy.
1: The Stanley Cup.
2: What city has the giant arch?
1: St. Louis.
2: Name a science fiction movie.
1: Pass.
2: Name someone Tom Cruise has dated.
1: Katie Holmes.
2: What company makes Mars candy bars?
1: Mars.
2: Time's
1: what
2: up.
1: What company makes Mars candy bars?
2: Mm-hmm.
1: Mars.
3: Did you hear it deflate like a balloon?
1: I know I nailed some of them.
2: Shoe repairman is wrong. Cobbler.
3: Yeah. Cobbler.
1: Oh.
2: Seems a cobbler. Pumpkin spice latte.
1: Okay, yeah.
3: Nutmeg.
2: Yep, nutmeg. Cider,
1: pie. Apple pie?
2: Pumpkin pie.
1: Not
2: I don't think you put
1: pie.
2: Nutmeg in apple pie.
3: No.
1: Yeah.
3: No.
2: Unless you want it to taste like...
3: Why is it spicy? Yeah.
2: Farrier works with horses, donkeys, animals with hooves. That's what a farrier
3: does.
2: Hey, that's
3: so funny. I was going to say a...
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0: All right, guys, you ready to hook up some Disneyland?
1: Yeah.
0: Hi, it's Hey Morton here with D-Rock and Adina and me, Rick. 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
0: 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Let's play a game where all you have to do is beat Adina at basic trivia. Time for Beat the Bosnian. Let's welcome Christina. How are you today, Christina?
7: Hey, good Morton. I'm doing great. Thanks.
0: Well, great to have you on the show. We're having a lot of fun today, so this will continue if you do a good job. Or Adina does a really bad one. So we'll see how this goes.
8: It all depends.
0: We've got 30 seconds on the clock. Any advice for her, Adina, as she gets ready to play this game? You play it every week.
9: You say pass if you don't know something and just get to the ones. Wait, that's guess words. No, that works for this game too, right?
0: Maybe. You should know that. You play it every week for five, 6 years. How many years have you played Beat the Bosnian?
9: A decade.
0: Yes, and you don't know?
8: You can
9: say pass, yeah.
8: You sure?
9: Mm-hmm. That's so, what I'll do.
0: If you get a question that stumps you, say pass. If we've got time left over, we'll go back and ask you those questions again. All right? All right. Goodbye,
9: good
0: Adina. There she goes. 30 seconds on the clock. Remember to say pass if you get stumped. On your marks, get set, go. What was the name of the guy that sold the Slap Chop?
7: Pass.
0: What Disney villain is missing a body part?
7: Captain Hook.
0: What would you mix with Ovaltine?
7: Water.
0: Name a Denny's specialty menu item.
7: The Grand Slam.
0: Name a bottle of water from France.
7: Perrier.
0: Right.
1: Who is it? Oh, time's up. Perrier. That's one. Perrier.
7: Perrier
1: is good enough for me. Listen, you got 3 out of 5. So not bad. The guy that sold the Slap Chop also sold the ShamWow. His name was Vince. Very hyper guy with a mic taped to his face going, "Hi, I'm Vince with the ShamWow." And I don't know if Adina will get that one either. What Disney villain missing a body part? Captain Hook, 100%. With Ovaltine, you don't want to mix water. You want to mix milk. I tried it with water. Oh. It's not great. I will tell you, you could, but you won't like it. And Grand Slam, 100%. And Perrier, not bad. So let's bring Adina back in. 3 out of 5. That's 60%. Not bad. All right. She got 3 out of 5.
9: Okay. Pretty right, average. Adina.
1: Yeah, it's average score. We'll see how it does. Pretty average beats you on a regular basis.
9: I know.
1: I know. All right, listen in, Christina. Let's see how Adina does. 30 seconds on the clock. Say pass if you get stumped. On your marks, get set, go. What was the name of the guy that sold the Slap Chop?
9: Pass.
1: What Disney villain is missing a body part?
9: Oh, my God. Disney villain. Oh, Ursula.
1: What would you mix with Ovaltine?
9: Milk.
1: Name a Denny's specialty menu item.
9: A Grand Slam.
1: Name a bottled water from France.
9: Francais waffle.
10: What?
9: I don't know. What kind of question is that?
10: What?
1: What is it again?
9: The Francais waffle.
10: Francais waffle. Like, are you throwing up?
1: Would you like a Francais waffle? No, I don't. I would like tap.
10: Would you like a bucket?
1: Yes. Vince is the one who sold the Slap Chop.
9: Vince, okay.
1: Yeah. The Disney villain missing a body part's not Ursula.
9: Oh.
10: It's Captain Hook.
1: Captain Hook is missing a body part.
9: But technically, Ursula is missing. Oh, wait, she's got
10: no,
9: a head.
10: She's an octopus.
7: Yeah. She's
1: not missing anything.
9: Okay.
1: Oh, what would you mix with Ovaltine? Milk is correct.
9: Oh, all right.
1: Name
9: we got one.
1: Denny's specialty menu item. Grand Slam, 100%.
9: Slam.
1: Name a bottled water from France. You said Wansett. Perrier.
9: Oh, yes.
1: Evian.
9: Oh.
1: Evian? Is Evian. Is that Switzerland or France? No, I think it's France.
10: I think it's France, yeah.
1: Yes. It spells naive backwards. Vittel or Volvic? All,
9: man.
1: There you go. Not Volvic. So she has beat you by one.
9: Oh, man.
1: Yeah.
9: Oh, good job.
1: And she didn't even get Ovaltine right. So, yeah, so she did pretty good. See, Christina, you were I could tell a little bit you were feeling down, and then it's like, no, no, no. You still got this.
10: You're good.
1: Yeah.
7: I was stressed, but we made it.
1: Yeah.
7: We got it.
1: Yeah, you have actually evened, or actually you've carried the odds forward.
9: Yeah.
1: So that's good. She said Perrier. So we still gave
9: okay,
1: that to her.
9: That's
1: faux frère.
11: Right direction. We defend the people.
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14: A South 805 crashed before the 8 in the left lane. It is heavy behind it from Miramar Road. The southbound 5, the tough stuff, Washington, off and on to National City. East 8 College crashes out of lanes, but it's heavy behind it through Mission Valley. East 94 is a nice choice. East 52 getting heavy. Kearney Mesa off and on over the summit. Eastbound 78 Nordahl crash. That's out of lanes, but it's very heavy behind it through San Marcos. 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I'm Tori Peck. That's traffic on Z90.

Bubba, I'm back with more because what is summer body? Why are you worrying about it? Food and snack releases I'm excited about. Let's get it, part two. Cheez-Its, Wildin. They're going to be releasing a Coors Light beer cheese flavored Cheez-It. Because why not? I have a feeling this is either going to be really good or disgusting. No in between. Now, it's supposed to come out really, really soon. I hear you can order it online on Target right now, but we'll see. I'll keep you updated right here on Z90.

Bubba, I'm back with more because with everything going on right now, why are you stressing about summer body? Food and snack releases I'm excited about. Let's get it, part three. Pringles dropped a Hawaiian barbecue flavor. Supposedly, this is the best Pringles flavor out, ever. Very bold statement, I know. We gotta go see for ourselves. It's available in Ralph's. I think it's gonna be a Ralph's or Kroger exclusive. Go get it, Bubba. Right here on Z90.

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0: is A. Morton, and here's Adina with 60 Seconds of Dirt.
1: I guess they'll give out a degree to anyone these days. But Luke Combs just received an honorary degree from a state university in Boone, North Carolina, because he did attend the university from 2008 and 2012. But obviously, he left to pursue his massive music career and became a star. So he never actually got the degree. Guess what his degree was in?
2: What's that?
1: Criminal justice.
2: He's out there on he's going town to town, beating the pavement, keeping people honest, right?
3: Be on the lookout for the next show, Country Crime.
1: Right. No!
2: Don't think it won't happen.
3: It'll happen, for sure.
1: That's so great. Tune in on Hey Morton, I'll have fresh dirt.
2: She was a young girl from the outskirts of town. I can see it.
1: Yep.
2: I'm Luke Combs with Country Crime. Being filmed as we speak.
3: Yeah, dude.
1: Tune in on Hey Morton, I'll have fresh dirt every hour. I'm Adina, and that's your 60 Seconds of Dirt on Z90.
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6: 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Today we play with Christina. Good morning, Christina.
8: Hey, good morning.
6: Well, you're about to play Beat the Bosnian. Have you ever played this before?
8: I have not.
6: All right. Now, the fact that it took you a second. Okay, fair enough. Yeah. So you've played along in your car. But
3: you had to think about it.
6: Never live on the air. I'll tell you, being quick on your feet helps you in this game. So you might want to focus that brain, because Adina's about to leave the room. I'm going to give you 30 seconds. I'm going to ask you questions. You give me your answers. If you get stumped, say pass. Don't stick around on a question you don't know the answer, because, well, that's going to just eat up time that's unnecessary. All right?
8: Sounds good.
6: All right, Adina.
1: Good luck.
6: We'll see you. There goes Adina. And here we go. 30 seconds on the clock. Remember to say pass if you get stumped. Good luck. On your marks. Get set. go. The bird that has a pouch under its beak is called?
8: Pass.
6: Name a sport that uses weapons.
8: Hockey.
6: Your sister's daughter is your?
8: Niece.
6: What color is an elephant?
8: Gray.
6: What company has a mermaid in its logo?
8: Starbucks.
6: Fort Knox is famous for storing what?
8: Weapons.
6: All right, time's up. You got 3 out of 6 today. The bird that has a pouch under its beak is called a pelican. Sport that uses weapons. Hockey, no. The sticks are not weapons. They're actually playing pieces. We're looking at archery or a javelin where you throw a spear or a biathlon, which has you use a gun. There's some other sports like that. But those would be weapons that are also used as sporting event items. Your sister, daughter is your niece. An elephant is gray. Mermaid is the Starbucks logo. And Fort Knox is famous for storing gold. And the old term would be like, not for all the gold in Fort Knox. And so a ton of U.S. gold is stored at Fort Knox. Let's bring Adina back in. She'll be confident that you got 3 out of 6 that she'll beat you. So watch this. Adina, out of 6, she was able to get 3 right.
1: Oh, okay.
6: So you having trouble with the headphones there?
1: I am. Okay.
6: Why not use both hands to put headphones on?
1: My left hand doesn't work today. It hurts.
6: Oh, it does?
1: Yeah.
6: Your left hand hurts?
1: So I was panicking all morning thinking, okay, for Beat the Bossing, how am I going to get my headphones back on?
3: I told you, if you're going to have breakdance rehearsal, you have to move the coffee table.
6: I'm sorry, you can't see this, but Christina, I'm watching Adina. She's trying to put headphones on with one hand.
3: Yes.
6: And so she's got her head sideways, and she's trying to like wrap them around, and it's not...
3: It was actually fascinating to watch. Like, I was like, she's really going to do this.
6: What are you doing?
1: It's like a challenge.
6: Yeah. Okay. Yeah, use the other hand too. Nope, not doing it.
3: Nope.
6: All right, she got 3 out of 6, right?
1: Okay,
6: we'll see how you do. 30 seconds on the clock. Listen in, Christina. Say pass if you get stumped. On your marks, get set, go. The bird that has a pouch under its beak is called?
1: A stork?
6: Name a sport that uses weapons.
1: Fencing.
6: Your sister's daughter is your?
1: Sister's daughter is your niece.
6: What color is an elephant?
1: Gray.
6: What company has a mermaid in its logo?
1: Starbucks.
6: Fort Knox is famous for storing what?
1: Gold.
6: What fish is the color of a rainbow?
1: A clownfish. I don't know. Wait, that's not right.
6: No. Got that one wrong. But you did win today.
1: Yes! Oh, those are easy-ish.
3: That's fair.
6: Yes. I'm not going to give you fencing because you don't use a sword in fencing. You use a foil, which is not a weapon.
3: That's an antenna.
6: Yeah. Really, it's like
1: is that a sword?
6: No, people would lose their limbs.
1: Oh, that's right.
3: It's like a wire coat hanger, dude.
6: Yeah, it just looks like it. Yeah. Archery, javelin, biathlon all have that. Pelican is the bird that has a pouch under its beak. The stork just carries stuff in its long beak, but it doesn't have a pouch. Otherwise, why carry the diaper when you can just store it in your pouch? Niece, correct. Gray, correct. Starbucks, correct. Fort Knox, correct.
1: All right.
6: And the fish that is the color of a rainbow.
1: Oh, it's
6: a rainbow. I'm going to do what I can to help children. And it doesn't sound like that's something you want to be a part of.
9: You're kind of pushy about it. You're really pushy about it. I want to help the kids, but...
6: Well, not that much, right?
9: But not that much.
6: Wow. Okay. All right.
9: Bucks, but,
6: all right. Tell you what I'll do. For $10, we could give a kid a jibba.
9: What's a jibba?
6: A jibba is a prank call being made on you right now.
9: Oh, my God.
6: Look across the desk at Mark. He called us and said that you ordered food last night and that we could call and mess with you. It's a phone jibba. It's a prank call.
9: Mark, you son of a...
10: Don't miss the phone jibba.
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